0: This guy is right here, man. This is Chancilla. You catch him on his radio show, Georgetown Rocks, every Friday?
1: Thursday!
0: Yeah. I'm always a day late and a dollar short. Okay, I'm just short. I don't have any dollars.
1: Thank you, Lampton.
0: We love you, Jan. Yeah.

0: 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I'm your host, Chanzilla, and we have some great music for you this week, this Thursday. We had an amazing, I'm going to overstate this so many times today because it was a dream come true. Last Saturday, I was at the Boardwalk, and I got introduced to a new band to me, Beautiful Blood. And there was blood involved that night, but different band. Got to see my boys Born and Raised take the stage, and those two were in support of one of my all-time favorite bands. Holler had dropped their brand spanking new debut CD. You could still smell the fresh plastic wrap with it. I got my autographed copy, of course. I mean, I'm excited because I've been waiting years, literally years, for this to accumulate to an album, to their debut album. I remember when we were waiting. I'm going to pick on these guys for a minute. I remember we were waiting for years just for them to perform on stage. I got to spend a lot of rehearsal time with them from literally the very beginning. And, man, these guys are good. Like, all right, so when do we get the live stage experience? And it took a little while. Everybody works. Everybody has a life, you know, that kind of thing. I think the first show I saw them at was the Colonial in Sacramento. And that was awesome. Second time I think I've seen them was at the Colonial there in Sacramento, not too far from where I used to live at. And but anyway, we're going to be playing a lot of that later in the show. We are actually going to start off this show with our upcomers. So, not upcoming bands, I shouldn't have said that way. Bands that have shows this coming weekend and performances. Where's my cards? I know that this Sunday, the Young Musicians concert series will be performing at the Green Room Social Club. And so we're going to get, matter of fact, we're going to start off with a little bit of Wes there. And let's see here. Am I plugged in? Am I ready to go? Let's see here. MP3A. Let's play some Young Musicians.
1: Acoustic guitarist for the evening.
0: Leslie. That helped. I give this some volume. Oh, and the phone's ringing. You gotta figure out how to answer the phone. Where's Wes? I got the recording. What on earth did I do?

I'm gonna play Summertime.

All right, that was Naomi Lee, Summertime. Still blows me away. First time I ever seen her play trumpet, and I think the first time I've heard her sing. Very promising future with that young musician. And before then, it's Wesley, and I think his last name is Anifson. I can't see the artist name from my view here, but we all remember Wes, and he did Time of Your Life, Green Day cover, and really put a lot of mood into it. I really get excited about the next generation of musicians. The Georgetown Divide and the surrounding areas, the foothills, there's no shortage of talent, and it's not running out anytime soon. I am so blown away by these young musicians. And I think a huge reason is that these kids get so much support from the local music community and beyond. This Sunday at the Green Room Social Club is the Kids Music Showcase. The Golden Road Gathering and Lisa Bond present Kids Music Showcase, a very special encore performance. Let's see. Oh, they've got a list of artists here. So you've got Lethea, Eden and Wilder, Wesley Aniston. Sophia. Oh, they're not sisters. Wait. I think the thing's in the wrong place. Sophia. And then Tallulah and Myla. There we go. Naomi Lee, who you just heard. Rowan. Gemma. Asher. And Mary Nicole. And Rebecca. This is this Sunday, August 23rd. Green Room Social Club on Main Street. As I have often said, Jen Tai, the owner of the Green Room, is just the patron saint of the local music scene here, not just as the owner of the Green Room, but just very supportive in providing a place, a safe haven for creativity and imagination. And that also encompasses music, but, you know, we're going to be talking about it in a little bit. So the Saturday before is Hangtown Presents, their monthly metal show. We'll be talking about that. Thrash Compactor. Actually, I know all but one of the bands there. I don't have the flyer here. I've got music queued up for Thrash Compactor, Unprovoked in Cultural Warfare. And anybody knows me in the metal scene, I cannot read the band logos. So there's a third band. I don't know who they are, or fourth band. I don't know who they are. I'll get introduced to them, I guess, maybe Saturday if I can show up for that. But just the sheer variety of talent that comes through the Green Room, that the area gets exposed to, is just phenomenal. And I love whatever Jen supports. And this Kids Music Showcase, Lisa, what you do with that is just, it's amazing. Like, she's single-handedly responsible. Well, not she. The group is responsible for really bolstering the next generation of musicians. And if you've gone to any of these showcases or listened to our show, because we play a lot of that here, it's just... I get excited at seeing some of these kids, you know, busting their chops, getting their chops, and really getting the bug for performing. And you can see show after show, year after year, the improvement and the hunger and the drive. And like we've had Naomi open up for our Day on the Divide twice. Unfortunately, it was so last minute this year, we couldn't pull that off. But like, I'm looking forward to working with Lisa and maybe having a good, half hour, showcase to start of the Day on the Divide. Cause we have, drawn a blank, Zoe, one of the broadcaster here is also a musician involved, in that series. And I think that, yeah, you know what, we should really, put them on stage. I'm very excited about that. But the more I keep talking, less music I got to play, and I've already got 10 minutes left in the first half hour. So let's kick into bands that have
performances this weekend. Like you just heard the kids music showcase. That's Sunday, August 23rd, this Sunday. And then next we're going to have up, Face Down.

0: Oh, perfect timing.
1: My friend, all of you guys, gather around. I want you to put your hands together for the Tango Roots Band.

0: thank you.
1: My name is Kristen DeWild, and I'm going to play.
2: Whoops, got a little ahead of me there. I need more arms. I need a co-host. Oh, that was Tangled Roots, and that was from, is that from the Upcountry Jams? That was, where'd it go? Tangled Roots. That was, yeah, Upcountry Jams this earlier. Oh, wait. Yep. Yeah. Earlier this year, and boy, can she belt some notes. They have a show. If you are into that, which I know you are, they are playing Chords Uncorked, 12 Summer Nights in the Vines. And this is at the Cielo Sola Terra. Oh, you're going to go to the Divide Music Scene. I just realized this is a very bad photocopy of a flyer. But they are playing Saturday, the 22nd, from 6 to 9 p.m. And I think that's Cielo Sola Terra Vineyards. There it is. CieloSolaTerra.com is where you can learn more about that. And that's Tangled Roots. Before then, we played some blues, some more blues with Face Down, because they have a show, at Jan's on August 21st. Ooh, tomorrow. I love those guys. Georgetown's own. Georgetown's finest. And then, of course, at the beginning, we played some Naomi. And, Naomi Lee and, Wes Anderson. Sorry, Wes, I'm just gonna butcher that till I can actually see how that's spelled in front of me. Cause they're gonna be performing at the Kids Music Showcase, this Sunday at the Green Room Social Club. And we've got more. You have, Christian DeWild is gonna be playing at the Redbreast Brewing in Folsom. And then this weekend at Troublemakers, we're going to be playing some Coyote Hill, cause they're playing Saturday there. And then we have some David Verdugo, Tom Gunterman. I know I have some Tom. I'm going to dig him up. I think I'm with Left of Cool, but we'll figure that out. This is going to be a good blues hour, actually. And then, that set is going to end with, Hangtown. Some Hangtown thrash, going from blues to thrash metal. Where else can you do that but on community radio? Oh, and it is 5:30. So, I guess this counts as announcements, but let's take a look and see what else is going on in our community. Right off the top, across the street, VFW Post 9241. I can see the flyer here. They're having their, breakfast tomorrow. Sunday. Let's see if I can see the hours. The banner is right across, but I think the American flag's in the way. Let's see here. Yep. The VFW, breakfast is Sunday, 8 to 12 at the VFW Post 9240. Man, they do a lot of good food stuff. I'm gonna gain a few pounds. I was just at their community appreciation, spaghetti dinner. Oh, that was so good. Was that what, Wednesday? Wednesday before last. That was so good. And so this Sunday they have a breakfast thing. I know we have a flyer around here, but I might as well tell you about it because it's right in front of me. And let's just grab some cards. Let's see here. Georgetown IOOF Hall presents Comedy for a Cause, Saturday, September 12th, 2016, from 5:30 to 9. 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Located at 6240 Main Street. You can't miss the IOOF Hall. It's right across from the gas station. It is the cultural center of Georgetown. A lot of events, there. Matter of fact, the Young Musicians Concert Series held by Music on the Divide, is also there at the IOOF Hall. Let's see, what else we got? Let's see here. Vibes Up Music Festival takes place at HLP in Lotus. HLP. I'll have to look that up. HLP in Lotus, October 2nd to October 4th. Start time is at 9 a.m. This is a Cali Reggae Music Fest celebrating kids and community. Check out Facebook page. Okay. I'm going to look, so I have to get some more information on that. Make sure it's on the Divide Music Scene page too. This one's not going on unless they're doing it anyway. So speaking of the VFW post keeping me fat, there's Sunday Burgers and Brew, Sunday Burger Brews and Bloody Marys is hosted by Tracy of the VFW. Hey, Tracy. VFW post 9241, Sundays from 1 to 7 p.m. And then that again is at the VFW post, 6297 Main Street in Georgetown. Let's see here. 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Oh, okay. Let's see here. Poor Reds and Forever Yours Rescue Fundraiser will be October 15th from 5 to 8. There will be live music, food, and dogs to meet and greet, located

0: will be homemade goods, antiques, and home decor and beyond, located at the Auburn Fairgrounds. All right. There's a lot of stuff going on. Some of it involves music. Yeah, you know what I think I'm going to do to kind of make sure I can play more music is I'm going to mix in the, when the bands are going to perform, like while they're playing, and then that way I don't have to announce so much. I think I'll do like the venue announcements on the half hour. And so speaking of which, if I can shut up, let's go play some more music. Let's rock out with some Christian DeWild. Christian has a solo acoustic show full of originals and classics this Friday, August 21st at the Red Bus Brewing Company in Folsom.
1: DeWild, you know, gonna play a couple of songs. Usually I do originals and covers, but I think I'm just gonna do a bunch of covers today.
0: And this is his solo. We saw him at a fundraiser. Love his voice. If your soul needs some soothing, you're in good hands. Christian DeWild.

0: Thank you very much. Thank you everybody for coming out and hanging out. This is very beautiful to see everybody here.
1: It's Christian Wild, and he'll be playing at the Redbreast Brewing in Folsom tomorrow, 6 o'clock. And up next, we have the one and only Matt Rainey, who will be at Marco's Cafe this Saturday. We have a good blues set going on. I didn't even plan this, but yeah. We're in good hands.
2: Rambling woman was all the world you've ever known. Your rambling woman was all the world you've ever known. Someday, baby, won't you ramble back to my door? Such a long time for your love to come my way. 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I need you here today. I'm ready.

0: every single night, trying to find my way each and every day. But out there on the road, we're tired of being alone, so ramble on my way, let's make ourselves a home.
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0: That's the Coyote Hill Band. And they will be performing at, right here in front of me, wrong flyer, Troublemakers, this Saturday, 6:30. And up next, we have David Verdugo and Tom Gunterman. They'll be performing at the Folsom Hotel, this Saturday, from 11 to 2 p.m., and I know I've got some Tom somewhere, but we're going to play some David Verdugo for now. I said, let's try that again.
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0: David's also a KFOK alumni and just a badass musician. Oh, I didn't realize I pulled this one up. This is one of his more imaginative one-man shows.

0: Vices to Virtues. And this is, oh, Sophrocinetic. Did I get that right? I've been practicing. This is a magical CD. If you haven't had a chance to catch this, which would be impossible, because if you listen to this show at all, I play Vices of Virtues practically every weekend because they are performing at least 3 or 4 times every weekend. They're very prolific, very in-demand Georgetown favorite. I don't think there's a venue I have not caught Vices to Virtues at. It is 6:01, start at 6 o'clock hour. 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I'm your host, Chanzilla. This is the Georgetown Rocks. Every Thursday from 5 to 8 p.m., we play the latest and greatest in local live music. And we have a slew of music that we've been playing. We started off with some music that we played to in honor of the Kids Music Showcase at the Green Room this Sunday. Played some Face Down, Tangled Roots, Christian DeWild. Squeezed in some Matt Rainey at the last minute. Matt, I didn't know about the show. I literally was double-checking the Divide Music Scene Facebook group when I saw that Marcos had posted. And what a cool flyer, by the way, Marcos. I couldn't print it, but that was okay. We already have the Marcos August list here at KFOK. So Matt Rainey is playing this weekend. We also played some Coyote Hill, some David Verdugo. And we just played some Vices to Virtues. And we've got more. We've got... Oh. Before we get into our thrash metal, we have... Where did my non-thrash metal stuff go? We'll get to that, I guess. Huh. Oh, wait. Yeah. Oh, Left of Cool and Rumble Nugs. We'll talk about, since Left Cool is playing Left of Cool right now. The Hogers, the Hoger duo, the Left of Cool duo is People's Mountain Market? Is that what it is? Yep, Left of Cool duo. They'll be at People's Mountain Market on Saturday, 9 a.m., Garden Valley Road. You'll probably see me there, at least for a few minutes. And then we're going to play some Rumble Nugs because, oh no, they're not playing until, they're playing also, Rumble Nugs is going to be playing at People's Mountain Market September 19th. Cool. Love to see those guys down there. We caught them at the Georgetown Hotel. I love you. And a bottle of wine. All right, getting back to our regularly scheduled program. Well, he is part of the regularly scheduled program. I want to take some time to show some love for our underwriters, because without our underwriters, we would not be able to keep the lights on around here. So thank you, thank you, thank you, underwriters. And the underwriters for the Georgetown Rocks this month, my favorites. 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And yeah, I'm going to recommend checking out their social medias, especially their Facebook page, Patty Smith Real Estate. They have... they are very engaged with our community, and Patty has an infectious sense of humor. A lot of those clips are just flat out funny. Susie and Stan Wamini say they love the variety of programming at KFOK and acknowledge that the broadcasters who put a lot of hard work and love into their individual programs, making KFOK a unique and special radio station. Thank you, Susie and Stan. 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And I want to throw in there, if you've caught any live shows here at any bar in the Georgetown Divide area, anywhere between Auburn to Placerville, South Lake Tahoe to Folsom, Sacramento even, chances are you had a Solid Ground brew if you got something off the tap. The Cabrew is probably the most popular, most famous, most visible. And the new Mexican hat. Love those guys. And I love talking about them because you guys, Solid Ground, are so supportive of the music scene. There hasn't been a venue or an event or something gone to that isn't sponsored by Solid Ground Brewing. That's love and that's support. So thank you guys. And thank you again for underwriters for keeping our lights on. We got a chance to kind of meet and greet with our underwriters back at Down the Divide August 2nd down in Garden Valley. Great show. Island of Black and White shut it down. But it was great to like be in person and put faces and names and smiles to everybody. Because, you know, sometimes in radio you don't really get to be – you don't really get to connect with our audiences very much, unless you're at Marvel. I seem to run into my three fans there quite often. But it's good to like, get everybody together, have a good time, and you know, let everybody know what's going on here at KFOK. That was a lot of fun. It is 6:07. I really should keep this short because we have plenty of music to play. Rumble Nugs is playing right now at the Georgetown Hotel. I think this is the night we had the power go off for like 5 minutes in the middle of a set. We had a thunderstorm. Freak thunderstorm out of nowhere. Again, you are listening to the Georgetown Rocks on Community Radio. I'm your host, Chanzilla, and we play awesome live music. So from 5 o'clock to about 6:30, we're going to be playing music for bands that have shows upcoming this weekend. There's so much going on. I've had to make the hard call. We're really only going to be talking about shows that are happening this weekend. But if you want to know, if you want to plan ahead, just go to the Divide Music Scene Facebook group. And there you can, everybody, it's the bulletin board of the local music scene. So a lot of what I've got here, matter of fact, you live stream guys can probably see this, although it'll be backwards. I've printed out the flyers that are posted there. Sometimes I'm able to scrape together and get some of the stuff printed out and shared on that group. But a lot of the other bands and venues, Marco's Cafe's great job. Thank you again, Marco's Cafe, Justin, Veronica, the whole crew over there, Manny, for being so supportive of the Georgetown Rocks. Same thing with the Green Room Social Club. Jen Ty, the whole crew there. I feel like royalty every time I go in there. It's awesome. Such an amazing variety of acts. This weekend we're going from thrash metal to young musicians who are playing a little bit of everything over there. So again, thank you for being really, really, really supportive of the Georgetown Rocks and Community Radio and really putting us on the scene. I don't think that anybody's really made as much of an effort to broadcast us through the community channels as Jen has and as the Green Room. As I feel like we legitimized, we felt very legitimate as a program thanks to that. So thank you, thank you, thank you, Jen. And let's see, 610, I should probably stop talking.
1: I'm Josh on the folks.
0: It's the Thrash Hour.
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0: I love these guys. This is Thrash Compactor, and they're a thrash metal band out of the area. That's what kind of started the whole thing with thrash metal. I was asking around. Clay, of course, introduced me to these guys.
3: You want to catch the whole thing, you have to show up at the show.
0: Oh, this is an early recording. This is from their first time I met them at the rehearsal. And their bassist wasn't there, but they wanted to give me a taste of what thrash metal is. And this is my first taste of thrash metal.

0: This is, again, Thrash Compactor is Spiritless. Thrash Compactor is once again headlining at the Green Room Social Club. Grab the flyer. We'll talk about that for a little bit. It's Hangtown Thrash Presents. Thank you, Jeremy, for all your man, I think I work hard and I do it a lot. Dude, peanuts compared to Jeremy. He's really out there, hustling up for the thrash scene. Everybody, thank him, hug him, give him $20. So, Thrash Compactor's headlining, Unprovoked, another band I love that I've met through the Hangtown Thrash series, and, Cultural Warfare, and Schizo? I don't know. I'm so horrible. I feel bad, because I'm new to thrash metal, and so I don't have thrash metal eyes. It's hard for me to, figure out some of the logos. I memorized them when I show up at the Green Room. But Saturday, August 22nd, Green Room Social Club on Main Street. Can't miss it, Placerville. I recommend getting your tickets ahead of time. Just, saves you $5, which you can put towards a drink. Doors open at 6, show at 7, it's $20 at the door. And also just, it's becoming such a thing that you don't want to be stuck outside because they sold out. And if you want a seat, like if you're going to be there all night and you want to have a seat, make reservations. Go ahead and make reservations. Because as much as I go, sometimes I forget and I'll get burned and I'm standing the whole show. And when the pit swirls, man, I so love the thrash metal scene here. It's not what I expected. It is so not what I expected. I, being an outsider, had a outsider's view of metal music and the culture, and I was so wrong. That is the most loving group of people. Amazing big hearts. I got, the most polite way I could put it is I got smushed, not realizing how quickly, the mosh pit, swirl's not even right. Swirl sounds so soft. I got smushed. I got creamed, and immediately, like, the crowd came and helped me out and got me up and got me out of the way. Yeah, no lectures, no, you shouldn't have been standing there, da, da, da, da, da. No, they got me up, dusted me off. And it happens from time to time, and it's never intentional. It's just when you're having such a really good time, it's hard to be aware of the environment when, I can't say the Holy Ghost, but when the Spirit takes over, man, the pit swirls, it is an unreal experience. And I happen to be the idiot camera guy in the middle of that. And sometimes I get enough of Reed to get out of the way or find a better spot or go with it. And sometimes no. I think the funniest thing, my funniest memory is I got clocked by, that girl couldn't have been more than like 4'5" or something. I'm not going to say she was dainty because she was, but she, I guess she was full tilt airborne before she saw me. And she just creamed to me. Like, I looked out the corner of my eye, and I thought somebody threw her at me. I was unconscious for about 5 seconds.
1: All right, ladies and gentlemen, Thrash Compactor.
0: Oh, Unprovoked.
2: It's literally been like 1993 since we've been here.
0: I love thrash metal.
2: So this song's about one of those days. I just want to kill everyone.
0: Rage! I don't think they're thrash metal. I think they're some other speed metal, something. They're a little different than thrash metal, but man, they are. If you're a bike guy, you might get this. If you've ever ridden something like one of those monster bikes, like I have for a very brief moment, I had a TL1000R. It's just a, it shouldn't even be legal. I don't think it's legal anymore. I sold it after I had it for a month because I knew it was going, I'm not going to die on it. It was going to kill me. Very, very fast, very furious. It felt malicious. I can describe that bike. I had to sell it. I knew I was going to die on that thing. And that is the kind of energy that Unprovoked has. Like, when they're on stage and they're giving it to you, like, the first thing I could think of is the first time I hopped on that bike and I popped it in first gear. And if that is your thing, Saturday, August 22nd, Green Room Social Club. I think they even have some cultural warfare coming up. So, which reminds me.
1: Where's my phone?
0: I got to announce the 6:30 portion. Because we are doing the Boardwalk Show. I can't wait to talk about that. That was so, so much fun. Of a show. That was a literal dream come true. Da, da, da, da. All right. Oh, I forgot where I put the camera. Hopefully I wasn't just waving my junk at everybody on social media. Sorry, guys. No, I'm not.

0: And the scene, the thrash metal scene locally has grown so much and so wide. Is it unprovoked? Who's... Somebody was touring, like, Chicago. I was going to announce a show. I'm like, wait, that's not even driving distance. But these guys are out there and they're getting it, man. Shout out to Parabellum, man. You know, the first time I saw those guys perform, I didn't even know they were in a... strange story I'll get to later, but the first time I saw Parabellum perform as a band, like, you can tell they're on a mission. They were there to spread the gospel. And, like, even hearing them in a small, intimate venue, like the Green Room Social Club, like, you can already see these guys just selling out arenas. And they're getting there. They're so getting there in such a short period. I can't believe these suckers just graduated from high school last year. That was so wild to me. And it's not that they're so young, it's that they're so polished and professional and still goofy, crazy teenagers. Like, when you, like, they have so polished their craft in terms of a live show and their recordings and their presentation and their merchandising. I mean, they really run that band like a full-on business, but they're still kids. Oh. Cultural warfare. I think that's Joe.
1: For cultural warfare from Oakland, this is called White Chapel.
0: And I have to say that, yeah, the thing that amazes me, how supportive the other regions are of our music scene here, like Cultural Warfare, Frightmare, and quite a few other Bay Area bands come all the way up to Placerville to rock out a show. And the fans love it. And it isn't like they come in here like they come back. Cause I've seen at least Cultural Warfare two, maybe three times. Unprovoked, I think I've seen them at, the Boardwalk. It's all a blur. It's wild. Like, they're so, so very supportive of the music scene, and they come and they come and they come. So for everybody on social, I'm gonna take a moment to get everything set up, and we'll be back, and we'll be playing some kick-ass music from the Boardwalk in Orangevale. If you want to listen to the whole show, just go to www.kfok.org. 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
1: Leslie Anthony.

0: Actually, what we're going to be doing here is, because we already play Wes, and I hate to squish him in between thrash metal and heavy rock. Although, I think that kid can cover anything if he wants to. Let's see here. It's not 6:30, 6:25. So, let's see here. I'm going to try to talk and not have, you know what? We'll start the. This is Beautiful Blood taking the stage. Beautiful Blood! Yeah, let's get this going tonight.
1: Shall. They're all new to you, and this is new to us. First time.

0: That's a brand new song. We're all new to you, but that was our first time out. Thanks so much.
1: All right, it is the 6:30 half hour, 6:29, and we're going to do some announcements while we play Beautiful Blood. This was their performances at the Boardwalk, Orangevale, last Saturday, August 15th. We're also going to play some Born and Raised and some Holler. But since it's 6:30... let's talk about what's coming up. So we, from the 5 o'clock hour to right about now, we've been playing music from, bands and acts that have gigs this weekend. Let's talk about them in the order. So we got, the Kids Music Showcase at the Green Room Social Club on Sunday, August 23rd. A very special encore performance, with all of the artists. That we featured earlier, also the ones that played at Golden Road. Kudos to Golden Road Gathering for their immense support of this effort, as well as Lisa Bond for putting it all together. And that's Saturday, Sunday, August 23rd. Does it say what time? 2 o'clock, 2 p.m. And then Face Down. They are going to be playing at Jan's Lounge, August 21st. That's tomorrow. And then Tangled Roots. I didn't realize they had two shows. I thought it was the same thing. So they're playing Saturday, August 22nd, 6 to 9 p.m. Tangled Roots is playing at Cielo Suela Terra Winery. And then on Sunday, 1 p.m., they're playing at Powell's Steamer Club, Steamer Pub in Placerville. And I'm kind of in the mood for chowder. Of course, we also played some Christian D. Wild. Thank you, Christian, for the shout-out. So love that. I love it when artists support us supporting them. Thank you, Christian. He's playing tomorrow, Friday, August 21st, 6 to 8:30 p.m. at the Red Bus Brewing Company. And then Marco's Cafe sent us a flyer. Matt Rainey, the indomitable blues magician Matt Rainey, is going to be playing at Marco's this Saturday. Music starts at 6. Cool flyer, by the way, they have on the Divide music scene. And looking ahead, September 5th, the Nipper Brothers. And then September 6th, Tepic Club of Cool is playing the first Sunday Supper. I know I was going to just stick with the weekend stuff, but I love me some Nipper Brothers. And Tepic Club of Cool, I've been wanting to catch. I saw them for like 5 minutes one time at Marco's as they were wrapping up a set. Okay, and then Troublemakers. Hey, David. Hey, Asia. Let's see. This weekend, open mic. Friday, Mac Axon. Saturday, Coyote Hill, which we played. And Sunday has Cantara Loop. There's never a cover charge, 6:30 p.m. to 9:30 p.m. And that's in Lotus, California. And speaking of David Verdugo, David Verdugo and Tom Gunterman are doing a rhythm, blues, and brunch show, free live performance from 11 to 2 p.m. this Saturday. I think I cut it off on the flyer, but it is this Saturday at the Folsom Hotel in Folsom. That's going to be a great pairing. I know Tom from Left of Cool and a few other things. I saw him in a band at People's Mountain Market. It was such a crazy name. Where's the People's Mountain Market flyer at? I won't find it fast enough, but whoa, that was wild. I need to get Tom's permission to play their music on here because it was fun. And then Vices the Virtues, one of Georgetown's most prolific musical duos. They'll be playing at the Chateau Devel Boutique Winery this Friday from 5:30 to 8:30 p.m. I imagine they have other shows, but this is the only flyer that I can find. And then, of course, we talked about Hangtown Thrash presents this Saturday, August 22nd, Thrash Compactor with Unprovoked, Cultural Warfare, and Schizo. Saturday, August 22nd, doors open at 6, show starts at 7. Get reservations. If you haven't gotten your tickets already, just go get your reservations, just saying. Oh, Hugh Hoger sent me an email. We'll see what's going on. Yeah, we talked about, People's Mountain Market. That is where, Left of Cool Duo will be playing. Hugh and, Sherry Hoger. And Saturday, September 26th. That's a little far out. I'm trying to stay within. Oh, yep. The Rumble Nugs are playing this Saturday at People's Mountain Market. Wait. No, that's September. Whoops. Getting way ahead of myself. Left of Cool Duo is playing this weekend. All right. So it's official. We are kicking it there. We got the announcements out of the way. We have some great music from a great weekend. I've been in total fanboy mode the week before and the week after. Holler, a band I've been following for quite some time, I guess since the beginning, released their debut CD at the Boardwalk. And man, let me tell you, the lineup was phenomenal. Beautiful Blood, band I've never heard of before, was there. And man, they set such a bar. They came in kicking and screaming. They really, this is them. On stage. Like, if you're gonna open for Holler, you really, really have to bring that strength and energy, to really get the crowd prepared. And they did that in spades. Heavy rock with really distinct elements of metal to it. Kind of an angrier sound of Marilyn Manson, maybe, without all the electronica. Just

0: There was a technical issue, if you can tell from this. Some of the vocals were a little softer than we would have liked. But that did not stop the party. We had the most excellent time with that show. It was just phenomenal. I can't say enough of that. And I had two of my favorite bands there to begin with, even without Beautiful Blood. Born and Raised, who we're going to be playing a bit of.
1: We got Born and Raised after us, but we're here to celebrate us. You guys, you community, keep coming out, supporting live music, supporting what we're doing. You gotta love it, otherwise there's no reason to do it. So why do we keep hurting ourselves? This song.

realized I usually do more announcements, and I actually started like 6:35. We may actually have some time to play some music. Again, this is Beautiful Blood. Now, I'd say the one wild, the downside to radio is you really can't see the experience.

like from beginning to end. Which kind of put me in trouble because I didn't really have the batteries to last for three solid bands because it's Born and Raised. I say the same thing. I've covered Born and Raised enough that I feel like I'm not obligated to cover their whole set, but they rock so well and there are all these little nuances that there's FOMO every time I turn the camera off with them. So Beautiful Blood, same way. It's like, okay, I'll get one or two songs, you know. And then there's usually like you kind of slow down in a little bit and then they kind of kick things up with the last song. And no, these guys went hardcore their whole freaking set. Like the one time I thought about turning on my camera, I'm so glad I missed the stop button because they just ranked it up. Yeah, I wish I had shows to announce, but they don't have any upcoming shows. I think they're going to spend time in the studio making new music, that kind of thing. They're going to pull a Fornis, take some time off to create some new music, recharge their batteries. But I cannot wait to see these guys again.

I don't know what it is. They sound like a rock band that has a metal guitarist in rhythm or something. It's not metal music, but it has a strong metal vibe. Oh, ladies and gentlemen. Born and raised. Oh, did I skip the opening song? Aw, I did. I skipped, their opening was pretty cool. Born and raised. Another band that kind of been there from the beginning. And thank you guys for Autograph CD when they debuted Slowly Moving. Really cool guys. Matter of fact, Britt is running around with a Georgetown Rocks t-shirt that he bought himself at a show. That's love. Thanks, Britt. And kind of a little behind the scenes. Well, not so much behind the scenes. Maybe behind the scenes chatter. When Born and Raised started, great, phenomenal musicians. But I think that getting started out, they're more focused on the technicals and not so much on the presentation. Except for, I would say, probably Jason and Will. They're there to have a good time. And I don't know how Will... I don't understand how Phil Collins does it. Frontman drummers who still centerpiece the show. I'm so used to not being able to see drummers, and yet Will is back there selling it by the mile. But I remember with Britt, phenomenal guitar player, but he was kind of stuck in his little box. And then I don't know what happened, but I've noticed that he started coming more and more out of that box, and not just visually being more of a performer, but musically as well. He really leans into his sounds, and the sound of the band just grew from that. It didn't get fancy or anything like that, but I think it just had more heart and energy that went with it. And Britt has become... I love the dude. He is... I don't know anything about personal life and all that, but he seems much... He's like he's enjoying life a lot more these days, and that's so reflected in his presentation and style and his musicianship. We'll play in a little bit, but there's a Battle of the Bands, Battle of the Guitars thing, and he so relishes it. Like, he loves... Showing off is not the right word. It feels like, you know, when you have a vibe and you want to share it with the world, Britt gets to do that with his guitar, and he loves it.

And Jason, happy belated birthday. It was like a month ago, but he celebrated his birthday in Disneyland in full Jedi fashion, man. I have never been more jealous. See, I go to Disneyland, I don't have a good time. I don't know what it is about Disneyland. Like, I go to all the other parks. I've been to Universal, Great America, even back when it was Marriott, Six Flags. I do all that stuff and I love it, but there's something, I don't know, pretentious, fake. I don't know what it is about Disneyland. I didn't go as a kid, so when you go as an adult, the magic's just not there. It's like all the rocks are fake plastic. But, man, I've never been jealous about going to Disneyland until I saw, Jason's post. Like, full-blown Jedi, lightsaber and all. And you could tell, he's having the time of his life. Like, that's how you do a birthday. That's how you do Disneyland.

0: Yeah, thank you, God. Thank you. Thank you very much. You guys mind if we hit you with a cover?
1: Oh, you know, I want to stick this in because we missed it on the 6:30. I saw the 7:30. I'll do it then. Thank you, Seraphim, for a clarification. The Particulars, it's really the Fretless duo, kind of like Left of Cool duo. They have a show at the Vine Wine and Tapas Bar in Folsom tomorrow, Friday, August 21st. I'll do that again at the 7:30 hour. For some reason, I thought we were coming on 8 o'clock and I missed it. My bad. And we'll have some Buck Ernest updates. I just saw Buck Ernest has back-to-back shows this weekend at the Barn House. We'll talk about that. Love you, brother. And for now, more Born and Raised.

0: Holy cow, I just realized the cover. I totally missed it that night. I had to show you the artwork. You know, it's... I had to say, like, looking at the CDs that I've been collecting from local bands, I'll show you Hollers in a little bit. It's not the fact that they autographed it. That's just more like personal touch for me. Like I love that kind of appreciation that they really do appeal to the fan in me, in that sense. It's the freaking quality, of the work. I've worked with local bands for decades now, and to a point, unless somebody's got a rich uncle or something like that, or a drug dealer brother, or an OnlyFans girlfriend, the material is very frugal, but these bands lately have been going, and not just like, hey, I spent a lot of money, but really bringing, some great imaginative creative work. Like album art is making a comeback, on the CD level. And that's something that, you know, I think in the modern age, it's just kind of disappeared because everything's digital now. We got like AI reels and stuff, but like to have actual art and have, production value, production quality. And so, Vices of Virtues, the Suffrasynetic album. I still have it in the wrapper, but just, I think visually does a great job of representing the music within, Shed You Born and Raised. Oh, wait, you know, I've got, Fornis, Tickled by Flies. It's so punk. The style of this is just right to the root of the soul of the band. Like you can look at the CD and know what you're getting inside, and that's not an easy thing to do, especially for me. Like I have to sit down when I do graphic work. I have to sit down and hang out with the band before I take on a project. I broke the plastic on my Frightmare CD. But, you know what? I want to buy the comic book. Whatever. They're Snake Island. It's kind of like, I don't want to say gorillas, but the art style of this, like, I would watch this anime. I would so watch this anime. And then David Verdugo put together the Upcountry Jams CD. And again, just taking no shorts. I love that they've got the collage on the inside of the local artists and everybody involved with the production. Did I shut them all off? I didn't bring my full collection. And
1: nice bush!
2: Yeah!
1: Nice bush, David!
3: You guys would want to hear a guitar battle song?
1: Yeah!
3: You guys want to hear a guitar battle song?
0: You know what? Did I share it?
3: These guitar virtuosos. This is Brent Daniels. In the limelight, this is Josh Williams, everybody. At the very end of this, I'm going to get you guys' opinions on who won the guitar battle, okay?
4: Right here.
5: It all depends on Will.
0: And this is I don't know if it's meant to be a reference, but this is Devil Song, and the dueling guitars, it's kind of like the Devil Goes Down to Georgia. and love these guys. If I haven't, I can't remember if I shared it online.

0: Hi.
1: I just realized I shout out to Troy Stevenson. We're in the middle here. We're working on something that we haven't. So, a crazy story I'll share with you guys. I can't share it because it's a secret. Damn it. We're in the middle of something, and I thought I did it, and turned out I only dreamed that I did it. It was such a good dream, too. You know what, Troy? I thought we had a flyer for Fox Sparrow, but I just realized I haven't done an announcement for Fox Sparrow at this 6:30 hour. 5:30 hour, we just did community announcements. Is Better as Ghosts still looking for a lead guitarist? I guess I shouldn't be asking that on air. I'll message you in a moment, Troy. Coloma Community Farmer Market. Oh, Uncommon Ground is playing at the Georgetown Hotel.

I missed some announcements. And I'm still looking for

0: Hello, guys.
1: Josh.
0: How about a vote?
1: Josh.
0: Britton Daniels on my right. You guys left. Keep up, Britton. Yeah. All right, lastly, Josh Williams, everybody. Yeah. Man.
1: Both of them.
0: I think both, right? I think it's a tie, right? All right, we got one more for you guys. I know, it's hard to see us go. Make sure to check out Born and Raised any way you like it.
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But for right now, it's the Georgetown Rocks. And we have been playing insane music today. We have just wrapped up about a half hour set, Born and Raised. And before then, we had, the opening band, Beautiful Blood, played a few selections from them. And we're heading up to the big shebang here. This is all this music is from, the Boardwalk in Orangevale last Saturday. So much fun. It's embarrassing after the fact, but I get so fanboyed out. Even though I know these guys, I love them to death, they're my friends, but the moment they hit the stage, I immediately go into fanboy mode, and I had the time of my life, last weekend. I don't know if it's a good thing or a bad thing I had to hold the camera, because I love sharing it, but in the moment, so I'm going to change things up a little bit. I realize that from 7 to 7:30 and then I do announcements and then I'm closing out. So we're going to change things up a little bit. Instead of going right into the live music of Holler, after I talk about our underwriters, wherever I buried my underwriter cards, we're going to play from the CD. Well, while I look for the CD, here's some Holler.

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Susie and Stan Wamini say they love the variety of programming at KFOK and acknowledge the broadcasters who put a lot of hard work and love into their individual programs, making KFOK a unique and special radio station. Thank you, Wamini's, Solid Ground Brewing, and Patty Smith Real Estate Group for underwriting KFOK and underwriting the Georgetown Rocks this month of August. Thank you, thank you, thank you. Can't have as much fun without you guys. All right, so I have decided, for sake of time, we're going to play music from Haller's CD, at least a half hour's worth. And then, I don't know, maybe we'll do the whole CD. But the, you know what, I'm such a sucker for the live performance, and just these guys know how to put on a show. And oh, here's the inside CD artwork. And shout out to Hank, man. That bassist with the mostest. Great show, man. He kept wiping his guitar, his bass, throughout the show, and I thought it was just like sweat or something. Come to find out, it was blood. Georgetown Rocks. Find the photo album on Facebook. And man, that's a trooper. He held it down for that show. I would have probably passed out by that, by that amount of loss of blood. But anyway, let's see here. Let's play. Let's get their CD. Oops. This is Haller and their debut CD, Red, White, and Black. With the first track, if you can't guess, it's Rollin'.

Now, I have a kind of hard time describing the sound of Holler because it's, and then I think Hank actually nailed it for me. Knuckle dragging. I almost want to call it knuckle rock, but there's something very heavy-handed in how hard they swing with their music. It's not metal, and it's not what I would call hard rock. It's deeper, grimier. When I think of their music, I visualize like freight train just barely coming off the rails. And they have such fun with it. I've hung out with these guys at rehearsal, and sometimes there's a little nitpicky about things that are trying to work out, and it's to hear this music like Final Cut on a CD is so gratuitously rewarding. Like, I remember when songs didn't have lyrics yet and they're still figuring out parts and structure and I remember this part sounded a little bit different, and then JP came in like, well, hey, what are we? And like, the language and the terminology just goes way above my head, but there was definitely a difference from before to after.

So I cannot wait. Troy Stevenson. We were just talking about, we've been bouncing ideas off each other. A lot of it I can't share just yet, but, he has so enticed me to go back into doing podcasts. He doesn't know it yet, but I'm co-opting in as co-host. And Holler's gonna be one of those bands that, because I've been hanging out with them for so long, one of the stories I want to tell, I guess I can tell right now, is there was a time, quite a few years back, when Carl had to cut out of the band for his own reasons. Nothing bad, you know, nothing Rolling Stones-ish, just life's kind of thing. And so Holler was without a frontman for a little while. And I remember when they were going through auditions and, they had different people try, and some of them were like, hey, this is cool. But in hindsight, it would have taken the band in different directions. Like, matter of fact, yeah, I think this song, Long Gone, was called something. I can't remember what it was called back then, but it was one of the audition songs. And there was this one guy, he reminds me of like old school Howlin' Wolf vocals. Like, he could send it, man, and he gave it such a southern blues Nolan's knack to it that I was like, wow, yeah. But the way I look at it, and I think that this is kind of the turning factor, was it was a great sound, great vocals, just tremendous. But it wasn't Holler. It was like they would have had to like rebrand into a different band. And while it sounded great, I don't think that's what the direction everybody wanted to go with. But man, when I get to do the biopic, I think I still have some of the footage of that. And they even had a female lead singer for a minute. And kind of that same vein, she was somewhere between Aretha Franklin and Selena. Best description I can come up with, sorry. I didn't really think this all the way through before I dived down this. But kind of the same thing, like, it was cool, and it was great to hear, like, wow, to hear vocals over such hard, heavy tracks. Like, that doesn't work for a lot of people. And there were some auditions where it's just like, how do you politely say next? But I remember two in particular, that one guy and this one young lady. Wow. Like, it really does. It takes it to the next, it takes it to another level, but it takes it to another level. Like, this isn't the reason why everybody kind of got together. It would have had to have been like a different project. And you know, and we've seen that. Some bands do, oh gosh, I'm drawing a blank now. Grayson Howard. We were playing Thrash Compactor. If you've, he is a completely different person when he's a drummer for Thrash Compactor than he is as a guitar virtuoso. Different environments. And so I can see, you know, different projects for different purposes. And eventually Carl came back. Matter of fact, there was a show they did at the Colonial. They didn't even have a lead singer, and it was still just face melting. If you've ever been to Cafe Colonial and their sound system there, after they baffled the walls, it's face melting. Like, whatever they put on there, you're basically inside this big
it's a room, but it's a subwoofer. Like, they got all these speakers in here, but you're in, the building is the cabinet. And Holler came in there and just, that was phenomenal. I don't think I've been in a, and it wasn't like greatly acoustically tuned, but just the raw power of it all was perfect for that kind of music. And no lead singer for that one. And they crushed it. They absolutely crushed that show. And I saw them again later at the Colonial, full band, Carl's back. And oh man, I cried tears of joy when Carl came back. Because the first thing I'm going is like, all right, when are we doing shows? When's the album coming out? The song is called Get Down, but in my mind I still call it The Get Down. Different meaning, different purpose. But I love, again, there's something about how hard and wide they swing.

And what's infectious to me about this music is you can hear and feel the individual smiles in the performance. Like, these guys are having so much fun living the dream, playing the kind of music that they want to play.

Yeah, because there's some songs. This one. You know what? Electric Smile, Hit 'Em High, and maybe Pendulum. But there is practically a smirk

You know, I gotta figure out. So one thing about doing long live streams while I'm in the booth, I have like all the bureaucracy and paperwork to do, which I'm sure you guys will find a lot of fun watching me do that while you're listening to some great music. But like, I should find like a way to hold the CD up or something.

So across the street, if you can see on the live stream, that's the VFW Post 9241. They're having their Sunday breakfast this Sunday. They're going to get me so fat. I keep eating there for all their little fundraisers. Love it.

And this is a relatively new one to me. Like, I don't remember this track in particular. Stuff always excites me as a fan. Cactar really working those kick drums.

I honestly don't know how John does it. He is so zen calm when he's playing the craziest routines. Especially during a live performance, like at rehearsals, I mean, there's a lot more engagement because you're like figuring stuff out and he's listening for certain points, you know, but on a live show, I can't say that he's tuned out, but he's just like, how do you do all this stuff? And just, he looks so zen, calm. That's wild to me. That's probably one reason I can't be a drummer, because I'd be all everywhere and I'd be missing notes. But John Cassatt is one of the most pristine, precise, I would almost say mechanically precise drummer, except he doesn't play mechanically. There's still a lot of vibe and energy in his rhythm, and it's hard to believe. Like, it's so set to, like, he doesn't miss a note. Like, it's on the metronome, but it still has swagger to it, swerve, soul, something to it. It has a lot of raw energy. Of course, that's Carl promoting KFOK, because we like to fuck around and find out a lot. Yeah, that's what he said. But I really, I'm going to call him Bleeder. But Hank, man, the new bassist, kudos, man. Straight kudos. He was talking to me about his style. He called it knuckle dragging. And I didn't quite get it till I saw him perform and like, oh my God. Yep. And that sets the vibe of the band, and I couldn't quite put it into, words. And I just call them like heavy rock. And if I had to pick a subgenre for it, that would be it. They're heavy rock. Oh, and if you want to enjoy their music without me talking over. Oh. Wait. Oh yeah, Electric Smile. Okay. This was named something else at one point, and that kind of stuck in my head. This is one of their earliest songs that they worked out in rehearsal. And I had to beg the band, cause I was doing motorcycle videos, at the time. And for my personal ones, I'm like, please, can I use, it was just instrumentals. They hadn't figured out the vocals. I don't think they even had a name for it yet. But such a perfect song, man. If you're on your cruiser and just eating up miles,

I begged so hard to get the rights to use this in some of my motorcycle videos. And I know I got annoying, sorry guys, but thank you. And once you see in the videos, you can see what I was going for. Because yeah, it's, again, they swing hard and they swing wide. And if you ride a cruiser, I have a Honda Shadow, and this is exactly the kind of music that fits that. It's not fast-paced metal, you know, Ninja 750 or Ninja 1000 or a Gixxer 750. This is Fat Boy on the wide open.

0: Oh, I was going to say, if you are enjoying this music and don't want to hear me talking over it, no, I'll stop in a moment. I got to get paperwork and stuff all done here. I got to be a responsible broadcaster. I'm going to get things ready for 8 o'clock. That's when X marks the spot happens. You know, Greg Thompson comes in, takes you on that amazing journey through. I learned so much in the 5 minutes that I hang out after my show with him. I didn't realize there's so much to the LA music scene, historically speaking. But if you want to enjoy this music, first of all, support local music. Buy the blankety blank CD. But also, if whatever your streaming service is, I have Amazon Music. Personally, I'm not a huge fan of Spotify. I don't like I don't like how the business model works against the artists and the codependence that it creates. And I won't get into that whole platform soapbox for the platform. I'm an Amazon Prime member, so I just happen to have Amazon Music. I don't do any of the other ones. And they're on Amazon Music. This thing's getting shrink-wrapped and saved and going into my vault. I pulled it out just for today. Oh, Rest My Bones. I get the names so mixed up. Wait, this isn't Rest My Bones, is it? This is Electric Smile. Oh, the last one was Blaster? Wait.
1: Track 6.
0: 1, 2, 3, 4, 5, 6. Oh, this is Rest My Bones.

I don't know why that threw me off. And the weird part is I've been listening to the CD, well, at least on Amazon Music, like nonstop, pretty much for a good chunk of yesterday and today. My day job's been keeping me out in the wide open, and so I took my headphones and had a really helped the day pass by when you can. I didn't know what the neighbors thought of me, but I had a good time. You know, I have, that's not really a secret, but I have gotten rid of, headphones, in my helmet because I like to ride without music. It's become a distraction. However, I've been a huge fan of a hauler before I started doing that. And when I had it in helmet system, I would take cuts that I made, ripped from their rehearsals. And that's what I would jam to. I don't know if I ever told the guys, but like now that it's official music, I want to get headphones in my helmet and just cruise with this. It was like, I'm long overdue. It's time for me to go back to Vegas. It's a road trip. Brian, I'm coming. Just to listen to the music. I mean, I could probably go to like Stockton and back or something, but it's better when you have like a destination and you're part of the journey. Road trip. We're going to do announcements. Stay tuned. If you www.kfok.org to listen is continuously live. 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

Oh, I lost my place all of a sudden. You are listening to Holler's new CD, Red, White, and Black. Just debuted last weekend. We're sharing it with you live on KFOK 95.1 on your Georgetown FM dial, www.kfok.org. 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It is 7:32, which 7:30-ish, as I like to say. This is where we do our half-hour announcements. So for those that are tuning in to find out what's going on this weekend, I have it all spread out here in front of me. Let me read it off to you guys. So I'm going to start with what's going on this weekend I've laid out. This is the music, the bands that we played from 5 to 6:30. This is where you can catch them. The Kids Music Showcase, a very special encore performance presented by the Golden Road Gathering and Lisa Bond, is Sunday, August 23rd at the Green Room Social Club on Main Street in Placerville. Starts at 2 o'clock. Check out the next generation of area music, and I promise you, the talent will blow you away. If you're thinking talent show, don't take that out of your head. Go to have a good music time. If you're cool with the live music scene and you like, catching great acts, keep that mindset going into the green room. These kids will blankety blank deliver. Face Down, Georgetown's own Face Down, is playing at Jan's Lounge, August 21st, tomorrow. And then Tangled Roots, who we also played today, Saturday, they are at the Cielo Sola Terra Vineyard. 6 to 9 p.m. on Saturday. And on Sunday, they're in Placerville at Powell's Steamer Pub, 1 o'clock. Christian D. Wild, doing a solo acoustic, which is actually all we here really know, because that was the only time I caught him. Friday, tomorrow, August 21st, 6 o'clock at the Red Bus Brewing Company in Folsom. And looking up Marco's Cafe, Matt Rainey is playing this Saturday. The incredible blues wizard magician, Matt Rainey, August 22nd, 6 o'clock. No cover. Great blues, man. And we actually ended up having a great blues set earlier today, and I didn't even plan that. I played The Sky's Crying from Face Down, and that just, yeah. Let's see. We did Marco's Troublemakers. We played Coyote Hill. They have a show Saturday at Troublemakers. Thursday, like right now, open mic. Friday, Matt Axton. Saturday, Coyote Hill. Sunday is Kantara Loop. Never a cover charge. Music starts at 6:30. David Verdugo and Tom Gunterman are playing Rhythm, Blues, and Brunch at the Folsom Hotel from 11 to 2 p.m. And there's live music every Saturday there. Vices to Virtues, catch them at Chateau Duvel Boutique Winery this Friday, 5:30. And we didn't get to play... Oh, you know what? I'm going to do this one because I didn't see it earlier. And it's already... Okay, I can't find it right real quick, but Buck Ernest is... Oh, wait, it's on my phone. Buck Ernest is going to be at the Barm House back-to-back this weekend. I did a screenshot of it because I was trying to figure out how to wirelessly print to the printer. It didn't work. Gallery. And, yep. Buck Ernest, Saturday, August 22nd, 6:30 to 9 p.m. and Sunday, 23rd from 2 to 5 p.m. this weekend, doubleheader, back-to-back days at Barm House Brewing Company. If you love a good blues, soul, American folk, country, all of that, in ways that's going to stir your soul, go catch some Buck Ernest.
And then The Particulars is playing at the Vine Wine and Tapas Bar in Folsom, Friday, August 21st. That's tomorrow, 6 p.m. Hopefully you guys didn't hear that. Malarkey is playing at McGuire's Sports Bar and Grill, Friday, August 21st, tomorrow. And then Opera House Saloon in Roseville, the Cammy Band is playing August 22nd. The Band Unleashed is playing tomorrow, Friday, August 21st, Out of Bounds in Folsom, Friday Live Music. Your favorite party rock from the 70s through the 90s and beyond. The Valencia Club has Tori B playing tomorrow at 8 p.m. And the Valencia Club, I think, is in Penryn. Everybody knows where the Valencia Club is. I've been there once, but I'm not quite sure exactly. And I apologize because these don't print out all that well, and I should have proofed it before I brought it in. But Tori B. And you can always go to the Divide Music Scene Facebook group for more details. This is where really a lot of the posts come from. Cliff Porter has 50th birthday celebration. He's not 50. Paying tribute to 50 year anniversary of, Songs in the Key of Life. September 28th, Hawkins Amphitheater and Bartley Ranch. A benefit for the One More Song Initiative, the Max Foundation, musicians actively confronting suicide. Somebody tell Stevie Wonder his presence is requested. Wouldn't that be so cool if you showed up? I'm a huge fan of that album. I'm going to bookmark that one. And then Nipper Brothers events.

Pretty cool flyer for that. Up here it is. For those on the live social. Even though it's backwards. In fact, I'll read it. Bigfoot live in concert, Bigfoot Country live in concert, live at Rosie's, August 22nd, 6 p.m. Free show, all ages, food and drink. I guess it's Grateful Dead-ish. I'm still learning all the cultural stuff around here. Okay, that was Rosie's. Oh, there's trivia with Will and, with Fred and Will's farewell shift, Friday, 6 p.m. tomorrow. And Powerhouse has the Halfway In band. Oh no, it got cut off. I'll have to go dig that up. Green Room Social Club. We talked a little bit about that already. Coyote Hill Band is playing on Saturday. Oh, Friday there is a Sublime Tribute Band from Sacramento, Garden Groove. And oh, tonight, Thursday, there is a Colleen. Wait, no, that's not this weekend. My bad, forget everything that I just said. That's next weekend. Cause I'm gonna be talking about Colleen Palooza a lot. Oh, matter of fact, because it is next Thursday, I'm sorry to throw you guys off like this. Robbie Dean told me about it. And, oh, happy birthday to my nephew! Bryant turns 22. Oh my god. I still think of his kindergarten birthday party, man. All right. Colleen Palooza, a benefit for a friend with intimate performances by the Rider Thieves Trio, the Beloveds, Wayward Buffalo, Jillian Secor, Grayson Howard, we were just talking about him earlier, John Shappy, Doug, not Josh, and more. And that's next Thursday, August 22nd, at the Green Room Social Club. What time does it start? Does it say on here? A benefit for kidney health. You know, I may try to figure out if I can do a live broadcast from there. I think that would be cool. Talk faster, Jan. We got music to get back to. Let's see. We did all... Yep. I just mixed everything up. Boo. Go buy the Holler CD. And... Born and raised. That music break.

Hang 'em High is admittedly one of my favorite songs in rock of all time. And it's also, again, very representative of the band Holler. But also, like, this is another one. And I have to look because I don't think this is always called Pendulum. It's something else stuck in my head. I can't remember what it is. But again, great, great motorcycle cruising music. I'm telling you. Try it.

Oop, I got the right button there. All right. Hey, Carl, glad to see you're tuning in. Well, how's it feel to hear your music live? Wait, is my microphone working? How's it feel to hear your music live on the air? More cowbell. Love hearing it, man. Love hearing it. Love playing it.

This is. Oh, here we go. This is going to be almost a perfect hour. 10 minutes. We got two songs. Almost perfectly timed. Next week we'll play more of the live stuff from the Boardwalk, but I want to give you guys a chance to check out the album. Thanks for tuning into the Georgetown Rocks here on KFOK, where we bring you the best in local music. And right now, you're enjoying Holler off of their brand new debut CD, Red, White, and Black. Go buy the CD. If you got any streaming services, just plug it in, Holler, H-A-U-L-E-R. I got the CD, but I listened to Daylights out of it on my phone, through Amazon Music. I'm probably the only person that doesn't have Spotify.

We're just like other people. We love to sing, we love to dance, we admire beautiful women. We're human, and sometimes very human.

Good evening, Georgetown. You're listening to KFOK, LPFM, Georgetown. And you? Well, you, my friend, have tuned in to Night School. My name's Stephen, and I'd like to welcome you here on this ninth day of September 2026. 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It's nice to have you with me. Now, you know, every single week we got some ground rules we gotta go over, just in case you're new to the show. When you hear one of those songs that gets your heads bobbing and your feet tapping, and my friend, I guarantee you're going to hear those tonight. Please, take it as my personal invitation to stand up and push the coffee table back and pull someone special real close. And dance like nobody's watching, right there in your living room. You know, but on the level, I want you to think about things tonight. Lord knows I am. Big things and the little things, because they both matter and they both count. You try to do something in the world that makes a difference for the good, you know? Now every week I got a theme for my show, some idea, some concept to wrap the whole thing around, and you know, sometimes those themes come to me from something I see or something I hear, and sometimes it comes to me from something I experience, and I just had a chance to experience it just recently. So without making too much a fuss about it, tonight's show is about heaven and hell. The duality of man, the yin and the yang. Now, I'm not going to get up on any kind of soapbox and preach anything to anybody. I'm just going to play you a bunch of really cool songs that got something to do with heaven and something to do with hell. And I challenge you, I double dog dare you to try to figure out why I chose the songs I chose. I bet you know a few of them. I bet you could all take a guess at the very first one. It's the quintessential heaven song. My friends, you've tuned in to Night School. Welcome to heaven.

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Let me let you know about a couple things. First up, the Growlersburg VFW Post 9241 is hosting the Bakers and Brewers Contest Community Fall Festival and Pumpkin Patch on October 11th from noon until 6 p.m. at the VFW Park, 3000 Veterans Way in Georgetown, California. There'll be a full day of activities where participants will compete for cash and prizes. There'll be live music, a kid zone, hay rides, fall vendors, great fall eats and beverages. More information can be found on their Facebook page. Also want to let you know that the American River Conservancy presents Starlight Music at the Wakamatsu, featuring music of the Petroglyph. Gates open at 6:30 p.m. and the concert begins at 7:30. 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This will be a fun family night. 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
1: When I get to heaven, I'm going to shake God's hand, thank him for more blessings than one man can stand. Then I'm going to get a guitar and start a rock and roll band. 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And then I'm going to get a car.

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Why, I might even invite a few choice critics, those syphilitic parasitics. 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

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He said, "Buddy, when you're dead, you're a dead peckerhead." I hope to prove him wrong. That is, when I get to heaven. 'Cause I'm going to

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This next one goes out to Andy. Love you, bro.

I will, my friends. Little look at the clock of the wall says we're just at 9 o'clock, maybe even a smidge past. And you know up in here, that means only one thing. We've reached the halftime show. And in the halftime show, I'd like to take a little break from the music. Give a little thanks to those kind folks who help us keep the lights on the music coming to you. Those would be our underwriters. And then it's my way to give you a little mind candy to chew on, a little something to think about for the second hour of the show. And tonight's no exception. But before I get to that esoteric stuff, let me just remind you that the American River Folk Society is a nonprofit organization dedicated to supporting and promoting the education and presentation of contemporary, traditional, multicultural folk music, folklore, and dance in the Sierra foothills and around the Georgetown Divide. As the owner of the KFOK Community Radio License, the American River Folk Society believes that operating a community radio station helps further these goals and is essential for a sustainable community. I want to give a shout out to Zensura, offering careers in insurance sales, no experience necessary, training and placement by local experienced persons. Evan Orrick can be reached at 916-865-8247 for more information. And the Pink Pussy Hats. The Pink Pussy Hats, sister, grandma, auntie, babe, goddess, and mom celebrate. The pussy hat is a symbol of support and solidarity for women's rights. You go, girls. And Chris and Peg say that we love the variety of broadcasters and enjoy the young broadcasters who are becoming proficient in the trade. And we love that KFOK keeps us informed on Divide happenings, and we're honored to be some of their underwriters. And the People's Mountain Market. People's Mountain Market is held every Saturday from 9 a.m. to noon at Garden Valley Park. The market runs from May 2nd through October 10th with fresh vegetables, cut flowers, baked goods, local artisans, and much more. More information is available from Karen McHatton at 530-333-0635. The People's Mountain Market is a community partner with the Georgetown Divide Recreation District and KFOK Community Radio. And want to give a big shout out to my good friends over there at Barmhouse Brewing Company in Garden Valley. Go on over there. They've got great music and a farmer's market. They've got an open mic on Friday evenings. Music every single Sunday. They've got pool, ping pong, darts, and a frisbee golf course. That place is happening. So go on over there and check out my friends at the Barmhouse Brewing Company. Well, you know, like I said, this is the Heaven and Hell show, and, you know, sometimes it becomes evident that, you know, we carry heaven and hell around with us. Some people seem to be trapped. Those who are living in a state of heaven, well, that's amazing. And those who are gripped in their own private hell, yeah, that's sad. And if we look close enough every single day, we can see people who are in one place or another. And it doesn't mean they're good or bad. It just means that that's where they are at that particular moment. They're either wrestling with their demons or they're trying to get closer to God. And like I said, I'm not going to stand up on any soapbox and tell you to be faithful or tell you to give it all up. I'm not going to give you any advice like that. I'm just going to say that if you look, you can see. And if you see, sometimes you can help. And sometimes you can be helped. And you know me, there's a whole lot more behind what I'm saying to you right now. I've got specific people in mind that generating these thoughts in my head, and that's okay. Whether you're in heaven or you're in hell, you got stuff to think about, you got stuff to
work on, be grateful for, in some ways. And only you can make up your mind about that stuff. So, I wish you well. My friends, you've tuned in to Night School.

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As you know, many of our programs are rebroadcast, so the dates read may not be accurate. Okay, I want to let you know about a really cool concert that my good friend David Verdugo and Asia are helping me put together out there at the VFW Park on October the 11th. We're going to have three bands playing, and there's going to be all kinds of great activities going on all afternoon long. So definitely put it on your calendar. Go on out to the VFW Park at 3000 Veterans Way on October 11th. Great fun. You can also check out our Upcountry Jam Facebook page for more information about the bands we'll be playing and some of the events and contests that will be taking place. I want to give a shout out to the American River Conservancy, who presents Starlight Music at the Wakamatsu, featuring music, petroglyph. The gates are open at 6:30. The concert begins at 7:30. 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All right, well, let's see here. I got a couple more songs for you guys. Let me turn that stuff down and let's get back to some music. My friends, you've tuned in to Night School.

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And you've been tuned in to Night School here, my friends. This has been the Heaven and Hell show. And, you know, I hope that you're, whichever place you're in, you find self-enlightenment and a little, at some point, find some peace. My friends, in the week ahead, I hope you take care of yourselves. Keep hydrating. It's still warm out there. And take care of each other, too, you know. Other people are walking around in their own little slice of hell, and if you see that, try to be a helper. See what you can do to help them out of that. And as always, I'm going to let you know, sometimes life gives you that chance to step forward and be the difference and make a difference. And if that should happen, my friends, take a big deep breath. Know we got your back 100% and make a really good first step. All right, I got one more song for you. I hope you have a great week. I'll chat with you later on.

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Oops. Another great song. Hey, my friends, a little look at the clock on the wall says we're just about at 10 o'clock, and that means we've reached the end of another edition of Night School. This has been the Name Show. Want to say thank you for all you guys for listening and calling in your requests. It's pretty cool. I love playing your songs for you, and you come up with some great ones, and you change the fabric of the show. So that's really cool. I appreciate you. In the week ahead, I want you to take care of yourselves, though. You know, seasons are changing, so you know, gotta get yourself prepared. Maybe start thinking about some firewood or something. I should take my own advice there. Also, take care of each other on the level. This one's more important. You know, you see somebody who may be a little bit down. Maybe they're not even saying anything about it, but you know, you're smart. You can figure stuff out. Little kindness, little empathy goes a whole long way. You know, and if life gives you that chance to step forward and be the difference and make a difference, my friends, take a big deep breath. Know we got your back, and make a good first step. All right, I will chat with you in a week. I hope you have a good one. I got one more song for you.

0: All right, and a good evening to you wherever you may be. You're tuned to KFOK LPFM Georgetown. My name is Greg, and this is another edition of X Marks Spot. Thanks for being here on this third day of September 2026. 8:06 in the evening here at Georgetown, California. Beautiful Georgetown evening it is, of course. Some cloud cover, rain possible later in the evening here in Georgetown, but we'll see. No stars peeking through the clouds tonight, and Main Street is a little bit quiet this evening, but beautiful evening nonetheless. And we are so fortunate tonight to have a guest in the studio. Would you like to introduce yourself?
1: Yeah, I'm Cooper Russell.
0: Well, hello there, Cooper. How you doing tonight?
1: Pretty good.
0: Okay, thanks so much for being here. And we're going to need some help with some of our underwriters. One of the things we like to do here at KFOK is to thank all of our underwriters, without whom we wouldn't be able to keep the lights on. 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
0: Here, you know what? 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
0: Okay, nice job. Got another underwriter here we'd like to acknowledge, and that's the Windfall. Big thanks goes out to the Windfall for their financial support of KFOK. Advertising in the Windfall is a strategy to reach consumers of El Dorado County and beyond. 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And for more information, you can reach the Windfall at 530-621-1698. Do we have anybody else to say thanks to, Coop?
1: Yeah, we got one more. American River Conservancy. Since 1986, ARC has been located in Land Trust on the Divide. 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
0: Okay, well done. All right, once again, this is X Marks Spot. My name is Greg. I have Cooper as my helper tonight. Cooper will be my wingman. And I want to say thanks for being here. Again, we are broadcasting live on this third day of September 2026. A quiet evening in Georgetown, some cloud cover, 63 degrees outside the massive and imposing KFOK building here in downtown Georgetown. And, of course, the first hour we will be punking it up, old-school Los Angeles punk rock. And then the second hour is always more of a kinder and gentler hour. So, anyway, settle in for 2 hours of great music. You're not going to hear too many other places. And, again, can't say it enough. Thanks for being here.

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0: All right, once again, you're tuned to KFOK LPFM Georgetown. My name is Greg. This is X Marks Spot. Thanks for being here on this third day of September, 2026 AD. 8:35 in the evening here at Georgetown, California. Beautiful Georgetown evening. It is cloudy, chance of rain, 63 degrees outside the studio. And if you are a fan of this show, you would know this is about the time we like to read what's going on in these parts and beyond. And we are so fortunate tonight. I have a wingman here with me, and Cooper is going to help us read through these cards. So, Cooper, why don't you take the first one?
1: All right, thank you. We got poor reds for every... We have poor reds for your research fundraiser will be at October 15th from 5 to 8. There will be live music, food, and dogs to meet and greet. Located at 6221 Pleasant Valley Road, El Dorado.
0: All right. Nice job, Coop. All right. Something else coming up. The Vibes Up Music Festival will take place at Henningsen's Lotus Park. And that is in, you guessed it, Lotus. And that'll be October 2nd through October 4th. Starts at 9 a.m. on October 2nd. And this is a Cali Reggae Music Fest. And celebrating kids and community. And the Vibes Up Music Festival does have a Facebook page. If you'd like more info.
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0: All right, well done, Cooper. And we would also like to let you know that the Marshall Grange Youth Sign-Up Meeting, that'll take place September 14th, 6 p.m. at the Marshall Grange. Come and sign up for projects including market, livestock, dog training, arts and crafts, all kinds of stuff. And this will be open to 5 through 19-year-olds. All right, Cooper, thank you so much for helping with these announcements. I hope everybody had their Microsoft Outlook going, and hopefully they had their Blackberries opened up and their Palm Pilots to keep track of all this stuff. Should we talk about what we've been listening to?
1: Yeah.
0: Okay. So, let's talk about what we've been listening to. We have been punking it up here at X Marks Spot, as we always do for the first hour. We heard from Billy Zoom and his Ramonatures. Heard Bear Williams, Bear writing, playing, and producing the X Marks Spot theme song. We heard from X, We're Having Much More Fun off of More Fun in the New World. The Alley Cats off of 1981's Nightmare City. That was the title track, Nightmare City. That is a Time Coast record release. We also heard More X, Devil Doll, off of More Fun in the New World. Of course, Devil Doll has the best guitar solo ever. It only lasts about 12 seconds, though, so if you blink, you miss it. And Agent Orange brought us America. That's off of 1981's classic Living in Darkness, Posh Boy record release. Spray Paint the Walls, that was Black Flag off of 1981's Damaged, SST Records. The Weirdos brought us Solitary Confinement. That's from 1978. And also from 1978, we heard from the Alley.

0: My name is Greg. I am with
1: Cooper.
0: And Cooper, thank you so much for being here tonight. Couldn't be doing this without you. So anyway, hope you're enjoying this music. Great music. You're not going to hear too many other places. And we will be punking it up for another 20 minutes or so, and then we will move to a kinder, gentler genre of music. So again, you are tuned to KFOK, LPFM Georgetown. Thanks for being here.

All right, once again, you're tuned to KFOK LPFM Georgetown. My name is Greg. This is another edition of X Marks the Spot. 9:02 in the evening here in Georgetown, California, on this third day of September 2026, Anno Domini. I have lost my wingman, Cooper. He had to go home and get some homework done. So, Cooper, thanks for all your help. And it's fun having you in the studio. Speaking of fun in the studio, we couldn't do any of this if it were not for our underwriters. Our underwriters provide us with so much, we couldn't keep the lights on if not for our underwriters. So let's give thanks to a few of them. And a longtime supporter of KFOK, first up, Georgetown Hardware. And a big thank you goes out to Georgetown Hardware for their continued financial support all these years of KFOK. 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They are open Monday through Saturday, 8 until 6, and on Sundays, 9 until 5. And Georgetown Hardware is located in the Buffalo Hills Center. And a big thank you also goes out to The Windfall. Advertising in The Windfall is a strategy to reach consumers of El Dorado County and beyond. Local content, local commerce, and local community. The Windfall also publishes KFOK's weekly broadcast schedule. And if you'd like more info about The Windfall, you can reach them at 530-621-1698. A big thank you also goes out to the American River Conservancy for their financial support. 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And last but not least, a big thank you goes out to Zensura for their financial support of KFOK. 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

And speaking of thanks, I want to take just a minute to give a big thank you to the ladies downstairs in the cafeteria whipping up yet another fantastic meal. For the entire X Marks Spot cast and crew, as well as the KFOK building maintenance staff. So Gladys, Agatha, Mabel, thank you so much for yet another great meal. The wonderful smells are wafting through the entire building here, coming up through the elevator shafts. And tonight was roast chicken, green beans, mashed potatoes and gravy, a tossed green salad, and of course, Mabel's famous iced tea. Thank you, Mabel. Thank you, Gladys. Thank you, Agatha. And let's talk about what we've been listening to for the past half hour or so. We ended the first segment of this show with The Cramps, and we started the second with The Cramps. We heard from Songs the Lord Taught Us from 1980, and that was Mad Daddy. No mistaking The Cramps right there, right? We heard from 45 Grave, Violent World. That's off of 1983's Sleep in Safety. Hot House, that was X, off of More Fun in the New World from 1984. Hey, Hey, We're the Gories. That song had a tough time getting launched there, but we finally did it. A lesser production crew would have crumbled under that kind of pressure, but the entire X Marks the Spot production crew, we worked through that. But anyway, that is Hey, Hey, We're the Gories from The Gories, straight out of Detroit. In fact, I think that is the only band we have played tonight. Well, no, there's one more, but they are not from Los Angeles. Anyway, best album title ever, I Know You're Fine, But How You Doing? All right, another X tune, Drunk in My Past. That goes out to the good folks across the way. New Rose, that was the other band, not from Los Angeles. We jumped across the pond there, and that New Rose is off of the 1977 initial offering from The Damned from Great Britain. And I think the official title of that album is Damned, Damn, Damn. I guess you could say Damned to the Third Power, Damned Cubed, or even Thrice Damned, I guess would work. But anyway, great song there from The Lads. And then we finish things off as we always do with Fog City. That is from Sitting and Waiting off of Sandpaper Dolls. Again, thank you so much for being here. You are tuned to KFOK LPFM Georgetown. My name is Greg. This is X Marks the Spot, and we will jump into a kinder, gentler genre of music. Similar artists, a lot of these artists are the same as the first hour, but their music has evolved and matured is a good word to use. But anyway, thanks for being here. Hope you enjoy the music.

All right, once again, you're tuned to KFOK LPFM Georgetown. My name is Greg. This is X Marks the Spot. Thank you so much for being here this evening. Hope you're enjoying this great music. You're not going to hear too many other places. 9:33 in the evening here at Georgetown, California. Main Street is quiet. The watering holes are not doing a brisk business tonight, but some business. A few people out and about here and there. 61 degrees outside the studio, cloudy with a chance of rain this evening. Hope wherever you are is comfy and cozy. And again, thanks to the ladies downstairs for yet another fantastic meal, a real stick-to-the-ribs meal tonight. So thank you, ladies. And get your Palm Pilots opened up, get the BlackBerry fired up, a chisel and a rune stick, a piece of charcoal and a piece of slate. However it is you keep track of things, because we got a lot going on. First up, the Georgetown Oddfellows Hall presents Comedy for a Cause. And that'll be Saturday, September 12th. That'll run from 5:30 to 9 p.m. Dinner will be by the Native Sons of the Golden West. There's a no-host bar, cash only, no cards. And the Oddfellows Hall is located at 6240 Main Street, right here in downtown Georgetown. And Sunday Burgers, Brews, and Bloody Marys is hosted by Tracy of the VFW Post 9241, which just so happens to be right across the road from the KFOK building. This will run Sundays 1 to 7 p.m. And the Oddfellows Hall, the VFW Post is located at 6297 Main Street, right here in downtown Georgetown. And they also have a Facebook page. And Saturday, September 26th from 10 to 5 is the Gold Digger Market. And this will be at the Auburn Fairgrounds. And they will feature homemade goods, antiques, home decor, and beyond. And the House of Prayer in Garden Valley, located 7901 Highway 193, provides commodities distribution, free food, on the second and fourth Wednesdays from 3 to 5 p.m., and if you'd like more information about the House of Prayer Commodities Distribution, you can call Kathy Stiggin at 530-333-1881.

And if you're wondering what we've been listening to, let's talk about that real quick. We started things off at the top of the hour. A tune from X off of their album See How We Are, and that was the title track. And that album's a little different. It was from 1987. Excuse me. No Billy Zoom on that album. X got a little crowded for a bit. Had Dave Alvin and Tony Gilkison as both guitar players. And Dave Alvin was in the band for just a bit, and then he departed to do his own thing. And Tony Gilkison stuck on for about 10 years, and then, of course, Billy Zoom came back, and the rest is history. But anyway, great tune right there, See How We Are from X. We heard from Dead Rock West off of their album Honey and Salt. That was Highway 1. And Gun Sale at the Church, of course, that is the Beat Farmers off of their great album Van Gogh. We heard from Elin Jewell off of her album Sea of Tears. That is Let the Rain Roll In, a great song, a beautiful song. Dave Alvin brought us Every Night About This Time. And that is off of his album The King of California. And Richie Valens from his 1959 self-titled debut album. That is O'Donna. Tragedy right there. That album was released 9 days post-mortem for Richie Valens, who had left high school. He was actually a senior in high school, and he recorded all those songs, and that album came out, and the rest is history. Unfortunately, we just got the tip of the iceberg from Richie Valens. Oh, and at the top of the hour, speaking of Richie Valens, we heard from Los Lobos, I Got Loaded, off of their second album, How Will the Wolf Survive? And that popped into my head because they did all the music for the movie from 1984, La Bamba, and David Hidalgo on vocals. Okay, thanks again for being here. We've got about 20 minutes left of great music. You're not going to hear too many other places. You are tuned to KFOK, LPFM Georgetown. My name is Greg, and this is X Marks the Spot.

And once again, you're tuned to KFOK LPFM Georgetown. This has been another edition of X Marks the Spot. Thank you so much for being here on this third day of September, 2026 AD, 9:52 in the evening here at Georgetown, California. And of course, a beautiful Georgetown evening it is. Some clouds in the sky, rain predicted for overnight, and then tomorrow should be another beautiful day. Anyway, we have come up on the end of tonight's edition, but before we go anywhere, let's take just a moment to give thanks to some of our underwriters, without whom we wouldn't be able to do much of anything here at KFOK. So, first up, a big thanks goes out to Zensura for their financial support of KFOK. Zensura, offering careers in insurance sales, no experience necessary. 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Evan Orrick can be reached at 916-865-8247 if you would like more info. And a big thanks goes out to the American River Conservancy for their financial support of KFOK. Since 1989, ARC has been the local land trust on the divide. Donations and volunteers keep rivers and lands preserved for life. The ARC's event calendar can be found at arconservancy.org. And a big thanks goes out to The Windfall for their financial support of KFOK. 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Local content, local commerce, local community. The Windfall also publishes KFOK's weekly broadcast schedule. And for more information, you can reach The Windfall at 530-621-1698. 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And while we're on the subject of thanks, let's few more people to say thanks to. First up, a big thank you goes out to Bear Williams for writing, playing, and producing the X Marks Spot theme song. The Quarantine Crew, Scott, Dan, JJ, and John, tuning in from various parts of the globe. Various Thompsons tuned in throughout El Dorado County. Kim right here in Georgetown, and Cooper also tuning in here tonight in Georgetown. And a big thanks to Cooper for all that he did to support X Marks Spot tonight, reading lots of cards and organizing things. So thank you, Cooper. And of course, a big thanks to the ladies downstairs in the kitchen. Gladys, Agatha, and Mabel do so much for us. So thank you, ladies. Yet another fantastic meal from the crew. And let's talk real quick about what we just listened to. We heard from Dead Rock West again, another tune off of Honey and Salt, and that was All I Know. The Gun Club, Jeffrey Lee Pierce, and that version, this was, Mother of Earth was the name of that song. That's off of their album Miami. And they were a trio at that time. I believe it was Terry Graham on drums, Ward Dotson on bass and guitar, and Jeffrey Lee Pierce on guitar. The Gun Club went through several incarnations, and that was, I think, the last one. So anyway, that was the Gun Club right there. And then we finished off with Dave Alvin off of his album King of California, Won't Be Leaving. Speaking of leaving, we will be vacating the premises here in just a minute or two.
But before that, Eliza Gilkison is going to take us out of here. Because this party is over, and God willing, we will be back again next Thursday from 8 to 10 with another edition of X Marks a Spot. We'll talk to you on the radio in 1 week. 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

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Heart Song Animal Sanctuary is seeking volunteers to help with them with the animals, landscape, upkeep, and other chores. Heart Song is a 501c3 nonprofit organization. 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Uncle Jim's Rebel Radio. Oh. Tuesday, 6 to 8:10 p.m. With Lamson. New artist with seasoned vets. 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The show that brings it all. 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Your host with the most. And on with the music. And

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And good night. Let's go on to the music.

Here he goes, tinkling off into the day. Good morning, Fatheads. Welcome to the first Fathead radio show of 2020. 2020, the perfect vision. This will be the perfect year as the Giants will win the World Series. That's all I'm going to say. You're listening to KFOK, LPFM, Georgetown, 95.1 FM, KFOK.org. We're licensed through the American River Folk Society. My name's Kathy, and this is Fathead Radio. I will be with you, y'all, here until noon. If any of the tech group is listening, we were off air again when I came in, so I don't know what's up with that, and I don't know enough. I don't have the password to get the computer going. So maybe y'all want to give me that, and I can turn us on when I come in first thing in the morning and we're down. But I would like to thank my underwriters for this first hour of three of helping to keep us on the air, my good pals and longtime supporters, Paul and Margretta Doms, longtime Divide community members and founding members of KFOK Community Radio, are proud to underwrite programming on The Voice of the Divide and say thank you for great, unique shows that you won't hear anywhere else. Thanks, Paul and Margretta, for your support. And I think we may have strong-armed Dickie D into doing a once-a-month show on his own. It was suggested he come in at midnight, and that way, you know, he won't need to be nervous and blah, blah, blah. But we'll see. It's fun being a broadcaster. It's a great way to start off your new year. Training's provided. It don't cost much. And it really is a blast to come in here. First one in the morning. Nobody's here. I get to turn on the lights. Hang this year's Arabian Horse calendar. Yeah, baby. So the number here is 530-333-4300 if you want to call. But let's just get right back into the music, going back to 1971 with Paul Seibel. Thanks for coming with me on Fathead Radio. 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

0: Alrighty, let's just continue on with some One Song Fits All.
1: Being 6 years old, I've seen some trains before.

old, I had seen some trains before. So it's hard to figure out what I'm at the depot for. Trains are big and black and smoking, steam screaming at the wheels. Bigger than anything they is, least that's the way she feels. Trains are big and black and smoking, louder than July 4. But everybody's acting like this might be something more than just picking up the mail. Are the soldiers from the war? This something that even old man Wyman never seen before. And it's a late afternoon on a hot Texas day. Something strange is going on, and we're all in the way. Now there's 50 or 60 people just sitting on the cars, and the old men left their dominoes and come down from the bars. And everybody's checking, old Jack Kittrell check his watch, and us kids put our ears to the rails to hear them pop. So we already noted when they finally said train time, and you'd have thought that Jesus Christ himself was rolling down the line. Cause things got real quiet, Mama jerked me back, but not before I'd got the chance to lay a nickel on the track.

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The judge began to smile as they sang that hanging song. They said, we're gonna hang you from that hanging tree, 'cause what you done was in the first degree. We'll send a preacher to bless your soul, and we'll dig that 6-foot hole. We're gonna

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They blamed him for the killing, then they led him into town. We're gonna hang you from that hanging tree, 'cause what you done was in the first degree. We'll send a preacher to bless your soul, and we'll dig that 6-foot hole. We're gonna hang you from that hanging tree. 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

0: 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That the murderer was your marshal, Willie B."
1: Well, that posse looked in disbelief, ashamed for what they'd done. That man had run his town too long, but now his day had come.
0: We're gonna hang him from that hanging tree, but what he'd done was in the first degree. We'll send the preacher to bless his soul, and we'll dig that 6-foot hole. We're gonna hang him from that hanging tree.
2: We're gonna hang you from that hanging tree, 'cause what you done was in the first degree. We'll send a preacher to bless your soul, and we'll dig that 6-foot hole. We're gonna hang you from that hanging tree.
0: Yes, we're gonna hang that old Marshal Willie B. We're gonna hang him from that hanging tree.

come on now. There we are. I can't think of a better way to get a Friday morning off to a good start than some Rodney Crowell. Oh, hubba hubba. Never get tired of that fellow. You're listening to Fathead Radio on your community-supported radio station, KFOK, LPFM, Georgetown, 95.1 on your FM dial, KFOK.org, all over the world. And you just heard off of What Will the Neighbors Think, going way back, Rodney Crowell. Oh, what a feeling. And before that, one of the lads from Australia with whom he's touring, Joe Robinson, off of his so far one and only CD, Undertones. You heard, Do You Want It to Be Me? Well, heck yeah, he's cute. If you saw him, he'd say yes. And Helms, Cash, Harris, and Daniels, Can You Hold, Please? Gave you One More Shot. That would be LeVon Helm. Johnny Cash, not Roseanne, Johnny Cash, Emmylou Harris, Charlie Daniels. And before that, Norton Buffalo, he wrote this song, he sang it with... Oh, why am I losing track? Oh, no. Oh, it'll come to me. Anyway, One More Shot. And that goes way back to 71. And what, or 77 rather, I'm sorry. Before that, The Guys, Guy Clark with Texas 1947. And before that, the same song by Steve Earle and the Dukes off of their album, Guy. And we started with Paul Seibel, Pinto Pony. Walter Brennan, that's who it is. Ta-da, Walter Brennan, The Hanging Tree. Did I say that, The Hanging Tree? Yeah, it was in there. That's the one that Norton Buffalo wrote, 1977. So, okay, enough of that confusion. Just seeing if y'all are on your toes today. At the half hour, KFOK provides public service announcements. 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And right across the street from the Miners Club, I followed a fellow in this morning, and he went right to the Miners Club, so he's getting an early start. The California State Association of Counties will be coming to the January 7th El Dorado County Board of Supervisors meeting with potential actions relative to the PG&E public safety power shutdowns. Weren't those fun? The meeting location is 330 Fair Lane in Placerville, and the time is 10 a.m. For details, visit, and this was easy, counties.org. Here's some of Big Sandy's Fly Right Boys for you. The Crocker Art Museum presents When I Remember, I See Red, an exhibition of American Indian art and activism in California. Presented by the United Auburn Indian Community, you can find out more by visiting crockerart.org. 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That's tomorrow. 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One of our proud underwriters, the Shingle Springs Community Association, starts 2020 off with its second Saturday night concert on January 11th. These are BYOB events, and you may bring a potluck dish to share if you wish. To find out who the entertainment is for this event, call Jamie at 530-672-7442. And should you go there, tell them you heard about it on KFOK. They've been underwriting for a couple of years now, and they come through just like everybody should. So, having said that, I believe it is time to get back to the fat. I've got some, Loudon Wainwright, the third, lined up. He was interviewed on Fresh Air by Terry Gross earlier this week. He's a funny guy. There's so much more than the dead skunk in the middle of the road. Thanks for coming along with me on KFOK, LPFM, Georgetown, 95.1 FM, KFOK.org. If you want to call me here, the number is 530-333-4300.

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What a good song. So, yeah. Sunday afternoon, 3 to 5, The Great Divide, Brian Burns. 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And that was Rattlesnake Tequila. Oof. Ouch. Gives me a hangover thinking about it. Off of American Junkyard, Brian Burns. Before that, The Great Divide. Off of Revolutions, you had... up. Going to the lesser microphone. Hold on. Okie dokie. What else? Gosh, darn it. What is going on here? Can you hear me now? Oh my God. That's a little better. We'll keep trying. Crank it up. Crank it up. Okay, maybe I should just yell. Before that, California has its faults. Greg Sonnleitner. Any old time string band gave you CUBA. I'm on my way to Cuba. And before that, you had Mike Beck with George Orwell's 113th Dream. Grandpa was a carpenter, one of two John Prines. The other John Prine was Just Want to Be With You. And we started with Heaven and Mud by Loudon Wainwright III. I'd like to thank a couple underwriters for their support in helping keep us going. Paul and Margaret Adams, longtime Divide community members and founding members of KFOK Community Radio, are proud to underwrite programming on The Voice of the Divide and say thank you for great, unique shows that you won't hear anywhere else. Thanks, Paul and Margretta, for your support. And for their literal support, we'd like to thank GDPUD. KFOK receives underwriting support from the Georgetown Divide Public Utilities District, serving the water needs of the Georgetown Divide. GDPUD is committed to the Divide community. For more information about their activities, they can be reached at 530-333-4356 or online at gd-pud.org. I hope I'm not screaming too loud, but the needles are indicating you can barely hear me. I can barely hear me. I don't know what's going on. I'll try to short it out, Mike, from now on. But having said all that, let us just continue with the music because I know that works. 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Here we go. I'll be back later.

Okay, the mic is officially dead. Hey, welcome back, fatties. We'll try this. 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If anybody can fix that, I wish I could. It's just, you know, sometimes. But you just heard L.A. Freeway, written by, sung by Guy Clark. Before that, B.W. Stevenson, Way Down by the Ocean. You might remember he did a song, My Maria. It was really good. That was his one and only real hit. BW stands for Buckwheat, and he died at age 38. How sad is that? Complications from a staph infection following a heart valve transplant. Yes, factoids. And you also had Robert Earl Keane off of Ready for Confetti, Paint the Town Beige. And we also had before that Amazing Rhythm Aces off of their album, Out of the Blue, Waiting on Sundown. You had The Month of May by Larry Hosford. That's just a great one. And Mary McCaslin, Going Out in the Memory of Harley, Camino Harley, Miss You So, back to Salinas. And it's time to let you know that the half hour, KFOK provides public, say all the syllables, public service announcements. To get your meeting or event announced on air, please visit our website at KFOK.org. Provide the information and mail it to P.O. 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And please note that many of our shows are rebroadcast, so the dates read may or may not be accurate. It's Friday, the first Friday of this year, 2020. It's going to be a good one. I just know it in my heart. January 3rd. 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

Now, here's something if you want to do it, hop on it today. El Dorado County is conducting a survey to better serve its older adult population. 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They do not say older than what, and I will not guess. And again, we have the Fly Right Boys behind me. And what else do we have here? Oh, yes, the El Dorado County Food Bank accepts donations on the second Wednesdays of the month at Rayleigh's parking lot, 166 Placerville Drive in Placerville. 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Oof. The American River Conservancy presents a poetry walk and workshop at the Wakamatsu Tea and Silk Farm on Sunday, January 5th. The time is 1 to 3 p.m. Two Poets Laureate will be in attendance, and you can sign up and find out more by calling 530-621-1224. Okay, I got a couple of my favorite gals lined up. That'd be Emmylou Harris and Lucinda Williams. 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Thanks for coming along with me. If you want to give me a call here, 530-333-4300.

Another morning, another motel bed, another city waiting up ahead. 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

Okie dokie. I see Hawks in LA by request. They will be at the Sophia in Sacramento a week from today. So, John, thanks for asking. I think you're going to like them.

Now, who wouldn't want to go see those guys, huh? They've been around since 1999, so 21 years of Hawks. 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And that was off of what is the name of this? A Mystery Drug, I believe. I've got all of them. I have everything they've ever done. Mystery Drug, indeed. Stop Driving Like an Asshole. We've all been on the road with one or two. Before that, Tongues of the Flame. We also had Fat Man off of From the Ground Up by John Fulbright. Gosh, I love that one. Dave Alvin off of 1111, Harlan County Line. Oh, that first guitar is like, so good, so good. Mike Cross gave you the Great Strip Poker Massacre. And what else do we have there? Chip Taylor, I heard it, read it in the Rolling Stone. You know, I do not remember playing those two. Space of Final Frontier. But I do remember these, Lucinda Williams off of Sweet Old World, Prove My Love, and Jambalaya off of Elite Hotel, Emmylou Harris. And I'd like to thank a couple of underwriters. It's almost that time. GDPUD. KFOK receives underwriting support from the Georgetown Divide Public Utilities District, serving the water needs of the Georgetown Divide. GDPUD is committed to the Divide community. For more information about their activities, they can be reached at 530-333-4356 or online at gd-pud.org. And also a shout-out for their support to the Pink Pussy Hats. Pink Pussy Hats, sister, grandmother, auntie, babe, goddess, and mom celebrate. The Pussy Hat is a symbol of support and solidarity for women's rights. Okay, armed with that knowledge, I think I've got some. Let me go to my notes. Hold on. If I go out of order, it just throws me all askew. Let's see. Oh, I know what we've got. Yeah, here we go. Got some Bottom Dollar by Billie Jo Schaefer coming right up. So thanks for listening to your community-supported radio station, KFOK, LPFM, Georgetown, 95.1 FM, KFOK.org. Thanks for coming along with me.

0: This is the first song, the very first Fat Fry.
1: I'm looking for this flat pick. I also would like to say this is, as you heard Bob say, the Monday night Fat Fry. And hopefully it's going to be an alternative to Nashville's Grand Ole Opry. We'll be doing this in some fashion every week, is it? You're going to shoot for every Monday night? At least once a month. I'm not sure what their calendar's like. But I think it's wonderful to have live radio. I think it's just a great thing. Thank you. We're going to have a good time, and Billy C's on his way up here to do more of the same. Are we ready?

Well, I am back, as promised. Thanks for the calls. John Ball, always good to hear from you. Yeah, there's some really good music coming up. The Hawks, they're the bomb. 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You just heard Key Chain off of Broke Down by Slade Cleaves. Before that, Rita Hosking off of her very good album, Come Sunrise. Montgomery Creek Blues and Lloyd Maines on the pedal steel on that one. Hello. Speaking of hello, Hello Stranger by Kate Wolf. Before that, Bobby Bear, Finger on the Button. Yeah, I hope he has a good day. Chime Bells. Before that, Bill Staines, brand new from Rich Mahan off of Hot Chicken Wisdom. Open Up Your Heart. Goodbye, Good Lookin' by Robbie Fulks, coming to a house concert off of South Mouth. And we have Benny Martin, Smell Good on Sunday. I love that one. And we started with Bottom Dollar, Billy Just Shaver. And here we go. Time to let you know that at the half hour, KFOK provides public service announcements. To get your meeting or event announced on air, please visit our website at kfok.org. Provide the information and mail it to P.O. 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And this show will be rebroadcast on Wednesday from 9 to noon. So if you're listening Wednesday, some of this stuff may be good, some may not. For today is Friday, January 3rd. Cool Feed is hosting another e-waste on Saturday, January 11th. This is a great chance to get a clean start on the new year. Visit Cool Feed's Facebook page for drop-off details. And should you go there, please tell Carolyn you heard about it on KFOK. And they have got the bitchinest cats. Oh, they're mousers. They're in-house mousers. It's just wonderful. The 2020 Women's Civil Rights March and Rally takes place on Saturday, January 18th. I will be there. Meet at 9 a.m. at Southside Park in Sacramento. The march leaves the park at 10:30. And the rally takes place at 11:45 at the state capitol. It will be my third year in a row. I would not miss it. Again, the voice behind me, the non-voice behind me, is the Flyright Boys. The County of El Dorado Health and Human Services Agency Adult Protective Services wants you to know that you can report suspected elder or dependent adult abuse by calling 530-642-4800. See abuse, report abuse.

Raise Hell, The Life and Times of Molly Ivins, shows at the Auburn State Theater on Thursday, January 9th. Tickets available online at livefromauburn.com. Molly Ivins is described as 6 feet of Texas trouble, who took on good old boy corruption in her home state. She's the one that dubbed. So I'm going to be there with the usual suspects. We girls get together once a month and talk politics, and that's all I'm going to say about that. Let's hear a little bit more Fly Right Boys, and I'm going to cut into... Oh, I know what I was going to say. See, encroaching senility as hell. At the New Year's Eve party, what night was it? Tuesday night? Somebody said, you know, I'd really like you to play some drinking songs on your show Friday. So, here we go. We're going to get some drinking songs in on the last half hour. Kathleen will be here with Broads and Blues at noon, so don't touch that dial.

Yes, indeed. Some Houston Marshman off his other, one of his other CDs, Econoliner. That was Gatesville Girls. You've been listening to Fathead Radio on your community-supported radio station, KFOK, LPFM, Georgetown, 95.1 FM, KFOK.org. Kathleen's in-house to do Broads and Blues. I'll be back tomorrow morning with Red Dirt Roadhouse, but here's what else you heard there. Misery and Gin, your morning Merle Haggard. Larry Hosford with Women's Got Me Swimming. Fool Me Once, Lucas Nelson and Promise of the Real. Milk and Blues, Hey Baby. Drinking My Baby Off My Mind, Eddie Rabbit. And we started with Ry Cooter, I'm Drinking Again. Shoot Him Before He Runs. I love that line. I'd like to thank the Pink Pussy Hats for their continuing support. The Pink Pussy Hats, sister, grandmother, auntie, babe, goddess, and mom celebrate. The Pussy Hat is a symbol of support and solidarity for women's rights. And with that, here's some Fountains of Wayne. See you tomorrow.

0: this guy is right here, man. This is Chancella. You catch him on his radio show, Georgetown Rocks, every Friday?
1: Thursday!
0: Yeah. I'm always a day late and a dollar short. Okay, I'm just short. I don't have any dollars.
1: Thank you, Lampson.
0: We love you, Jan. Yeah.

0: 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I'm your host, Chanzilla, and we have some great music for you this week, this Thursday. We had an amazing, I'm going to overstate this so many times today because it was a dream come true. Last Saturday, I was at the Boardwalk. And we got, I got introduced to a new band, to me, Beautiful Blood. And there was blood involved that night, but different band. Got to see, my boys Born and Raised take the stage. And those two were in support of one of my all-time favorite bands. Holler had dropped their brand spanking new debut CD. You could still smell, the fresh plastic wrap, with it. I got my autographed copy, of course. I mean, I'm excited because I've been waiting years, literally years, for this to accumulate to an album, to their debut album. I remember when we were waiting. I'm going to pick on these guys for a minute. I remember waiting for years just for them to perform on stage. I got to spend a lot of rehearsal time with them from literally the very beginning. And, man, these guys are good. Like, all right, so when we get the live stage experience... and it took a little while. Everybody works. Everybody has a life, you know, that kind of thing. I think the first show I saw them at was the Colonial, in Sacramento. And that was awesome. First and second time I think I've seen them, was at the Colonial, there in Sacramento, not too far from where I used to live at. And, but anyway, we're going to be playing a lot of that later, in the show. We are actually going to start off this show with our upcomers. So, not upcoming bands, I shouldn't have said that way. Bands that have shows this coming weekend and performances. Where's my cards? I know that this Sunday, the Young Musicians concert series will be performing at the Green Room Social Club. And so we're going to get, matter of fact, we're going to start off with a little bit of West there. And let's see here. Am I plugged in? Am I ready to go? Let's see here, MP3A. Let's play some Young Musicians.
1: Acoustic guitarist for the evening.
0: Oh, Leslie, that could help if I give this some volume. Oh, and the phone's ringing. You gotta figure out how to answer the phone. Where's Wes? I got the recording. What on earth did I do? Hold on, something's going on with mine. Okay, huh.

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All right, that was Naomi Lee, Summertime. Still blows me away. First time I ever seen her play trumpet, and I think the first time I've heard her sing. Very promising future with that young musician. And before then, it's Wesley, and I think his last name is Anifson. I can't see the artist name from my view here, but we all remember Wes, and he did... Time of Your Life, Green Day cover, and really put a lot of mood into it. I really get excited about the next generation of musicians. The Georgetown Divide and the surrounding areas, the foothills, there's no shortage of talent, and it's not running out anytime soon. I am so blown away by these young musicians. And I think a huge reason is that these kids get so much support from the local music community and beyond. This Sunday at the Green Room Social Club is the Kids Music Showcase. The Golden Road Gathering and Lisa Bond presents Kids Music Showcase, a very special encore performance. Let's see. Oh, they've got a list of artists here. So you've got Lethea, Eden and Wilder, Wesley Aniston. Sophia. Oh, they're not sisters. Wait. I think the thing's in the wrong place. Sophia. And then Tallulah and Myla. There we go. Naomi Lee, who you just heard. Rowan. Gemma. Asher. And Mary Nicole. And, Rebecca. This is this Sunday, August 23rd. Green Room Social Club on Main Street. As I have often said, Jen Tai, the owner of the Green Room, is just the patron saint of the local music scene here. Not just as the owner of the Green Room, but just very supportive in providing a place, a safe haven for creativity and imagination. And that also encompasses music, but you know, we're going to be talking about it in a little bit. So the Saturday before is Hangtown. Hangtown presents their monthly metal show. We were talking about that. Thrash Compactor. Actually, I know all but one of the bands there. I don't have the flyer here. I've got music queued up for Thrash Compactor, Unprovoked in Cultural Warfare. And anybody knows me in the metal scene, I cannot read the band logos. So there's a third band. I don't know who they are, or fourth band. I don't know who they are. I'll get introduced to them, I guess, maybe Saturday if I can show up for that. But just the sheer variety of talent that comes through the Green Room, that the area gets exposed to is just phenomenal. And I love whatever Jen supports. And this Kids Music Showcase, Lisa, what you do with that is just, it's amazing. Like, she's single-handedly responsible. Well, not she. The group is responsible for really bolstering the next generation of musicians. And if you've gone to any of these showcases or listened to our show, because we play a lot of that here, it's just... I get excited at seeing some of these kids, you know, busting their chops, getting their chops, and really getting the bug for performing. And you can see show after show, year after year, the improvement and the hunger and the drive. And like we've had Naomi open up for our Day on the Divide twice. Unfortunately, it was so last minute this year, we couldn't pull that off. But like, I'm looking forward to working with Lisa and maybe having a good, half hour, showcase to start of the Day on the Divide. Cause we have, drawing a blank, Zoe, one of the broadcaster here is also a musician involved, in that series. And I think that, yeah, you know what, we should really, put them on stage. I'm very excited about that. But the more I keep talking, the less music I got to play, and I've already got 10 minutes left in the first half hour. So let's kick into bands that have
performances this weekend. Like you just heard the young, the kids music showcase. That's Sunday, August 23rd, this Sunday. And then next we're going to have up, Face Down.

0: perfect timing.
1: My friend, all of you guys, gather around. I want you to put your hands together for the Tango Rouge Band.

0: Thank you.
1: My name is Kristen DeWild, and I'm going to play.
2: Whoops, got a little ahead of me there. I need more arms. I need a co-host. Oh, that was Tangled Roots, and that was from, was that from the Upcountry Jams? That was, where'd it go? Tangled Roots. That was, yeah, Upcountry Jams this earlier. Oh, wait. Yep. Yeah. Earlier this year, and boy, can she belt some notes. They have a show. If you are into that, which I know you are, they are playing Chords and Corked, 12 Summer Nights in the Vines. And this is at the Cielo Sola Terra. Oh, you're going to go to the Divide music scene. I just realized this is a very bad photocopy of a flyer. But they are playing Saturday, the 22nd, from 6 to 9 p.m. And I think that's Cielo Sola Terra Vineyards. Oh, there it is. CieloSolaTerra.com is where you can learn more about that. And that's Tangled Roots. Before then, we played some blues, some more blues with Face Down, because they have a show at Jan's on August 21st. Ooh, tomorrow. I love those guys. Georgetown's own. Georgetown's finest. And then, of course, at the beginning, we played some Naomi and Naomi Lee and Wes Anderson. Sorry, Wes, I'm just going to butcher that till I can actually see how that's spelled in front of me. Because they're going to be performing at the Kids Music Showcase this Sunday at the Green Room Social Club. And we've got more. You have Christian DeWild is going to be playing at the Red Breast Brewing in Folsom. And then this weekend at Troublemakers, we're going to be playing some Coyote Hill, cause they're playing Saturday there. And then we have some David Verdugo, Tom Gunterman. I know I have some Tom. I'm going to dig him up. I think I have him with Left of Cool, but we'll figure that out. This is going to be a good blues hour, actually. And then, that set is going to end with, Hangtown. Some Hangtown thrash, going from blues to thrash metal. Where else can you do that but on community radio? Oh, and it is 5:30. So, I guess this counts as announcements, but let's take a look and see what else is going on in our community. Right off the top, across the street, VFW Post 9241. I can see the flyer here. They're having their, breakfast tomorrow. Sunday. Let's see if I can see the hours. The banner is right across, but I think the American flag's in the way. Let's see here. Yep. The VFW breakfast is Sunday, 8 to 12 at the VFW Post 9240. Man, they do a lot of good food stuff. I'm gonna gain a few pounds. I was just at their community appreciation spaghetti dinner. Oh, that was so good. Was that what, Wednesday? Wednesday before last. That was so good. And so this Sunday they have a breakfast thing. I know we have a flyer around here, but I might as well tell you about it because it's right in front of me. And let's just grab some cards. Let's see here. Georgetown IOOF Hall presents Comedy for a Cause, Saturday, September 12th, 2016, from 5:30 to 9. 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Located at 6240 Main Street. You can't miss the IOOF Hall. It's right across from the gas station. It is the cultural center of Georgetown. A lot of events there. Matter of fact, the Young Musicians Concert Series held by Music on the Divide is also there at the IOOF Hall. Let's see. What else we got? Let's see here. Vibes Up Music Festival takes place at HLP in Lotus. HLP. I'll have to look that up. HLP in Lotus, October 2nd to October 4th. Start time is at 9 a.m. This is a Cali Reggae Music Fest celebrating kids and community. Check out Facebook page. Okay. I'm going to have to look. So I have to get some more information on that. Make sure it's on the Divide Music Scene page too. This one's not going on, unless they're doing it anyway. So speaking of the VFW post keeping me fat, there's Sunday Burgers and Brews, Sunday Burger Brews and Bloody Marys is hosted by Tracy of the VFW. Hey, Tracy. VFW post 9241, Sundays from 1 to 7 p.m. And then that again is at the VFW post, 6297 Main Street in Georgetown. Let's see here. 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Oh, okay. Let's see here. Poor Reds and Forever Yours Rescue Fundraiser will be October 15th from 5 to 8. 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Oh, speaking of the VFW, VFW Post 9241 presents... The first annual Renaissance Fair, October 4th, 1 p.m. to 10 p.m., located at 3000 Veterans Way. There'll be music, merchants, entertainment, games, and food. Ooh, wonder what the music's going to be like. I'm very excited about that. Georgetown rocks. I got time to read a little bit more. Let's see here. Saturday, September 26th from 10 to 5 is the Gold Digger Market. There will be homemade goods, antiques, and home decor and beyond, located at the Auburn Fairgrounds. All right. There's a lot of stuff going on. Some of it involves music. Yeah, you know what I think I'm going to do to kind of make sure I can play more music is I'm going to mix in the, when the bands are going to perform, like while they're playing, and then that way I don't have to announce so much. I think I'll do like the venue announcements on the half hour. And so, speaking of which, if I can shut up, let's go play some more music. Let's rock out with some Christian DeWild. Christian has a solo acoustic show full of originals and classics this Friday, August 21st, at the Red Bus Brewing Company in Folsom.
1: DeWild, I'm going to play a couple of songs. Usually I do originals and covers, but I think I'm just going to do a bunch of covers today.
2: And this is his solo. We saw him at a fundraiser. Love his voice.
0: Don't worry about a thing.
2: If your soul needs some soothing, you're in good hands. Christian DeWild.

0: Thank you very much. Thank you everybody for coming out and hanging out. This is very beautiful to see everybody here.
1: It's Christian Wilding. We'll be playing at the Redbreast Brewing in Folsom tomorrow, 6 o'clock. And up next, we have the one and only Matt Rainey, who will be at Marco's Cafe this Saturday. We got a good, you know, we have a good blues set going on. I didn't even plan this, but yeah.

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2: 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This one's a cover from my homeland.

0: That's the Coyote Hill Band. And they will be performing at, right here in front of me, wrong flyer. Troublemakers, this Saturday, 6:30. And up next, we have David Verdugo and Tom Gunterman. They'll be performing at the Folsom Hotel, this Saturday from 11 to 2 p.m. And I know I've got some Tom somewhere, but we're going to play some David Verdugo for now. I said, let's try that again.
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0: David's also a KFOK alumni and just a badass musician. Oh, I didn't realize I pulled this one up. This is one of his more imaginative one-man shows.

0: vices to virtues. And this is, Sophrocynetic. Did I get that right? I've been practicing. This is a magical CD. If you haven't had a chance to catch this, which would be impossible, because if you listen to this show at all, I play Vices of Virtues practically every weekend because they are performing at least 3 or 4 times every weekend. They're very prolific, very in-demand Georgetown favorite. I don't think there's a venue I have not caught Vices to Virtues at. It is 6:01, start at 6 o'clock hour. 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I'm your host, Chanzilla. This is the Georgetown Rocks every Thursday from 5 to 8 p.m., we play the latest and greatest in local live music. And we have a slew of music that we've been playing. We started off with some music that we played to in honor of the Kids Music Showcase at the Green Room this Sunday. Played some Face Down, Tangled Roots, Christian DeWild, squeezed in some Matt Rainey at the last minute. Matt, I didn't know about the show. I literally was double-checking the Divide Music Scene Facebook group when I saw that Marcos had posted. And what a cool flyer, by the way, Marcos. I couldn't print it, but that was okay. We already have the Marcos August list here at KFOK. So Matt Rainey is playing this weekend. We also played some Coyote Hill, some David Verdugo, and we just played some Vices to Virtues. And we've got more. Before we get into our thrash metal, we have, where did my non-thrash metal stuff go? We'll get to that, I guess. Left of Cool and Rumble Nugs. We'll talk about, since Left Cool is playing Left of Cool right now. The Hoger duo. The Left of Cool duo is People's Mountain Market? Is that what it is? Yep, Left of Cool duo. They'll be at People's Mountain Market on Saturday, 9 a.m., Garden Valley Road. You'll probably see me there, at least for a few minutes. And then we're going to play some Rumble Nugs because... Oh, no. They're not playing until... They're playing also... Rumble Nugs is going to be playing at People's Mountain Market September 19th. Cool. Love to see those guys down there. We caught them at the Georgetown Hotel. I love you. And a bottle of wine. All right, getting back to our regularly scheduled program. Well, he is part of the regularly scheduled program. I want to take some time to show some love for our underwriters, because without our underwriters, we would not be able to keep the lights on around here. So thank you, thank you, thank you, underwriters. And the underwriters for the Georgetown Rocks this month, my favorites. 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And yeah, I'm going to recommend checking out their social medias, especially their Facebook page, Patty Smith Real Estate. They have, they are very engaged with our community, and Patty has an infectious sense of humor. A lot of those clips are just flat out funny. Susie and Stan Wamini say they love the variety of programming at KFOK and acknowledge that the broadcasters who put a lot of hard work and love into their individual programs, making KFOK a unique and special radio station. Thank you, Susie and Stan. 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And I want to throw in there, if you've caught any live shows here at any bar in the Georgetown Divide area, anywhere between Auburn to Placerville, South Lake Tahoe to Folsom, Sacramento even, chances are you had a Solid Ground brew if you got something off the tap. The Cabrew is probably the most popular, most famous, most visible. And the new Mexican hat. Love those guys. And I love talking about them because you guys, Solid Ground, are so supportive of the music scene. There hasn't been a venue or an event or something gone to that isn't sponsored by Solid Ground Brewing. That's love and that support. So thank you guys. And thank you again for our underwriters for keeping our lights on. We got a chance to kind of meet and greet with our underwriters back at Down the Divide August 2nd down in Garden Valley. Great show. Island of Black and White shut it down. But it was great to, like, be in person and put faces and names and smiles to everybody. Because, you know, sometimes in radio you don't really get to be – we don't really get to connect with our audiences very much, unless you're at Marvel. I seem to run into my three fans there quite often. But it's good to, like, get everybody together, have a good time, and you know, let everybody know what's going on here at KFOK. That was a lot of fun. It is 6:07. I really should keep this short because we have plenty of music to play. Rumble Nugs is playing right now at the Georgetown Hotel. I think this is the night we had the power go off for like 5 minutes in the middle of a set. We had a thunderstorm. Freak thunderstorm out of nowhere. Again, you are listening to the Georgetown Rocks on Community Radio. I'm your host, Chanzilla, and we play awesome live music. So from 5 o'clock to about 6:30, we're going to be playing music for bands that have shows upcoming this weekend. There's so much going on. I've had to make the hard call. We're really only going to be talking about shows that are happening this weekend. But if you want to know, if you want to plan ahead, just go to the Divide Music Scene Facebook group. And there you can, everybody, it's the bulletin board of the local music scene. So a lot of what I've got here, matter of fact, you live stream guys can probably see this, although it'll be backwards. I've printed out the flyers that are posted there. Sometimes I'm able to scrape together and get some of the stuff printed out and shared on that group. But a lot of the other bands and venues, Marco's Cafe's great job. Thank you again, Marco's Cafe, Justin, Veronica, the whole crew over there, Manny, for being so supportive of the Georgetown Rocks. Same thing with the Green Room Social Club. Jen Ty, the whole crew there. I feel like royalty every time I go in there. It's awesome. Such an amazing variety of acts. This weekend we're going from thrash metal to young musicians who are playing a little bit of everything over there. So again, thank you for being really, really, really supportive of the Georgetown Rocks and Community Radio and really putting us on the scene. I don't think that anybody's really made as much of an effort to broadcast us through the community channels as Jen has and as the Green Room. I feel like we legitimized, we felt very legitimate as a program thanks to that. So thank you, thank you, thank you, Jen. And let's see, 610, I should probably stop talking.
1: I'm Josh on the folks.
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0: I love these guys. This is Thrash Compactor, and they're a thrash metal band out of the area. That's what kind of started the whole thing with thrash metal. I was asking around. Clay, of course, introduced me to these guys.
3: You want to catch the whole thing, you have to show up at the show.
0: Oh, this is an early recording. This is from their first time I met them at the rehearsal. And their bassist wasn't there. But they wanted to give me a taste of what thrash metal is. And this is my first taste of thrash metal.

0: This is, again, Thrash Compactor is Spiritless. Thrash Compactor is once again headlining at the Green Room Social Club. Grab the flyer. We'll talk about that for a little bit. It's Hangtown Thrash Presents. Thank you, Jeremy, for all your man, I think I work hard and I do a lot. Dude, peanuts compared to Jeremy. He's really out there, hustling up for the thrash scene. Everybody, thank him, hug him, give him $20. So, Thrash Compactor's headlining, Unprovoked, another band I love that I've met through the Hangtown Thrash series, and, Cultural Warfare and Schizo? I don't know. I'm so horrible. I feel bad because I'm new to thrash metal, and so I don't have thrash metal eyes. It's hard for me to figure out some of the logos. I memorized them when I show up at the Green Room. but Saturday, August 22nd, Green Room Social Club on Main Street. Can't miss it on Placerville. I recommend getting your tickets ahead of time. Just saves you $5, which you can put towards your drink. Doors open at 6, show at 7, it's $20 at the door. And also just, it's becoming such a thing that you don't want to be stuck outside because they sold out. And if you want a seat, like if you're going to be there all night and you want to have a seat, make reservations. Go ahead and make reservations. Because I, as much as I go, sometimes I forget and I'll get burned and I'm standing the whole show, and when the pit swirls, man, I so love the thrash metal scene here. It's not what I expected. It is so not what I expected. I being an outsider, had a outsider's view of metal music and the culture, and I was so wrong. That is the most loving group of people. Amazing big hearts. The most polite way I could put it is I got smushed, not realizing how quickly, the mosh pit, swirl's not even right. Swirl sounds so soft. I got smushed. I got creamed, and immediately, like, the crowd came and helped me out and got me up and got me out of the way. Yeah, no lectures, no, you shouldn't be standing there, da, da, da, da. No, they got me up, dusted me off. And it happens from time to time, and it's never intentional. It's just when you're having such a really good time, it's hard to be aware of the environment when, I can't say the Holy Ghost, but when the Spirit takes over, man, and the pit swirls, it is an unreal experience. And I happen to be the idiot camera guy in the middle of that. And sometimes I get enough of a read to get out of the way or find a better spot or go with it. And sometimes no. I think the funniest thing, my funniest memory is I got clocked by, that girl couldn't have been more than like 4'5" or something. I'm not going to say she was dainty because she was, but she, I guess she was full tilt airborne before she saw me. And she just creamed to me. Like, I looked out of the corner of my eye, and I thought somebody threw her at me. I was unconscious for about 5 seconds.
1: All right, ladies and gentlemen, Thrash Compactor.
0: What's up, Ross? Oh, Unprovoked.
2: It's literally been like 1993 since we've been here.
0: I love thrash metal.
2: So this song's about one of those days. I want to kill everyone. 12 gauge rage.
0: I don't think they're thrash metal. I think they're some other speed metal, something. They're a little different than thrash metal, but man, they are. If you're a bike guy, you might get this. If you've ever ridden something like one of those monster bikes, like I have for a very brief moment, I had a TL1000R. It's just a, it shouldn't even be legal. I don't think it's legal anymore. I sold it after I had it for a month because I knew it was going, I'm not going to die on it. It was going to kill me. very, very fast, very furious. It felt malicious. I can describe that bike. I had to sell it. I knew I was going to die on that thing. And that is the kind of energy that Unprovoked has. Like, when they're on stage and they're giving it to you, like, the first thing I could think of is the first time I hopped on that bike and I popped it in first gear. And if that is your thing, Saturday, August 22nd, Green Room Social Club. I think they even have some cultural warfare coming up. So, which reminds me.
3: Where's my phone?
0: I got to announce the 6:30 portion. Because we are doing the Boardwalk Show. I can't wait to talk about that. That was so, so much fun of a show. That was a literal dream come true. Da, da, da, da. All right. Oh, I forgot where I put the camera. Hopefully I wasn't just waving my junk at everybody on social media. Sorry, guys. No, I'm not.

0: And the scene, the thrash metal scene locally has grown so much and so wide. Is it Unprovoked? Who's... Somebody was touring, like, Chicago. I was going to announce a show. I'm like, wait, that's not even driving distance. But these guys are out there and they're getting it, man. Shout out to Parabellum, man. You know, the first time I saw those guys perform, I didn't even know they were in a strange story I'll get to later, but the first time I saw Parabellum perform as a band, like, you can tell they're on a mission. They were there to spread the gospel. And, like, even hearing them in a small, intimate venue, like the Green Room Social Club, like, you can already see these guys just selling out arenas. And they're getting there. They're so getting there in such a short period. I can't believe these suckers just graduated from high school last year. That was so wild to me. And it's not that they're so young. It's that they're so polished and professional and still goofy, crazy teenagers. Like, when you, like, they are so polished their craft in terms of a live show and their recordings and their presentation and their merchandising. I mean, they really run, that band like a full-on business, but they're still kids. Cultural warfare. I think that's Joe.
1: For cultural warfare from Oakland, this is called Whitechapel.
0: And I have to say that, yeah, the thing that amazes me, how supportive the other regions are of our music scene here. Like, Cultural Warfare, Frightmare, and quite a few other Bay Area bands come all the way up to Placerville to rock out a show, and the fans love it. And it isn't like they come in here like they come back. Culture, because I've seen at least Cultural Warfare 2, maybe 3 times. Unprovoked, I think I've seen them at the Boardwalk. It's all a blur. It's wild. Like, they're so very supportive of the music scene, and they come and they come and they come. So for everybody on social, I'm going to take a moment to get everything set up, and we'll be back. And we'll be playing some kick-ass music from the Boardwalk in Orangevale. If you want to listen to the whole show, just go to www.kfok.org. 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No interruptions.

Thank you.

0: Actually, what we're going to be doing here is, because we already play Wes, and I hate to squish him in between thrash metal and heavy rock. Although, I think that kid can cover anything if he wants to. Let's see here. I am, it's not 6:30, 6:25. So, let's see here. I'm going to try to talk and not have, you know what? We'll start the. Right. This is Beautiful Blood taking the stage. Beautiful Blood! Yeah, let's get this going tonight.
1: Shallow. They're all new to you, but this is new to us. First time.

0: That's a brand new song. We're all new to you, but that was our first time out. Thanks so much.
1: All right, it is the 6:30 half hour, 6:29, and we're going to do some announcements while we play Beautiful Blood. This was their performances at the Boardwalk, Orangevale, last Saturday, August 15th. We're also going to play some Born and Raised and some Holler. But since it's 6:30... let's talk about what's coming up. So we, from the 5 o'clock hour to right about now, we've been playing music from, bands and acts that have gigs this weekend. Let's talk about them in the order. So we got, the Kids Music Showcase at the Green Room Social Club on Sunday, August 23rd, a very special encore performance, with all of the artists. That we featured earlier, also the ones that played at Golden Road. Kudos to Golden Road Gathering for their immense support of this effort, as well as Lisa Bond for putting it all together. And that's Saturday, Sunday, August 23rd. Does it say what time? 2 o'clock, 2 p.m. And then Face Down. They are going to be playing at Jan's Lounge, August 21st. That's tomorrow. And then Tangled Roots. I didn't realize they had two shows. I thought it was the same thing. So they're playing Saturday, August 22nd, 6 to 9 p.m. Tangled Roots is playing at Cielo Suela Terra Winery. And then on Sunday, 1 p.m., they're playing at Powell's Steamer Pub in Placerville. And I'm kind of in the mood for chowder. Of course, we also played some Christian D. Wild. Thank you, Christian, for the shout-out. So love that. I love it when artists support us supporting them. Thank you, Christian. He's playing tomorrow, Friday, August 21st, 6 to 8:30 p.m. at the Red Bus Brewing Company. And then Marco's Cafe sent us a flyer. Matt Rainey, the indomitable blues magician Matt Rainey, is going to be playing at Marco's this Saturday. Music starts at 6. Cool flyer, by the way, they have on the Divide music scene. And looking ahead, September 5th, the Nipper Brothers. And then September 6th, Tepic Club of Cool is playing the first Sunday Supper. I know I was going to just stick with the weekend stuff, but I love me some Nipper Brothers. And Tepic Club of Cool, I've been wanting to catch. I saw them for like 5 minutes one time at Marco's as they were wrapping up a set. Okay, and then Troublemakers. Hey, David. Hey, Asia. Let's see. This weekend, open mic. Friday, Mac Axon. Saturday, Coyote Hill, which we played. And Sunday has Cantara Loop. There's never a cover charge, 6:30 p.m. to 9:30 p.m. And that's in Lotus, California. And speaking of David Verdugo, David Verdugo and Tom Gunterman are doing a rhythm, blues, and brunch show, free live performance from 11 to 2 p.m. this Saturday. I think I cut it off on the flyer, but it is this Saturday at the Folsom Hotel in Folsom. That's going to be a great pairing. I know Tom from Left of Cool and a few other things. I saw him in a band at People's Mountain Market. It was such a crazy name. Where's the People's Mountain Market flyer at? I won't find it fast enough, but whoa, that was wild. I need to get Tom's permission to play their music on here because it was fun. And then Vices the Virtues, one of Georgetown's most prolific musical duos. They'll be playing at the Chateau Devel Boutique Winery this Friday from 5:30 to 8:30 p.m. I imagine they have other shows, but this is the only flyer that I can find. And then, of course, we talked about Hangtown Thrash presents this Saturday, August 22nd, Thrash Compactor with Unprovoked, Cultural Warfare, and Schizo. Saturday, August 22nd, doors open at 6, show starts at 7. Get reservations. If you haven't gotten your tickets already, just go get your reservations, just saying. Oh, Hugh Hoger sent me an email. We'll see what's going on. Yeah, we talked about, People's Mountain Market. That is where Left of Cool Duo will be playing, Hugh and Sherry Hoger. And Saturday, September 26th. That's a little far out. I'm trying to stay within. Oh, yep. The Rumble Nugs are playing this Saturday at People's Mountain Market. Wait. No, that's September. Whoops. Getting way ahead of myself. Left of Cool Duo is playing this weekend. All right. So it's official. We are kicking it there. We got the announcements out of the way. We have some great music from a great weekend. I've been in total fanboy mode the week before and the week after. Holler, a band I've been following for quite some time, I guess since the beginning, released their debut CD at the Boardwalk. And man, let me tell you, the lineup was phenomenal. Beautiful Blood, band I've never heard of before, was there. And man, they set such a bar. They came in kicking and screaming. They really, this is them. On stage. Like, if you're gonna open for Holler, you really, really have to bring that strength and energy, to really get the crowd prepared. And they did that in spades. Heavy rock with really distinct elements of metal to it, kind of an angrier sound of Marilyn Manson, maybe, without all the electronica. Just

0: There was a technical issue, if you can tell from this. Some of the vocals were a little softer than we would have liked. But that did not stop the party. We had the most excellent time with that show. It was just phenomenal. I can't say enough of that. And I had two of my favorite bands there to begin with, even without Beautiful Blood. Born and Raised, who we're going to be playing a bit of.
1: We got Born and Raised after us, but we're here to celebrate us. You guys, you community, keep coming out, supporting live music, supporting what we're doing.

I just realized I usually do more announcements, and I actually started like 6:35. We may actually have some time to play some music. Again, this is Beautiful Blood. Now, I'd say the one wild, the downside to radio is you really can't see the experience. But if you go to our Facebook page, the Georgetown Rocks Facebook page, if you're watching the live stream, just go to our video library and just, wow, so much fun. Normally, if you guys see me around and I'm there to see a very specific band, I might get one or two tracks, one or two songs from the opening band. Just kind of get everything kind of dialed in and share some new music. I recorded the full set of Beautiful Blood, like from beginning to end. Which kind of put me in trouble because I didn't really have the batteries to last for three solid bands, because it's Born and Raised. I say the same thing. I've covered Born and Raised enough that I feel like I'm not obligated to cover their whole set, but they rock so well, and there are all these little nuances that there's FOMO every time I turn the camera off with them. So Beautiful Blood, same way. It's like, okay, I'll get one or two songs, you know, and then there's usually like kind of slow down in a little bit, and then they kind of kick things up with the last song. And no, these guys went hardcore their whole freaking set. Like, the one time I thought about turning on my camera, I'm so glad I missed the stop button, because they just ranked it up. Yeah, I wish I had shows to announce, but they don't have any upcoming shows. I think they're going to spend time in the studio making new music, that kind of thing. They're going to pull a Fornis, take some time off to create some new music, recharge your batteries. But I cannot wait to see these guys again.

I don't know what it is. They sound like a rock band that has a metal guitarist in rhythm or something. It's not metal music, but it has a strong metal vibe. Oh, ladies and gentlemen. Born and Raised. Oh, did I skip the opening song? Aw, I did. I skipped, their opening was pretty cool. Born and Raised. Another band that kind of been there from the beginning. And thank you guys for Autograph CD when they debuted Slowly Moving. Really cool guys. Matter of fact, Britt is running around with a Georgetown Rocks t-shirt that he bought himself at a show. That's love. Thanks, Britt. And kind of a little behind the scenes. Well, not so much behind the scenes. Maybe behind the scenes chatter. When Born and Raised started, great, phenomenal musicians. But I think that getting started out, they're more focused on the technicals and not so much on the presentation. Except for, I would say, probably Jason and Will. They're there to have a good time and, I don't know how Will, like, I don't understand how Phil Collins does it. Frontman drummers who still centerpiece the show. Like, I'm so used to not being able to see drummers, and yet Will is back there selling it by the mile. But I remember with Britt, phenomenal guitar player, but he was kind of stuck in his little box. And then I don't know what happened, but I've noticed that he started coming more and more out of that box, and not just visually being more of a performer, but musically as well. He really leans into his sounds, and the sound of the band just grew from that. It didn't get fancy or anything like that, but I think it just had more heart and energy that went with it. And Britt has become, I love the dude. He is, I don't know anything about personal life and all that, but he seems he's enjoying life a lot more these days, and that's so reflected in his presentation and style and his musicianship. Like, play in a little bit, but there's a Battle of the Bands, Battle of the Guitars thing, and he so relishes it. Like, he loves, showing off is not the right word. It feels like, you know, when you have a vibe and you want to share it with the world, Britt gets to do that with his guitar, and he loves it. And Jason, happy belated birthday. It was like a month ago, but he celebrated his birthday in Disneyland in full Jedi fashion, man. I have never been more jealous. See, I go to Disneyland, I don't have a good time. I don't know what it is about Disneyland. Like, I go to all the other parks. I've been to Universal, Great America, even back when it was Marriott, Six Flags. I do all that stuff and I love it, but there's something, I don't know, pretentious, fake. I don't know what it is about Disneyland. I didn't go as a kid. So when you go as an adult, the magic's just not there. It's like all the rocks are fake plastic. But, man, I've never been jealous about going to Disneyland until I saw, Jason's post, like full blown Jedi lightsaber and all. And you could tell he's having the time of his life. Like, that's how you do a birthday. That's how you do Disneyland.

like Left of Cool duo. They have a show at the Vine Wine and Tapas Bar in Folsom tomorrow, Friday, August 21st. I'll do that again at the 7:30 hour. For some reason, I thought we were coming on 8 o'clock and I missed it. My bad. And we'll have some Buck Ernest updates. I just saw Buck Ernest has back-to-back shows this weekend at the Barn House. We'll talk about that. Love you, brother. And for now, more Born and Raised.

0: Holy cow, I just realized the cover. I totally missed it that night. I had to show you the artwork. You know, I had to say, like, looking at the CDs that I've been collecting from local bands, I'll show you Hollers in a little bit. It's not the fact that they autographed it. That's just more, like, personal touch for me. Like, I love that kind of appreciation that they really do appeal to the fan in me, in that sense. It's the freaking quality, of the work. I've worked with local bands for decades now, and to a point, unless somebody's got a rich uncle or something like that, or a drug dealer brother, or an OnlyFans girlfriend, the material is very frugal. But these bands lately have been going, and not just like, hey, I've spent a lot of money, but really bringing some great imaginative creative work. Like, album art is making a comeback on the CD level, and that's something that, you know, I think in the modern age, it's just kind of disappeared because everything's digital now. We got like AI reels and stuff, but like to have actual art and have production value, production quality. And so Vices of Virtues, the Suffrasynetic album, I still have it in the wrapper, but just I think visually does a great job of representing the music within. Shed You're Born and Raised. Oh, wait, you know, I've got, Foreigners. Tickled by Flies. It's so punk. The style of this is just right to the root of the soul of the band. Like, you can look at the CD and know what you're getting inside. And that's not an easy thing to do, especially for me. Like, I have to sit down. When I do graphic work, I have to sit down and hang out with the band before I take on a project. Oh, no. I broke the plastic on my Frightmare CD. But, you know what? I want to buy the comic book. Whatever. They're Snake Island. It's kind of like, I don't want to say gorillas, but the art style of this, like, I would watch this anime. I would so watch this anime. And then David Verdugo put together the Upcountry Jams CD. And again, just taking no shorts. I love that they've got the collage on the inside of the local artists and everybody involved with the production. Did I shut them all off? I didn't bring my full collection. And
1: nice bush!
2: Yeah.

0: You guys would want to hear a guitar battle song?
1: Yeah.
0: You guys want to hear a guitar battle song?
1: I, you know what? You, did
0: Let's
1: I share it?
0: These guitar virtuosos. This is Brett Daniels. In the limelight, this is Josh Williams, everybody. At the very end of this, I'm going to get you guys' opinions on who won the guitar battle, okay?
2: Right here.
3: It all depends on Tim.
2: Will. Will.
1: And this is a... I don't know if it's meant to be a reference, but this is Devil Song, and the dueling guitars, it's kind of like the Devil Goes Down to Georgia. And love these guys. If I haven't, I can't remember if I shared it online.

0: Hi.
1: I just realized I shout out to Troy Stevenson. We're in the middle here. We're working on something that we haven't. So, a crazy story I'll share with you guys. I can't share it because it's a secret. Damn it. We're in the middle of something, and I thought I did it, and turned out I only dreamed that I did it. It was such a good dream, too. You know what, Troy? I thought we had a flyer for Fox Sparrow, but I just realized I haven't done an announcement for Fox Sparrow at this 6:30 hour. 5:30 hour, we just did community announcements. Is Better as Ghosts still looking for a lead guitarist? I guess I shouldn't be asking that on air. I'll message you in a moment, Troy. From a community farmer market. Oh, Uncommon Ground is playing at the Georgetown Hotel.

I missed some announcements. And I'm still looking for

0: Hello, guys.
1: Josh.
0: How about a vote?
1: Josh.
0: Bryn Daniels on my right, you guys left. Give it a Bryn. Yeah. All right, lastly, Josh Williams, everybody. Yeah. Man.
1: Both of them.
0: I think both, right? I think it's a tie, right? All right, we got one more for you guys. I know, it's hard to see us go. Make sure to check out Born and Raised any way you like it.
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Everywhere else with an internet connection, just click on the listen now at the top of the webpage, and you can tune in live to this radio show or any KFOK show 24 hours a day, 7 days a week. But for right now, it's the Georgetown Rocks. And we have been playing insane music today. We have just wrapped up about a half hour set, Born and Raised. And before then, we had, the opening band, Beautiful Blood, played a few selections from them. And we're heading up to the big shebang here. This is, all this music is from, the Boardwalk in Orangevale last Saturday. So much fun. It's embarrassing after the fact, but I get so fanboyed out. Even though I know these guys, I love them to death, they're my friends, but the moment they hit the stage, I immediately go into fanboy mode, and I had the time of my life last weekend. I don't know if it's a good thing or bad thing I had to hold the camera, because I love sharing it, but in the moment... So I'm going to change things up a little bit. I realize that from 7 to 7:30 and then I do announcements and then I'm closing out. So we're going to change things up a little bit. Instead of going right into the live music of Holler, after I talk about our underwriters, wherever I buried my underwriter cards, we're going to play from the CD. Well, while I look for the CD, here's some Holler.

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Susie and Stan Wamini say they love the variety of programming at KFOK and acknowledge the broadcasters who put a lot of hard work and love into their individual programs, making KFOK a unique and special radio station. 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Thank you, thank you, thank you. Can't have as much fun without you guys. All right, so I have decided, for sake of time, we're going to play music from Haller's CD, at least a half hour's worth. And then, I don't know, maybe we'll do the whole CD. But the, you know what, I'm such a sucker for the live performance, and just these guys know how to put on a show. And oh, here's the inside CD artwork. And shout out to Hank, man. That bassist with the mostest. Great show, man. He kept wiping his guitar, his bass, throughout the show, and I thought it was just like sweat or something. Come to find out, it was blood. Georgetown Rocks, find the photo album on Facebook. And man, that's a trooper. He held it down for that show. I would have probably passed out by that amount of loss of blood. But anyway, let's see here. Let's play. Let's get their CD. Oops. This is Haller and their debut CD, Red, White, and Black. With the first track, if you can't guess, it's Rollin'.

Now, I have a kind of hard time describing the sound of Holler because it's, and then, I think Hank actually nailed it for me. Knuckle dragging. I almost want to call it knuckle rock, but there's something very heavy handed in how hard they swing with their music. It's not metal and it's not what I would call hard rock. It's deeper, grimier, when I think of their music, I visualize like freight train just barely coming off the rails. And they have such fun with it. I've hung out with these guys at rehearsal, and sometimes there's a little nitpicky about things that are trying to work out, and it's to hear this music like Final Cut on a CD is so gratuitously rewarding. Like, I remember when songs didn't have lyrics yet and they're still figuring out parts and structure and I remember this part sounded a little bit different, and then JP came in like, well, hey, what are we? And like, the language and the terminology just goes way above my head. But there was definitely a difference from before to after.

So I cannot wait. Troy Stevenson. We were just talking about, we've been bouncing ideas off each other. A lot of it I can't share just yet, but, he has so enticed me to go back into doing podcasts. He doesn't know it yet, but I'm co-opting as co-host. And Holler's gonna be one of those bands that, because I've been hanging out with them for so long, one of the stories I want to tell, I guess I can tell right now, is there was a time, quite a few years back, when Carl had to cut out of the band for his own reasons. Nothing bad, you know, nothing Rolling Stones-ish, just life's kind of thing. And so Holler was without a frontman for a little while. And I remember when they were going through auditions and, they had different people try, and some of them were like, hey, this is cool. But in hindsight, it would have taken the band in different directions. Like, matter of fact, yeah, I think this song, Long Gone, was called something. I can't remember what it was called back then, but it was one of the audition songs. And there was this one guy, he reminds me of like old school Howlin' Wolf vocals. Like, he could send it, man, and he gave it such a southern blues Nolan's knack to it that was like, wow, yeah. But the way I look at it, and I think that this was kind of the determining factor, was it was a great sound, great vocals, just tremendous. But it wasn't Holler. It was like they would have had to like rebrand into a different band. And while it sounded great, I don't think that's what the direction everybody wanted to go with. But man, when I get to do the biopic, I think I still have some of the footage of that. And they even had a female lead singer for a minute. And kind of that same vein, she was somewhere between Aretha Franklin and Selena. Best description I can come up with, sorry. I didn't really think this all the way through before I dived down this. But kind of the same thing, like, it was cool, and it was great to hear, like, wow, to hear vocals over such hard, heavy tracks. Like, that doesn't work for a lot of people. And there were some auditions where it's just like, how do you politely say next? But I remember two in particular, that one guy and this one young lady. Wow. Like, it really does. It takes it to the next, it takes it to another level, but it takes it to another level. Like, this isn't the reason why everybody kind of got together. It would have had to have been like a different project. And you know, and we've seen that, some bands do, oh gosh, I'm drawing a blank now. Grayson Howard. We were playing Thrash Compactor. If you've, he is a completely different person when he's a drummer for Thrash Compactor than he is as a guitar virtuoso. Different environments. And so I can see, you know, different projects for different purposes. And eventually Carl came back. Matter of fact, there was a show they did at, the Colonial. They didn't even have a lead singer, and it was still just face melting. If you've ever been to Cafe Colonial and their sound system there, after they baffled the walls, it's face melting. Like, whatever they put on there, you're basically inside this big
it's a room, but it's a subwoofer. Like, they got all these speakers in here, but the building is the cabinet. And Holler came in there and just, that was phenomenal. I don't think I've been in a, and it wasn't like greatly acoustically tuned, but just the raw power of it all was perfect for that kind of music. And no lead singer for that one. And they crushed it. They absolutely crushed that show. And I saw them again later at the Colonial, full band, Carl's back. And oh man, I cried tears of joy when Carl came back. Because the first thing I'm going is like, all right, when are we doing shows? When's the album coming out? The song is called Get Down, but in my mind I still call it The Get Down. Different meaning, different purpose. But I love, again, there's something about how hard and wide they swing.

And what's infectious to me about this music is you can hear and feel the individual smiles in the performance. Like, these guys are having so much fun living the dream, playing the kind of music that they want to play.

Yeah, because there's some songs. Electric Smile, Hit 'em High, and maybe Pendulum. But there is practically a smirk

You know, I gotta figure out, so one thing about doing long live streams while I'm in the booth, I have like all the bureaucracy and paperwork to do, which I'm sure you guys will find a lot of fun watching me do that while you're listening to some great music. But like, I should find like a way to hold the CD up or something.

So across the street, if you can see on the live stream, that's the VFW Post 9241. They're having their Sunday breakfast this Sunday. They're going to get me so fat. I keep eating there for all their little fundraisers. Love it.

And this is a relatively new one to me. Like, I don't remember this track in particular. Stuff always excites me as a fan. Cacti really working those kick drums.

I honestly don't know how John does it. He is so zen calm when he's playing the craziest routines. Especially during a live performance, like at rehearsals, I mean, there's a lot more engagement because you're like figuring stuff out and he's listening for certain points, you know, but on a live show, I can't say that he's tuned out, but he's just like, how do you do all this stuff? And just, he looks so zen, calm. That's wild to me. That's probably one reason I can't be a drummer, because I'd be all everywhere and I'd be missing notes. But John Cassatt is one of the most pristine, precise, I would almost say mechanically precise drummer, except he doesn't play mechanically. There's still a lot of vibe and energy in his rhythm, and it's hard to believe. Like, it's so set to, like, he doesn't miss a note. Like, it's on the metronome, but it still has swagger to it, swerve, soul, something to it. It has a lot of raw energy. Of course, that's Carl promoting KFOK, because we like to fuck around and find out a lot. Yeah, that's what he said. But I really, I'm going to call him Bleeder. But Hank, man, the new bassist, kudos, man. Straight kudos. He was talking to me about his style. He called it knuckle dragging. And I didn't quite get it till I saw him perform and like, oh my God. Yep. And that set the vibe of the band, and I couldn't quite put it into, words. And I just called them like heavy rock. And if I had to pick a subgenre for it, that would be it. They're heavy rock. Oh, and if you want to enjoy their music without me talking over. Oh. Wait. Oh yeah, Electric Smile. Okay. This was named something else at one point, and that kind of stuck in my head. This is one of their earliest songs that they worked out in rehearsal. And I had to beg the band, cause I was doing motorcycle videos, at the time. And for my personal ones, I'm like, please, can I use, it was just instrumentals. Cause they hadn't figured out the vocals. I don't think they even had a name for it yet. But such a perfect song, man. If you're on your cruiser and just eating up miles,

I begged so hard to get the rights to use this in some of my motorcycle videos. And I know I got annoying, sorry guys, but thank you. And once you see in the videos, you can see what I was going for. Because yeah, it's, again, they swing hard and they swing wide. And if you ride a cruiser, I have a Honda Shadow, and this is exactly the kind of music that fits that. It's not fast-paced metal, you know, Ninja 750 or Ninja 1000 or a Gixxer 750. This is Fat Boy on the wide open.

0: Oh, I was going to say, if you are enjoying this music and don't want to hear me talking over it, no, I'll stop in a moment. I got to get paperwork and stuff all done here. I got to be a responsible broadcaster. I'm going to get things ready for 8 o'clock. That's when X marks the spot happens. You know, Greg Thompson comes in, takes you on that amazing journey through. I learned so much in the 5 minutes that I hang out after my show with him. I didn't realize there's so much to the LA music scene, historically speaking. But if you want to enjoy this music, first of all, support local music. Buy the blankety blank CD. But also, if whatever your streaming service is, I have Amazon Music. Personally, I'm not a huge fan of Spotify. I don't like. I don't like how the business model works against the artists and the codependence that it creates, and I won't get into that whole platform soapbox for the platform. I'm an Amazon Prime member, so I just happen to have Amazon Music. I don't do any of the other ones, and they're on Amazon Music. I said I've been this thing's getting shrink wrapped and saved and going into my vault. I pulled it out just for today. Oh, Rest My Bones. I get the name so mixed up. Wait, this isn't Rest My Bones, is it? This is Electric Smile. Oh, the last one was Blaster? Wait.
1: Track 6.
0: 1, 2, 3, 4, 5, 6. Oh, this is Rest My Bones.

I don't know why that threw me off. And the weird part is I've been listening to the CD, well, at least on Amazon Music, like nonstop, pretty much for a good chunk of yesterday and today. My day job's been keeping me out in the wide open, and so I took my headphones and had a really helped the day pass by when you can. I didn't know what the neighbors thought of me, but I had a good time. You know, I have that's not really a secret, but I have gotten rid of headphones in my helmet because I like to ride without music. It's become a distraction. However, I've been a huge fan of a hauler before I started doing that, and when I had it in helmet system, I would take cuts that I made ripped from their rehearsals, and that's what I would jam to. I don't know if I ever told the guys. But like now that it's official music, I want to get headphones in my helmet and just cruise with this. It was like, I'm long overdue. It's time for me to go back to Vegas. It's a road trip. Brian, I'm coming. Just to listen to the music. I mean, I could probably go to like Stockton and back or something, but it's better when you have like a destination and you're part of the journey. Road trip. We're going to do announcements. Stay tuned. If you www.kfok.org to listen to this continuously live. I'm going to stop the live stream feed so we can start it with announcements.

0: Oh, I lost my place all of a sudden. You are listening to Haller's new CD, Red, White, and Black. Just debuted last weekend. We're sharing it with you live on KFOK 95.1 on your Georgetown FM dial, www.kfok.org. 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It is 7:32, which 7:30-ish, as I like to say. This is where we do our half-hour announcements. So for those that are tuning in to find out what's going on this weekend, I have it all spread out here in front of me. Let me read it off to you guys. So I'm going to start with what's going on this weekend I've laid out. This is the music, the bands that we played from 5 to 6:30. This is where you can catch them. The Kids Music Showcase, a very special encore performance presented by the Golden Road Gathering and Lisa Bond, is Sunday, August 23rd at the Green Room Social Club on Main Street in Placerville. Starts at 2 o'clock. Check out the next generation of area music, and I promise you, the talent will blow you away. If you're thinking talent show, don't take that out of your head. Go to have a good music time. If you're cool with the live music scene and you like catching great acts, keep that mindset going into the Green Room. These kids will blankety blank deliver. Face Down, Georgetown's own Face Down, is playing at Jan's Lounge, August 21st, tomorrow. And then Tangled Roots, who we also played today, Saturday, they are at the Cielo Sola Terra Vineyard. 6 to 9 p.m. on Saturday. And on Sunday, they're in Placerville at Powell's Steamer Pub, 1 o'clock. Christian D. Wild doing a solo acoustic, which is actually all we here really know, because that was the only time I caught him. Friday, tomorrow, August 21st, 6 o'clock at the Red Bus Brewing Company in Folsom. And looking up Marco's Cafe, Matt Rainey is playing this Saturday. The incredible blues wizard magician, Matt Rainey, August 22nd, 6 o'clock. No cover. Great blues, man. And we actually ended up having a great blues set earlier today, and I didn't even plan that. I played The Sky's Crying from Face Down, and that just, yeah. Let's see. We did Marco's Troublemakers. We played Coyote Hill. They have a show Saturday at Troublemakers. Thursday, like right now, open mic. Friday, Matt Axton. Saturday, Coyote Hill. Sunday is Kantara Loop. Never a cover charge. Music starts at 6:30. David Verdugo and Tom Gunterman are playing Rhythm, Blues, and Brunch at the Folsom Hotel from 11 to 2 p.m. And there's live music every Saturday there. Vices to Virtues, catch them at Chateau Devel Boutique Winery this Friday, 5:30. And we didn't get to play... Oh, you know what? I'm going to do this one because I didn't see it earlier. And it's already... Okay, I can't find it right real quick, but Buck Ernest is... Oh, wait.
1: It's on my phone.
0: Buck Ernest is going to be at the Barm House back-to-back this weekend. I did a screenshot of it because I was trying to figure out a wirelessly print to the printer. It didn't work. Gallery. And, yep. Buck Ernest, Saturday, August 22nd, 6:30 to 9 p.m. and Sunday, 23rd from 2 to 5 p.m. This weekend, doubleheader, back-to-back days at Barm House Brewing Company. If you love a good blues, soul, American folk, country, all of that, in ways that's going to stir your soul, go catch some Buck Ernest. And then The Particulars is playing at the Vine, Wine, and Tapas Bar in Folsom, Friday, August 21st. That's tomorrow, 6 p.m. Hopefully you guys didn't hear that. Malarkey is playing at McGuire's Sports Bar and Grill Friday, August 21st, tomorrow. And then Opera House Saloon in Roseville, the Cammy Band is playing August 22nd. The Band Unleashed is playing tomorrow, Friday, August 21st. Out of Bounds in Folsom, Friday Live Music. Your favorite party rock from the 70s through the 90s and beyond. The Valencia Club has Tori B playing tomorrow at 8 p.m. And the Valencia Club, I think, is in Penryn. Everybody knows where the Valencia Club is. I've been there once, but I'm not quite sure exactly. And I apologize because these don't print out all that well, and I should have proofed it before I brought it in. But Tori B, and you can always go to the Divide Music Scene Facebook group for more details. This is where really a lot of the posts come from. Cliff Porter has 50th birthday celebration. He's not 50. Paying tribute to 50 year anniversary of, Songs in the Key of Life. September 28th, Hawkins Amphitheater and Bartley Ranch. A benefit for the One More Song Initiative, the Max Foundation, musicians actively confronting suicide. Somebody tell Stevie Wonder his presence is requested. Wouldn't that be so cool if you showed up? I'm a huge fan of that album. I'm going to bookmark that one. And then Nipper Brothers events. Let's see, nothing coming up this week, but they have a lot of great shows. Acoustic Quartet, September 5th. At Marcos, that's going to be a good place for that. Just to keep things going here, I'm going to, again, for Nipper Brothers stuff, just go Divide Music Scene, Facebook group. It's all there. I made sure. Rosie's, what's going on this weekend at Rosie's? And cool. Where's the live music? Frosty's playing, played at 5 o'clock today. Saturday, live music. Bigfoot Country. That is... There's a really cool flyer for that. Oh, here it is. For those on the live social. Even though it's backwards. In fact, I'll read it. Bigfoot live in concert. Bigfoot Country live in concert. Live at Rosie's, August 22nd, 6 p.m. Free show, all ages, food and drink. I guess it's Grateful Dead-ish. I'm still learning all the cultural stuff around here. Okay, that was Rosie's. Oh, there's trivia with Will and, with Fred and Will's farewell shift, Friday, 6 p.m. tomorrow. And Powerhouse has the Halfway In band. Oh no, it got cut off. I'll have to go dig that up. Green Room Social Club. We talked a little bit about that already. Coyote Hill Band is playing on Saturday. Oh. Friday, there is a Sublime tribute band from Sacramento, Garden Groove. And, tonight, Thursday, there is a Colleen... Wait, no, that's not this weekend. My bad, forget everything that I just said. That's next weekend. Because I'm going to be talking about Colleen Palooza a lot. Oh, matter of fact, because it is next Thursday, I'm sorry to throw you guys off like this. Robbie Dean told me about it. And, happy birthday to my nephew. Bryant turns 22. Oh my God. I still think of his kindergarten birthday party, man. All right. Colleen Palooza, a benefit for a friend with intimate performances by the Rider Thieves Trio, the Beloveds, Wayward Buffalo, Jillian Secor, Grayson Howard, we were just talking about him earlier, John Shappy, Doug, not Josh, and more. And that's next Thursday, August 22nd, at the Green Room Social Club. What time does it start? Does it say on here? A benefit for kidney health. You know, I may try to figure out if I can do a live broadcast from there. I think that would be cool. Talk faster, Jan. We got music to get back to. Let's see. We did all. Yep. I just mixed everything up. Boo. Go buy the Holler CD. And Born and Raised. Easy break.

Oh, I got the right button there. All right. Hey, Carl, glad to see you're tuning in. Well, how's it feel to hear your music live? Wait, is my microphone working? How's it feel to hear your music live on the air? More cowbell. Love hearing it, man. Love hearing it. Love playing it.

This is. Oh, here we go. This is going to be almost a perfect hour. 10 minutes. We got two songs. Almost perfectly timed. Next week we'll play more of the live stuff from the Boardwalk, but I want to give you guys a chance to check out the album. Thanks for tuning in to the Georgetown Rocks here on KFOK, where we bring you the best in local music. And right now, you're enjoying Holler off of their brand new debut CD, Red, White, and Black. Go buy the CD. If you got any streaming services, just plug it in, Holler, H-A-U-L-E-R. I got the CD, but I listened to Daylights out of it on my phone through Amazon Music. I'm probably the only person that doesn't have Spotify.

I gotta add to this that this song is probably one of my first memories of Holler, going to their rehearsals and sorting through this song. I think it's, as far as I can remember, it's always been Reasons. But like, I could still hear John counting it off for like the fourth take as they're trying to figure out a transition or something. And this is probably the one song I have the most footage of over the years. And again, just signature sound for this band. They swing low and they swing hard. Knuckle Dragon.

You know, we were talking earlier, Carl, you probably weren't around, around earlier. I don't know if you were, but I was, talking about, the Carl absence and, just quickly going through, like, remember what the, auditions and stuff were like, and like, looking back at all of that and you coming back on, man, I cried tears of joy because you have the perfect voice for all of this chaos. And as Heather pointed out, like, that's the one thing that people talk about with this music, that I've noticed that have talked to me about it, is they can understand the lyrics. And for this kind of music, that's generally not something you tend to associate with. But especially for so much storytelling involved in some of the songs, I think it's, that's an important attribute, and I think that adds to the fandom for this.

Yeah, these guys blended well, very well together. Like, I look at the evolution of the music and, gosh, yeah, 2018? It's been a really good minute since what was my, day one. Yeah, but this, I think the reason is the song that probably goes back furthest, in my memory. It's one of the first songs I feel like, that kind of came together. And then, you know, tweaks. Along the way. And, just lost my train of thought there. Oh, yeah. Yeah, it's perfect for that. It's perfect. Oh, especially for an Indian? Yeah. We'll have to go for a ride. I would love to go book with him. And I'm not normally a music and ride kind of person, but back when I was, I used to rip MP3s from some of the rehearsals just to have music to listen to, because I was such a fan day one. Like, the first time I went, John's like, hey, you gotta check out my new band. Like, that first rehearsal, like, just the way the sound was, like, I'm hooked. I think I don't know how many rehearsals I showed up just to hang out with. I mean, I brought my cameras with us all the time, but it's like, this is the stuff that you wish was playing on the radio, that you wish you could get the CD for, and the only place I can go get it was to show up at the rehearsals with these guys. So I did, every Sunday. It was a privilege. Man, this is almost a perfect hour. I love the start of this. You know, speaking of rehearsals, like, the one thing that I so dug about the song is having the guitar come in like that, and just out of the corner of my eye, just kind of keeping an eye on John, just wait for him to just come right in with it. There is,

0: And I think this is the one of the songs that really probably evolved a lot. Like, I think lyrics changed over. Or was it? Was it always? Hell yeah. Was this always Paradise Lost? So, okay, before I start asking 20 questions to Carl over the air, I'm going to hook up with you guys, and we're going to do a full-blown, not just an interview, like hang out and really talk about the music, like all the steps it took to get to this album. Because, man, what a journey. It wasn't like you guys 6 months decided, like, hey, we're going to put together an album. This has been literal years in the making, and there's such so many great stories to share about it. And I would like to ask about some of the songs, too. Now that we have a final package product and it's out there, I'd love to talk about some of these songs, get the stories about how they came into being and how it evolved into what we got. Yeah, especially some of the newer stuff, because I didn't realize that there was so much newer material. When I say newer, I mean, we're talking years and years and years here, and there are some of these songs that I just have heard for the first time last week. Yeah. Thanks for joining in, Carl, man. This is so cool for me. Like, I'm total fanboy last weekend. I hope I wasn't too annoying to you guys. But it's wild, you know, it's crazy. I have a hard time explaining it to my non-musician friends, because, you know, they'll see the post and like, are these guys that you hang out with? Aren't they your friends? Like, yeah, but there's something, like, when these guys take the stage, and do their show, it's a whole different thing. And when you're a fan of the music and you're a fan of the musicians, like, it's hard to describe, but I do. I've got, you know, John, JP, Carl, known those guys for a while. And, you know, we've hung out, we've had beers. And, you know, you think like, okay, they're just friends, blah, blah. No, man, the moment they dig the stage, just, if there's ever any footage of me.
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I pledge my allegiance to our Mother Earth and to all the life that she supports. She is our one planet. She is our mother and in our care. And she is irreplaceable because she offers sustenance and respect for all.

Feather River Singers, once again starting a edition of the Earth Man's Show. Well, hi neighbors, this is Michael F.E. Smith sitting behind the microphone at KFOK LPFM right here in downtown beautiful Georgetown. And a program that is going to be chock full of truly interesting things. Got to have some special things happen today. I hope you can stay tuned for the next couple hours to be on air until 5 o'clock here on Friday. And we're going to have a special guest come at the start of the next hour, and that is Susan McCormick. And Susan McCormick is a president for the Friends of the Library here in Georgetown. And she's going to be talking about a presentation that the Friends are presenting that is called Bridging the Divide. It's a community conversation that'll be via Zoom, and that's a week from tomorrow, October 24th, and it happens early afternoon from 1 to 3 p.m. The topic will be working together with climate change, and this old Earth Man is so pleased that the library is taking this on and providing information. It's going to be local people who'll be talking. A group of people. And of course, Susan's going to give you all the details, so you want to stay tuned and listen to her. And after the half hour, this first hour of the Earthman Show, I have a talk by His Holiness Pope Francis. And you might recall that the Pope has been very outspoken on the need to care for the earth and to live in harmony and balance, and for us humans to take care of each other. Well, he kind of sets it out pretty well in this talk that he gave a couple of weeks ago at a gathering that was to be concerned about what is happening with the climate and how humans have to respond. A very enlightening talk by His Holiness, and I cannot express enough how grateful I am that a leader with such influence is speaking out. And he's doing exactly what a spiritual being has to do. And everyone that I know who I consider in that category, including a great many indigenous people, have the same orientation, have the same way of talking about living on earth. They're the guides that we have. So that's going to be after the half hour, later this hour. So if you want to hear the Pope, stay tuned for that. And then there are several other segments that you want to play along with some music and some other activities. But let me start by thanking our underwriter for the first hour of the Earthman Show, and that is the Garden Valley Community Association. They sponsor local scholarships and projects in Garden Valley Park through organizing the 4th of July parade and celebration and decorating for the holiday season. For additional volunteer opportunities, Nancy can be reached at 333-27179. 27179, and I want to definitely thank our underwriters for making community radio possible here on the Georgetown Divide. They are people who believe that community radio is a gift, is an asset to any community, and they say, okay, we're going to put our money to support such an endeavor, and so we're very grateful here. The broadcasters and the staff of KFOK. And one other announcement that comes with all this, the views and opinions expressed in this program are those of the speaker and do not necessarily represent those of KFOK, LPFM, or its management, staff, or underwriters. Oh my, what a time we're in. I know that we are all a flutter, I guess, is the only word for it. Things are happening at such a pace. And
in terms of life on the divide, we were kind of misled by our weather forecasters last week with the promise that we might have our first rain of the autumn. And that failed to materialize. And then we're heating up again this week, almost 90 in town today. And no indication of rain in the forecast. And so our tender, dry forests are simply there in any kind of spark from humans or from the lightning or anything else that could set that tinder ablaze, and we are in big trouble. And one possible beginning of that there was a fire that was reported at a house on Murphy near Murphy's Road, and the fire agencies around here responded very quickly, went to, and apparently have succeeded in dousing that fire without any extended problem. And because I see that the truck from the fire station right across the street from the studio here has come back and going in the garage. So I have to assume that got taken care of. It was early today, and like I say, the protectors, the fire people who have to go out and have to deal with the state of our forest and the state of our land and houses now at this stage of the autumn, where everything can just go ablaze in a second. They did a good job. They are really our heroes. And I want to just speak a little bit before I go to some music to kind of lighten the way. There is some good news. The weather did not provide these winds from the north that would have been blowing toward the ocean, and where PG&E threatened to cut power off, and especially up here on the divide. I know that my house up near Lake Walton had two warnings that the PG&E was going to cut power for either a day or two. And they both failed to materialize because the weather moderated. And certainly that was good news. There was a little wind last night. But the only thing that was noticeable about it is that this year, I have to believe, could be called a mast year. That's the kind of year, if you haven't heard the term before, where the trees produce an abundance of their cones and acorns. And the oak trees are around our house are simply dropping fantastic numbers of acorns, and the sugar pine cones that are dropping down also are full of good pine nuts that, while it's a little bit of a chore to derive the benefits of both the cones and the acorns, it is definitely worth it. It is definitely worth it. My wife will begin preparing the acorns, and we'll have all kinds of breads and muffins and other good baked products that will come from it. And it's just a wonderful, healthy, nutritious food, and the pine nuts are the same. They're just really, really a delicious food that's right here and has been here for people who live on the divide for a millennium. And it's simply something that is a gift from Mother to us, and we're going to enjoy it. The
fires have been held off, except that, well, they're not. They're this Creek Fire in Northern California is still ablaze. It's not totally consumed yet. The biggest fire ever in recorded history in California. And we're not the only ones who are suffering from this. There's also one in California. That's the second biggest. Colorado's had two that have set records for that state. One called the Pine Gulch Fire. And that's burned about 14,000 acres. And then they've had another one that called the Cameron Park Fire. Over it's been burning since the 13th of August, the largest in that state's history. It's only 56% contained, and it's burned over 164,000 acres. And of course, it's not only California and Colorado at this point, but there have been tremendous fires in Oregon and Washington, Arizona, and not only in the United States, but in many other countries as well. And that, as well as the kind of storms that took place on the East Coast, so many powerful storms coming off the Caribbean and picking up that extra moisture that the warmer seas provide to these storms and drenching the states of that region. They had to go through a Greek alphabet to continue all the storms that have been coming. And this leads me to the question as to why are we still having discussions about whether climate change is real and what the cause of climate change? There have been people who have shared their knowledge and expertise and educational awareness about the state of our planet for almost 50 years. 50 years, the science is irrefutable. It has simply been documented again and again and again. And the peer review of the way science is done, all the reputable scientists are saying, this is it, this is what's happening, this is accurate, and we need to do something. And they keep saying that again and again and again. And yet there are some who just ignore to look at it. They just fail to look at it. And that's the leadership in this country. The president does not believe that this is anything to do. They don't trust the science. The vice president and even the potential next judge for the Supreme Court do not recognize that these are contributed by what we do as human civilization. Just do not believe it. And do not try to support changing it in a way that would make a difference. To stop putting so much fossil fuel into our atmosphere that continues to feed this kind of change, rather than join with almost all the rest of the countries on the planet who recognize the science and various degrees, depending on what their national economies are calling for them and their fear of alienating voters, how much they do, but they at least recognize the need to do something that is significant. And that's what the Paris Climate Accord set out to do. And yet there are those, and the United States is definitely the most influential, that is refusing to contribute to that in any kind of significant way.
Of course, there's also Brazil and there's Poland and to some extent Australia that are dragging their feet. And yet, if we would pick up the effort and join in a big way, how much influence we can add to this and really be a contributor to making a big, big difference to what happens. And the thing that is most confusing to me, and it's not only confusing, it's something that I wake up in the middle of the night and I have trouble going back to sleep because there's such a lack of balance in our civilization, our communities, especially here in the United States, but it is spreading, that people, the same people who can reject climate science and reject it by without any kind of scientific basis on why they reject it, can endorse a conspiracy theory that is the wildest off the wall I can imagine. To think that a conspiracy theory from an unknown source, from a source that will not even reveal who it is, this Q, who is that? Well, it's their supposition, but apparently he, she would prefer to not be known and just spread these conspiracy theories, including the wildest supposition that there's this elite, there's this cabal of leadership in this country, that their prime objective is pedophilia, to take young children and to the extent that they can make use of them and drink their blood. Drink their blood. The latest one is that the raid on Osama bin Laden was faked. There was a body double, and Osama is somewhere. I don't know. He's in the Bahamas or someplace, enjoying a vacation with the CIA. But that didn't happen. That was a fake news event, and the Navy SEAL who shot and killed Osama, who was a Trump supporter, came and said, "That's all BS. He was there. We've got his DNA. We know we killed him. He's gone." And yet, we'll see. Just that people, and this is what's so sad and so of such concern to me, that these millions who prefer to follow this murky conspiracy theories, as opposed to following scientific explanations on why the planet is warming and the result of that if we continue to follow that path. I simply hope that we could somehow in the days ahead put aside the silliness and start to focus on what we have the capabilities. I'm the last one to put down these people who believe these conspiracies. I think they're probably good explanations of their emotional and intellectual concern that they need help, and when it keeps being reinforced, especially by leadership in Washington, then it's not going to change. It's even happening a great deal in Germany at this point, and that links back to pre-World War II. There was a conspiracy theory there that very much aligns with what is happening here and there now, and that is that it was the Jewish population that was taking the children of the Gentiles and doing the same kind of thing, drinking their blood, eating them. And enough people believed it that it gave the Nazis a basis to go about their deeds, their misdeeds. And we know how that turned out. And it cost a lot of lives for everybody. So, you know, the hope is, the prayer is that we can make a difference at some point and move on, leave that behind. They've always been there.
It's nothing new. But the fact that we have now, we're going to elect people to Congress who endorse this is truly frightening. And hopefully we can change that in the near future. Okay, neighbors? I mean, really, we have to make a change in this. This is getting to the point where we're crossing a Rubicon. We're crossing a place where we endanger us all. And it doesn't have to happen. We are better than that. Also, I want to acknowledge that this past Monday was Indigenous Peoples Day. And I usually try to spend some time celebrating that because, of course, Indigenous people are some of the wisest and most mistreated people on the planet. They are the ones that have the most closest connection to our Mother Earth. They're the ones that demonstrate and show what love for the mother is all about. And the idea of expanding and recognizing the day as a holiday, as opposed to Columbus Day, is catching on. It's moving. There are a lot of municipalities, there are states, and so forth, that are accepting Indigenous People Day as a replacement for the Columbus Day holiday. And of course, that is something that especially Italian Americans are somewhat offended by, but it's really not an offense. Italian Americans are such a profound and wonderful people. They don't have to defend somebody like Columbus, but there's reasons for it. There are reasons for it. And I actually have a segment, if we have time, I'll play it. It's from The Daily Show. And that talks about this. So maybe we can have that. But I'm going to play some music. And one of the things is I want to share a song that is from some dear friends of mine. It's people who I know, young people. And they've put a song, put it on the internet, so I could play it here today. And it's called A Celebration of Indigenous Peoples Day. So this is Mariana Harvey and Itza Shosh singing on the celebration of Indigenous Peoples Day. Let's listen.

Oh, yeah. Now, it's on Mariana. And if you have a moment, you should just Google Indigenous Peoples Day song and take a look at these two young people. They are so, so marvelous. And it's just and both honor me by calling me uncle. I'm so happy about that. And one more song, and then we'll do the public service announcements. Let's do this one.

0: This is O'Sullivan's March. That's playing in the background. And 34 minutes after the hour, so on KFK at the half hour, we present public service announcements. If you'd like your meeting or event announced on air, you can please visit our website at kfok.org and provide that information and mail it to P.O. Box 4238 in beautiful downtown Georgetown. You could email it to announcement at kfok.org as well. So if you got something you want on air, let us know, and we'll definitely do that. That song we heard just prior to this was a song that from Severaria Ivora, and it's called Via da La Lucha. That's a song from South America, I believe, and from the CD Colors of the World, music from the Four Corners. Well, okay, let's see what we have. We have a lot of good things happening around. The Wakamatsu Open Farm Days takes place on the first and third Saturdays of the month, and that goes through September through November. Happens from 10 a.m. to 2 p.m. It's the site of the first Japanese colony in America. As a self-guided walking tour of the farm, and it may include a stroll to Okisan's 1871 gravesite, a trip around the lake on the 1.5-mile wheelchair accessible trail, or experience the new nature play space. If you want more information about the visit, you can visit the arconservancy.org/events. 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The El Dorado County Department of Transportation needs your help. 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A Arts and Culture El Dorado Expressive Therapies presents Nature Drawing. That's on Saturday. Tomorrow and from and also the 24th, October 17th, 24th, and November 7th and 14th. That's from 10 to 11 in the morning. This free Zoom workshop, participants will explore the use of items found in the natural world with which they can draw in ink on paper. For more information or to enroll, contact Tiffany Van Camp. And you can do that by emailing tiffanyvancamp1@gmail.com or call 530-295-3496. Well, there's a birthday party coming up, the American River Folk Society and your favorite community radio station, KFOK, is going to have a birthday fundraising raffle to be held at KFOK's 18th birthday party celebration. Woo! Get a driver's license and we could vote, all kinds of things. That takes place on Saturday, November the 14th. The first prize is a $500 Visa card and a chance to win many other prizes. And there are other prizes are starting to build up. They're happening as we speak. The cost is $10 each, with all tax-deductible donations going directly to the feed and maintenance of ARFS and KFOK people and station and whatever else is needed. Tickets are available at the People's Mountain Market and from any KFOK broadcaster. If you have any questions, please call 530-333-4335. Yeah, a lot of good things are being put into that. And just briefly, we're going to talk about this more in just a few minutes. but the Georgetown Friends of the Library present Bridging the Divide, a community conversation via Zoom meeting on Saturday, October the 24th, from 1 to 3 p.m. The topic will be working together with climate change with representatives from the Georgetown Divide Fire Safe Council, the Divide Climate Crisis Group, the GDPUD, the American River Conservancy, and the Georgetown Divide Resource Conservation District. Each will speak about the pressing issues that they see facing our community and explore how we can work together to protect our future. For more information, call the Georgetown Library at 530-333-4724. And in addition to that being a Zoom event, it's also going to be broadcast live on your favorite community radio station, KFOK. And as I said, Susan McCormick will be with us at the top of the next hour to give us a little more detail on this and to we'll hear what she has to say. But I'm looking forward to it, and I hope you stick around to hear what she has to say. Okay, I'm going to go to this segment that is through TED Talks. I think it'll explain itself more, but this is Pope Francis, who is speaking about the imperative to act on climate change, and he's also offering three steps we can take to make a difference. So I'm going to run this, and I will then see you on the other side. Let's jackpot. Here we go.
1: 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This is Chris Anderson, head of TED. 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
2: Buongiorno.
3: Hello. We are living during a historic moment, marked by difficult challenges, as we all know. The world is shaken by the crisis caused by the COVID-19 pandemic, which highlights yet an even bigger challenge, the socio-environmental crisis. This requires us, all of us, to face a choice. The choice between what matters and what doesn't. The choice between continuing to ignore the suffering of the poorest and to abuse our common home, the planet, or engaging at every level to transform the way we act. Science tells us every day with more precision that urgent action is needed. And I'm not dramatizing here. This is what science says. If we are to keep the hope of avoiding radical and catastrophic climate change, and for this, we must act now. This is a scientific fact. Our conscience tells us that we cannot remain indifferent to the suffering of those in need, to the growing economic inequalities and social injustices, and that the economy itself cannot be limited to production and distribution. It must also consider its impacts on both the environment and on the dignity of people. We could say that the economy should be creative in itself and in its methods. in the way it acts.
2: Creativity.
3: I would like to invite you to go on a journey together, a journey of transformation and of action, made not so much of words, but rather of concrete and pressing actions. I'm calling it a journey because it requires a shift, a change. From this crisis, none of us must come out the same. We cannot come out the same. From a crisis, we never come out the same. And it will take time and hard work to overcome it. We will have to take it one step at a time, help the weak, persuade those in doubt, imagine new solutions, and commit to carry them out. Our goal is clear: to build within the next decade a world where we can meet the needs of the present generations, including everyone, without compromising the possibilities of future generations. I would like to invite all people of faith, Christian or not, and all people of goodwill to embark on this journey from your own faith, or if you do not have a faith, from your own intention, from your own goodwill. Each one of us, as individuals or members of a group, families, communities of faith, businesses, associations, institutions, can make a substantial contribution. 5 years ago, I wrote the encyclical letter Laudato Si, dedicated to the care of our common home. It proposes the concept of integral ecology to respond together to the cry of the earth as well as to the cry of the poor. Integral ecology is an invitation to an integral vision on life, starting from the conviction that everything in the world is connected, and that, as the pandemic made sure to remind us, we are interdependent on each other, as well as on our Mother Earth. From such a vision stems the need to find new ways of defining progress and

an educational step. So my first suggestion is to promote at every level an education geared towards the care of our common home, developing the understanding that environmental problems are linked to human needs. We must understand this from the beginning. Environmental problems are tied to human needs. An education based on scientific data and on an ethical approach. This is important, both of them. I'm encouraged by the fact that many young people already show a new ecological and social awareness, and many of them fight generously for the defense of the environment and for justice. As a second proposal, we must focus on water and nutrition. Access to safe and drinkable water is an essential and universal human right. It is essential because it determines the survival of people and therefore is a condition for the exercise of all other rights and responsibilities. Providing adequate nutrition for all through non-destructive farming methods should become the main purpose of the entire cycle of food production and distribution. The third suggestion is about energy transition. A gradual replacement, but without delay, of fossil fuels with clean energy sources. We only have a few years. Scientists estimate approximately less than 30. We have a few years, less than 30, to drastically reduce greenhouse gas emissions into the atmosphere. Not only must this transition be quick and capable of meeting present and future energy needs, it also must be attentive to the impact on the poor, on local populations, as well as on those who work in the energy production sectors. One way to encourage this change is to lead businesses towards the urgent need to commit themselves to the integral care of our common home, excluding from investments those companies that do not meet the parameters of integral ecology, while rewarding those that work concretely during this transitional phase to put sustainability, social justice, and the promotion of the common good at the center of their activities. Many organizations, Catholic and of other faiths, have already taken on the responsibility to act in this direction. In fact, the earth must be worked and nursed, cultivated and protected. We cannot continue to squeeze it like an orange. And we can say that this, taking care of the earth, is a human right. These three proposals must be considered as part of a larger group of actions that we must carry out in an integrated way in order to find a lasting solution to these problems. The current economic system is unsustainable. We are faced with the moral imperative and the practical urgency to rethink many things: the way we produce, the way we consume, our culture of waste, our short-term vision, the exploitation of the poor and

our indifference towards them, the growing inequalities, and our dependence on harmful energy sources. We need to think about all these challenges. Integral ecology suggests a new conception of the relationship between us humans and nature. This leads to a new economy where the production of wealth is directed to the integral well-being of the human being and to the improvement, not the destruction, of our common home. It also implies a renewed politics, conceived as one of the highest forms of charity. Yes, love is interpersonal, but love is also political. It involves all peoples and it involves nature. I invite, therefore, all of you to embark on this journey that I proposed in Laudato Si and also in my new encyclical, Fratelli Tutti. As the term countdown suggests, we must act with urgency. Each one of us can play a precious role if we all begin our journey today. Not tomorrow, today. Because the future is built today. And it is not built in isolation, but rather in community and in harmony. Thank you.

Blind Willie Johnson. And I think that question is quite pertinent. And, oh, my, Pope Francis is telling us how to make our soul vibrant and real and current. And I thank you, Your Holiness, for leading and being one of the guides in this essential moment on the planet. All right, well, the first hour of the Earthman Show is about done. I want to thank the Garden Valley Community Association, sponsors of local scholarships and projects in Garden Valley Park through organizing a 4th of July parade and celebration and decorating for the holiday season. 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And the second hour, I'm going to thank Dr. Mark Greenman, General Dentistry on the Divide, offering all phases of restorative dentistry. 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The location is 2774 Miners Flat, Buffalo Hill Center in Georgetown. Hours are Tuesday through Thursday, 8 a.m. to 5 p.m., and Friday, 7 a.m. to 3:30 p.m. They can be reached for appointments at 530-333-4114. Okay. Well, we're almost at the top of the hour, and I'm expecting to hear a phone call here anytime from the president of the Friends of the Library and talking about this event that's going to be taking place on October 24th, a Zoom meeting and a community conversation working together with climate change. A very, very crucial and very important. We have to do this here as well as everywhere else. So I think I'll just play a little background music, or not background, just play it here, and we'll wait for Susan's call. Here we are.

0: is a song that demands audience participation. 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I know you can cope with it. No matter how stoned you are, man. I mean, we're all going to cope with it, and we're all pretty stoned.
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0: Our lead singer, Mr. Boris Love. 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We can get a couple green lights on his face. Sing a song called The Monster Mash.
1: I was working in the lab late one night when my eyes

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Igor on chain, fat boys, playing hound.

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Mash!

Good morning. You're listening to KFOK, LPFM, Georgetown, licensed to the American River Folk Society. Well, this is the Grizzly Nixon History Hour. Well, ain't gonna be a hell of an hour. I'm in a little bit late. Things been happening. It sort of happens. Now, I usually start off my program with a little bit about our wildlife. I believe I was correct. That cool snap we had about, what did that been? About the 8th of August. Yeah, all the rattlesnakes started looking for dens, and this year, boy, they were on it the last couple of days. No, there's no rattlesnake activity at all. It's too cold for them. I mean, unless you've got, if you've got them now, you know you're right next to a den, okay? Because they've been hunting around looking for denning sites since probably about the 7th of August. 7th, 8th of August. So that, that kind of gives a frame of reference to what they're doing. Other than that, of course, now the bears are in high gear getting their, getting everything, that they can get. And, so your garbage cans, it'd be best if you don't take them out until the morning that you're supposed to have your garbage collection, although that's almost impossible with the hours which sometimes the garbage collection comes. Realize they do offer a garbage can that's supposed to be bear-proof, but you got to pay more for it. However, we've got a few really big bears that, They can get through that garbage can. Now, oh, by the way, this is, this will be September the 3rd. Gotta have a live air date because a lot of these programs are rebroadcast. And if this was broadcast in January, well, yeah, you wouldn't be talking about the rattlesnakes and the bears would be in hibernation. At least I should imagine. And that brings us around now to the fact this is a community radio station. The, KFOK, is the, American River Folk Society. The idea is to promote the community. So as such, this is not a high-powered radio station. So we don't have advertisers. We've got underwriters. Underwriter I've got for today is the GDPUD. KFOK receives underwriting support from the Georgetown Divide Public Utility District. Serving the water needs of the Georgetown Divide, the GDPUD is committed to the community. For more information about GDPUD activities, they can reach at area code 530-333-4356 or online at gd-pud.org. Now, inasmuch as it's cool, nice, beautiful weather, let's not get carried away trying to burn something. Everything is still absolutely dry. And we might go back, get a little another hot spell here or so before any kind of real winter. I mean, this is September the 3rd. It feels like November or December. So I've got a defensible space tip from the Georgetown Divide Fire Safe Council. Protect your chimney, it says. Minimize embers leaving the chimney by covering the outlet with a metal screen. To further safeguard, apply metal step flashing where the roof meets the siding. Close the fireplace flue during fire season when the chimney is not in use. Our intention is prevention. You can find out more valuable information on the Georgetown Divide Fire Safe Council's Facebook page. Now I've got some events. All right. Poor Reds, which is over in the town of El Dorado. Forever Yours, Rezu Fundraiser, Forever Yours, Rescue Fundraiser, that's what it is. Handwritten, it's a little difficult to read here. The Poor Reds, which is over here in El Dorado, has a Forever Yours Fundraiser. Will be held October the 15th from 5 to 8. There will be live music, food, and dogs to meet. A great location at 6221 Pleasant Valley Road, El Dorado. So I would assume
This is for adopting a dog, which would make sense. A little bit trying to figure out what exactly they're trying to do here. So that is going to be October the 15th from 5 to 8. And I got music and food and doggies that need to be, well, see if you want a dog of what they got there. All right. Now, there's a Vibes Up musical festival taking the place at HLP in Lotus. Now, what HLP is, I do not know what, it's H.L.P. in Lotus. So I take it it's not, you know, don't take it, it's not Help in Lotus, it's the HLP in Lotus. That's October the 2nd to October the 4th. Start time is 9 a.m. This is a Cali Reggae Music Fest celebrating kids and community. Check out the Facebook page. All right. Then I got the Heart to Heart Vineyards in Pilot Hill is hosting the Vineyard Market, a boutique vineyard market featuring local artisan vendors. The markets will be held every second Saturday through October, excluding July. Admission to the market is free, and food, wines, wine tasting, hard cider, and non-alcoholic beverages will be available for purchase. For vendors who would like to provide goods at the market, their email is hearttoheartvines@att.net. So that's H-A-R-T, the number two, H-A-R-T-V-I-N-E-S, the at symbol, att.net, N-E-T. All right, so that's what's going on with that. Wow, absolutely stellar weather. This is fantastic to me. You couldn't ask for better. Now you can wear your open-toed shoes again. See, the rattlesnakes are probably just too darn sluggish right now. I mean, there could be some moving around a little bit. 2 o'clock of an afternoon, maybe, but not very much. The big ones will all have pretty much found their denning sites. So if you've come across rattlesnakes right now, you know that you're within 50 yards, 50, 100 yards of a denning site or less. You know, they might use your shed, shop, wood pile, rock pile, pile of, like limbs or debris. Any of those things make a very good, denning site for rattlesnakes. And there could be quite a few of them in such a thing. Cousin in Iowa at a creek bottom. Nice flat bottom in it. And there was a kind of a rock slide, kind of where it narrowed. And it was, -8 degrees outside. I mean, that's pretty cold. And, he said, check this out. And we walk over that way and there's steam visible coming off from around beneath the rocks. I said, what on earth am I looking at? He says, oh, that's a rat. It's a snake den. All kinds of snakes. He said, there's rattlesnakes and there's gopher snakes. There's every kind of snake there is in the territory, but they're all denning in down there. And there's enough of them that they generate enough heat that when you get a really cold day, 8 degrees below zero, you can actually see the steam coming out from around that. And, that's absolutely amazing. But that is what phenomenon that you can have. And you can have, you know, a pile of logs or branches or something like this. And it provides the insulative value, especially considering the temperatures we get around here are not -8 in any way, shape, or form. Heck, we're lucky if we get down to, I've seen about 16 degrees once or twice around here. It just doesn't get all that cold. So the insulation value from a pile of logs and limbs and brush and stuff like that can be sufficient to be a decent denning area for your rattlesnakes around here. And, you gotta be careful pulling that apart. You can get bit, you know, they'll still be able to move, you know. Now you get a little bit, you know, it gets actually good and cold. Well, yeah, then you could use them for a frisbee, but right now, no, they could still move. It's just they don't want to.
as cool as it is, their hunting ability would be so impaired that it's not worth the caloric use to go do that. Now, pointing this out, the views and opinions expressed in this program are those of the speaker, like any other program, and do not necessarily represent those of KFOK, LPFM, or its management staff or its underwriters, though I have never had any of them have give me any issue with this stuff. And you can look anything up. I'm not, I'm an open book. I have no reason to lie to you. It wouldn't do me any good. Well, let's see here. I have gotten a little bit on this subject. I do California history, local history, Native American history, and how the world kind of interacts and connects these dots. And let me give a one here that pertains, since they were talking about El Dorado, which is where Poor Red's is. El Dorado has been inhabited for probably upwards of 15,000 years. Yeah, I mean, it's Maurice Complex stuff in there is placing that place as an early settlement that was pretty much continuously inhabited for about the last 15,000 years. Indoc was one of the names given as a village to it in Hilnisonon. And I need to give a little bit here. El Dorado County did not have, prior to the gold rush, any tribes or tribal groups that were affiliated with the Miwok Confederation. Okay? The Miwok Confederation of Tribes came to El Dorado County with the gold rush at the behest of Charles Weber. Charles Weber contracted with one of their primary chiefs, also known as Jose Jesus, and his own native name, Telequak, to hire a bunch of folks of the Confederation to come and work Pulpul Mole Creek, which is now called Weber Creek. Okay? That brought Miwok into the county. Now, the Hilnisonon in the county, that's one of the two indigenous tribes to the county. Okay? The other tribe that is indigenous to El Dorado County are the Washoe. And they are completely different ethnic, linguistic peoples. And the Washoe have probably been in the county and in the state longer than any other tribe from a continuous basis. They date back much, much, much, much, much further. Now, the interconnectedness of this is to say that the folks living out here were not living in a vacuum to what was going on in the world. Things that happened in the world affected them, even though you wouldn't think that they did. Okay? Now, this is just showing how interconnected history is. At the time of the Roman Empire, okay, all the way up 17, 1800s, the real source for mercury in Europe was New Almaden, Spain. All right? Now, that is where the cinnabar, which is the ore, comes to the surface there in Spain. And there's Almaden, there's Idra. You can take that ore, put it in a pressure cooker pot and take a sledgehammer to it. And pretty soon you got little droplets of mercury floating around the bottom of the bucket. But the real way to get that, to derive that, to get it out of there, is you bust the cinnabar up, and it's not a very hard rock, as rocks go, and you put it in a still. You put it in a cast iron pot with a lid, and you've got a vent pipe
goes up, spirals, usually going through water or something, or just go up where it cools down enough, and then it will go back to a liquid, it will condensate, and then you've got your pure mercury is boiled out or steamed out of the cinnabar. Now, mercury is, it's liquid metal, okay? And it's about the same weight as lead. It's very close. It's not exactly. I mean, obviously it's a different element. But that's the process by which you recover the mercury, and it's called a mercury retort, okay? Now, California is was a far-flung claim of the Spanish Empire. The Spanish, you know, they get Mexico and they claim basically the whole continent, as being belonging to Spain. Just cause they're sitting at Veracruz and they're gonna say, okay, the continent of North America is ours, or this continent is ours. Alright, same thing, the French come up to Quebec and they go, that continent is ours. And, you know, the British, well, everything this many miles north to south, this is ours. This is, you know, New York, which used to be, Amsterdam, used to be a Dutch colony. And so then it became an English colony. And then, this is how they claim things. And California was not a high priority colony to the Spanish, okay? Went a couple hundred years, and the Spanish had run an expedition up the coast once, and that is where Bartolome Ferralo actually went in and sailed around the buttes here around Yuba City. Sailed around them in the La Victoria, 1531, which also then happened to be a massive flood. So he didn't realize until it got caught in his anchor chain that this was not an inland sea or the Straits of Anon, the fabled water passage through the continent to connecting the Atlantic with the Pacific. It was actually a freaking flood, and he beat it back to San Francisco Bay. They went north about as far as the Russian River and said, hey, the Straits of Anon are not here. That's enough. We've run out of supplies. They went back. And then for about 200 years, the Spanish never come up the coast. So our local tribesmen here in Georgetown had stories that were told at my grandpa's sawmill in the 1930s, about the great turtle in the flood. The creation turtle was seen going south between Chipmunk Ridge right here, just coming out of Georgetown as you're going up the hill here, and the buttes. It's like, what they were looking at was the sails of the La Victoria, with a displacement of about 6 to 8 feet, 9 to the bottom of the rudder. They had no idea what they're looking at, and they knew it was a bad flood. Well, yeah, it pretty well clobbered the tribes that were in the valley, killed them, and, you had, you know, cholera and all the associated diseases and stuff that come after a big flood like that. Anyways, California wasn't anything until the Russians started coming down the coast hunting sea otters. Well, then immediately the Spanish go, well, hey, wait a minute, we claim that. We gotta show something that we own that. But we don't want to make the Russians angry. See, we can't make the Russians angry. So what we're putting are missions. That's it. Missions. We're spreading the Catholic faith, even though the Russians are technically, you know, not Spanish Catholic, they're Eastern Orthodox. It's still part of the quote Catholic Church by extension. So how could they be upset with you putting a mission in converting the Indians? Right. And the cannons they got at the missions point towards the ocean, not towards the land. So, yeah, is it a mission or is it just really a fort to try to protect against a Russian settlement or invasion to the area? The Spanish want to prove up on their claim and say, yep, this is ours. So they come in. And that stirred European immigration to California. However,
most of the people that came to California were not from mainland Mexico. Because of the way the currents of the Pacific Ocean are, which goes from north to south, and the winds, which go from west to east, particularly southwest to northeast, the California coast is a terrible obstacle course. For a sailing ship, it's dang near impossible. It's very time consuming to try to work the coast. So if you went out of Mexico City and you want to get to the Spanish colony of California, you would actually go out to the Hawaiian Islands and then sail back. That was much, much, much faster than trying to work your way up the Pacific coast from fill in the blank, any one of the big Mexican ports. I gotta think of this as before, Acapulco and all the other things, were in. There would have been the older names to those. Anyways, you're not gonna work your way up from there. You've gotta go all the way out to the Pacific, into the Hawaiian Islands and come back. So, the Spanish colonists in California were primarily European descent. Very few were mestizo. There were some, but they were the minority. Now, they consider themselves above manual labor in the main part. The Spanish system was that they aren't going to be out there sweating in the field. They're going to have basically slave labor or local labor doing that, and they're going to be the administrator. That's the way the La Eclamida, meaning economy, was supposed to work. So they immediately start grabbing local native tribesmen for slaves, which doesn't mean they're running out like Kunta Kinte gets run down by the Europeans. No, that was other African tribes were grabbing Africans and selling them as slaves. Well, what they don't really want to admit is that many of the coastal tribes had and did practice slavery. Yeah. The Klamath are the worst, well, the most well-known, well-documented. Roughly 70% of the people living in the Klamath tribal area were slaves. Only 30% were owners or non-slave people. Of course, they could mark their slaves by notching their ear, gouging an eye. They are fellow Native American, but they were not Klamath people. They, Klamath, easternmost band of it, is technically the Modoc. They speak the same language, same ethnic group. And the Modoc would run out and grab people and bring them in and sell them to their brethren, the Klamath, in exchange for dried salmon, abalone shells, smoked abalone and salmon meat, everything like this. We get a whole lot of groceries and everything like that for grabbing, people from other tribes and selling them and putting them as slave labor. Well, the same went right on down the coast. Not to probably the degree of the Klamath, but probably close. So the Spanish showed up and they're, hey, we need some labor. We need this. So they were buying slaves from the local tribesmen, and pretty soon they would pit one tribe against the other and acquire slaves. And with enough Indian allies and stuff, guys that you'd bought off, they were grabbing people for slaves. All right. So they developed some pretty good slave catcher capabilities that way. And this goes along for a while until something happened in Europe. What happened in Europe is that Emperor Napoleon Bonaparte takes over Spain and he puts his brother Joseph on the throne of Spain as being the king of Spain. The deposed king of Spain has to make a run for it. And now you've got Napoleon's brother on the throne. So does that make this a Spanish colony, or is it now a French colony, since Napoleon is nominally French and his brother is on the throne of Spain? That kind of takes everything that's Spanish and makes it
French, sort of. This is the reality of the 17 and 1800s, in Europe and the rest of the world, really. Who's really in charge, okay? And this is also true. China is run by the Mandarins. It's not run by the Chinese. The Mandarins have got, their people are in charge, in the administration, and they rule China. They could care less if the Chinese people die. They consider them subhuman. They're Mandarin. They're something else. It's the way it works, okay? So, okay. California's floating along like this. Well, this has a tremendous impact on the people living in the town of El Dorado, right here in El Dorado County. Believe it or not. And what happened is that by putting Joe on the throne of Spain, the only source of mercury for Europe is suddenly now in the hands of Napoleon. And the British and any allies against Napoleon now have to find another source for mercury. And at that time, mercury was vital. Fulminate of mercury is what makes a percussion cap for a percussion cap musket. It's also necessary for a lot of the medicine of that era because it can cure different diseases in different ways. I know we consider mercury to be absolutely terrible. You know, oh no, it's a bad thing. Environmentally and everything else like that. At that time, they used it for a lot of medical things. I'll get into that here in a moment. And for barometers, for a lot of instrumentation, so they can determine with a barometer what altitude you're at, so that you can then determine, all kinds of things for your mapping. You can tell how taught you are, where, how you have to have been. And of course the medical. And I'll just plain go with the, mercury was used for a lot of venereal diseases and bacterial infections. Cause it was the one thing that would actually, you know, kill that. It poisons you, but it will kill that bacteria. So there was mercury tablets that you would take. You're poisoning yourself, and this would kill off the syphilis or gonorrhea, these things. And there are other diseases as well that were not contracted by that means that as well was utilized. Utilizing mercury was a way to control those, kill them. Anyways, and lo and behold, just south of San Jose is the richest deposit of cinnabar you are going to find just about anywhere in the world. So are we worried about the California condors having lead mercury poisoning? Well, a great lot of that is because the very mountains they live in have tremendous deposits of lead mercury. So, of course, it's in the creeks naturally occurring, and that's probably adding to the condors having a little bit of, you know, I don't know, feeling a little lightheaded or something. But on top of that, now you've got the whole world is needing mercury if you're not part and in league with Napoleon. Well, the soldiers out here were Spanish. Joe is put on the throne of Spain, so are they French? And because Joe did that, then in Mexico proper, Mexico City, every Tom, Dick, Larry, Sanchez, Santa Anna are all trying to make it independent from Spain. It's the Mexican War for Independence, which went on much, much, much longer than our War of Independence because they weren't really ready for it. But it was seen as the golden opportunity because, you see, suddenly the king of Spain is French and he has no real vested interest or troops available to go in and try to keep Spain in charge of the colony of Mexico. And California is, if anything, the stepchild furthest out, hardest to reach part of

And as such, Santa Anna is elected as president of Mexico once, and 11 times he seizes power as a dictator by military revolution. So it's just a constant revolving thing. And to point out, the one time that Mexico tried to actually put California under the control of Mexico, General Santa Anna sent General Miguel Treña, and Northern California and Southern California got together to get rid of General Miguel Treña and his army of murderers and rapists that had been freed from prison with the grounds that they now be soldiers for General Miguel Treña. Yeah, that worked out real well for Santa Anna, as you can see. So, okay, the troops or the government that's in California, they're not really impeded in much ways by what Emperor Napoleon Bonaparte says. They're rather removed, okay? But what they're not removed from is the fact that now they got this big source of mercury, and the British need it. There's no getting around it. The British need that mercury. And at that moment in time, you see, there'd been a little problem. A little boy was born in Africa, out of wedlock. Mother was a princess, and the biological father was a prince, but to two different tribes. The biological father was a prince of the Zulu tribe. And lo and behold, that little boy grew up with a kind of a chip on his shoulder, and he got together and he seized control of the tribe of the Zulus in South Africa, and his name was Shaka, the name being that of a parasite that affected pregnant women often, women, and made them appear that they might be pregnant when in reality they're not, which is what his biological father had said of his biological mother, the princess. And in point of fact, no, she did not have an Ishanka parasite. She had a child, and that young man had an attitude. And he transforms Southern Africa into the Zulu Empire, taking over other tribes, and he begins to threaten the British in the Cape of South Africa, his mere presence and the size of his army. And of course, the Portuguese, they have Mozambique. That's the Portuguese colony. And they're having problems with the British taking over India. You see, British have East India, the East India Trading Company. Well, Western India is Portuguese colony that nobody ever talks about. But lo and behold, the administrative top for the Portuguese colonies in and around the Indian Ocean happened to himself be part India Indian. Mother had been. His father had been Portuguese. And he decides the way to keep Britain from taking over more of India, Maharaja, different little kingdoms, is to start selling guns to the Zulus through Mozambique. Okay, so now the Zulus have some guns, and the British are very concerned about that. So they can't really spare. They need more and more troops in South Africa because of the Zulu threat. And the East India Trading Company kind of goofed up. They were growing, contracting for opium in India, British East India, East India Trading Company, and they were running into Chinese drug gangs and smuggling it into China, which the Mandarins really didn't care. They were happy to get the silver. However, there was a little hang up there, and the Mandarin said, wait a minute, you're not doing this quite right. And they seized some of the British opium, and they burned it.

0: Well, the British then decide they've got to teach the Chinese a lesson. They get involved in the first Opium War of China, which they're trying to fight the Chinese authorities with their soldiers against the British East India Trading Company and their soldiers over the legal or illegal sale of opium to China. So at this moment in time, the British don't have enough troops to just invade California to take the mercury mines away from, is it Spain or who is it that really owns that? They just don't have the troops to do it because they're bogged down in Africa with Shaka Zulu and in China with their opium war. So they got to buy the mercury. All right. This makes it a little bit of a problem for them. Okay. They're trying to deal with Napoleon. They need the mercury. So now the price of mercury goes through the roof. And they need it. They've got to pay for it. So now every Sanchez, Pedro, Bob, Smith, George, whatever it is, in the Monterey colony of, is it Mexico or Spain at the time, or is it really just its own entity, California? They all start running out into the hills, and they can, cinnabar is easy to identify. The problem is that you're actually in there running that mercury distillation. The vapors will kill you in about, it'll be a toxic exposure in about a week or two, month. And you'll probably be dead within 6 months, all right? Well, they know that. But the money is to be had. So this enslavement of Native Americans in California kicks into high gear. And the town of El Dorado was abandoned, as was the town of Iquilpacan, which is located, was located exactly where the gymnasium to the Herbert Green Elementary School is, right across the street from the Walmart in Placerville. These village sites were abandoned because of slave raids, because they needed the slaves. They could use the women and girls for miners, ranchers, and brothels. The boys and able-bodied younger men on the ranchos and the missions. Missions also purchased slaves. And the elderly and the lesser capable were being sold to be used in the mercury retorts. So, yeah. What happens goes all the way around the world and affects El Dorado County. So there were very few Native Americans at the time of the gold rush in and around Shingle Springs and El Dorado simply because of the slave raids that had been occurring. The whole point to the Miwok Confederation was to repel and fight against those slave raids. And the Charles Weber's wife, Helen Murphy, she was against the slave trade. Her family were political refugees from Ireland. And so she would be at these different soirees, and she just rose heck with Don Amador, for which Amador County is now named, because Amador, Don Amador, made his money harvesting children, as in taking out his bunch and finding and collecting Indians to be sold as slaves. And it is her brother, Helen Murphy's brother, that married Telequak, the leader of the Miwok Confederation's, their chief, Telequak. His daughter is then married by Helen's brother, and this is now Murphy's California, the Murphy's Rancheria. That's where that comes from. So there's a tremendous amount of history and things that you cannot isolate one from another, because how would you know that a child born out of wedlock in Africa would have a tremendous amount of an impact right here in El Dorado County in the 1830s? It's bizarre, but it did. It's very much interconnected. You're never living really in a vacuum. Things that go on around the world come around and affect you right here. So that's just pointing out You would think there wouldn't be a thing in the thing that could happen in Europe or China or Southern Africa, but here would have a tremendous impact right here in El Dorado County to the Native Americans. So just giving a little bit of what makes it kind of interesting, and you have to understand these things to really appreciate the time in which you live, because here's what it came from and how interconnected things have always been. Now, as it is here, let me give my events, and then I've got to give my underwriter here before my time slot is up. You've been listening to the Grizz and Nixon History Hour, and again, the views and opinions expressed in this program, like any other program, are those of the speaker, and do not necessarily represent those of KFOK, LPFM, or its management staff, or its underwriters. I got Heart to Heart Vineyards, and Pilot Hill is hosting the Vineyard Market, a boutique vineyard featuring local artisan vendors. 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Admission to the market is free, and food, wines, wine-tasting, hard cider, and non-alcoholic beverages will be available for purchase. 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Then I've got...
1: 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I would like to thank for making this hour possible Positive Vibes on the Divide, who supports KFOK Community Radio and all the broadcasters who bring their varied shows and personalities to this little station that could and does. Sweet D and Rasta Jeffrey invite you to tune in on Sundays from 4 to 6 p.m. All right, getting a little late start today on this hot, kind of muggy, beautiful day. It looks like we're in for some cooler weather, and I am so excited about that. So, yeah, I'm running in late, a little bit scattered. I'm going to go grab a handful of vinyl. And I got some trombone shorty that I got from that concert a couple weeks back that was so rockin'. I danced for 3 hours. So keep with me. Thank you for joining us here at KFOK.

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And you are here for a reason. I want you to know that whether or not you find that role that you're supposed to play, your life does matter. And that every single day you live, you make a difference. We are part of the natural world. And even today, where the planet is dark, there still is hope. Don't lose hope.

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You have it in your power to make a difference. Don't give up. Do your best while you're still on this beautiful planet Earth.

Let's see. Well, we just heard Ma Mu's Waking Time, and this is off of their last album called This Is the Venue. Before that, wasn't that amazing? Dolly Parton's Peace Train with Ismatella Sokunthula. We also heard Trombone Shorty, What It Takes, featuring Lauren Daigle. And Xavier Rudd started that last set with Part of Life, as well as Dave McCraw and Crow Queen, Cat Creek. And you're listening to The Blooming Iris and The Bouncing Bee right here on KFOK LPFM Georgetown. 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So very happy to be here. 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We're between the firehouse and the library. Many of you know our programs are rebroadcast and the dates read may not be accurate. All right, a few things going around. American River Conservancy presents Starlight Music at the Wakamatsu featuring music of Petroglyph. The gates open at 6:30 p.m. The concert begins at 7:30. There will also be stargazing, event after party, and labyrinth walk from 9 to 10 p.m. This will be a fun family night. Bring blankets, chairs, food and drink, and registration is strongly encouraged at arconservancy.org/events. And I'm just trying to see what date this is. It is, I don't know. I might have to go to the event page. It doesn't really say. It might be today. It might be tomorrow. It might be the 11th. Check it out. All right. What else is going on here? Let's see. Saturday, September 26th from 10 to 5 p.m. is the Gold Digger Market. There will be homemade goods, antiques, home decor, and beyond. And that's going to be located at the Auburn Fairgrounds. And Growlersburg VFW Post 9241 is hosting a Bakers and Brewers Contest Community Fall Festival and Pumpkin Patch on October 11th. That's going to be from noon to 6 p.m. at the VFW Park at 3000 Veterans Way in Georgetown. There will be a full day of activities where participants will compete for cash and prizes. There will be live music, a kids' zone, hayrides, fall vendors, great fall eats, and beverage. More information may be found on their Facebook page. All right, and Feed El Dorado is distributing free fresh food for all throughout El Dorado County. Locations include the Faith Episcopal Church in Cameron Park on the first Thursday of each month from 10:30 to noon. Pollock Pines Community Center in Pollock Pines on the second Wednesday of each month from 11 a.m. to 1 p.m. Between the Regal Theater and Moore Industries in Placerville on the second Thursday of each month from 11 a.m. to 1 p.m. and at the St. James Mission Church in Georgetown on the third Thursday of the month from 12 to 1:30 p.m. No income verification or ID required. For additional information, text Melody at 530-306-6022 or email food@feededc.org. All right, well, let's get back to it. I want to thank you sincerely for being with me instead of being on the river, because that seems to be one of the warmest days left, and I've only got on the river once, sad to say. Hopefully I'll get some more warm days to get out there, but hey, it's gorgeous, and here we are, sharing the good life. All right, thanks for listening and sharing the soundtrack of our lives. Here we go.

This was in the year of one. And that was about the biggest thing that the man has ever done. I worked in the Garden of Eden. Was in the year

All right. Wasn't that fun? Okay, well, who did we just hear, you're wondering? That was, of course, Pink, All I Know So Far. Before that, Octopus's Garden, the Beatles. Haven't played that in a long time. Mumuse, Lean In. Before that, we had a little Led Zeppelin with Immigrant Song. And a little Pink Martini with Sayori Yuki, Is That All There Is? We also heard Waylon Jennings with Love's Gonna Live Here. Oh, yes, it is. And Waylon Jennings started that last set with Old Man. And you're listening to The Blooming Iris and the Bouncing Bee right here on KFOK LPFM Georgetown. 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Big thanks goes out to Positive Vibes on The Divide for supporting the last hour of The Blooming Iris and the Bouncing Bee. They support KFOK Community Radio and all the broadcasters who bring their varied shows and personalities to this little station that could and does. Sweet D and Rasta Jeffrey invite you to tune in on Sundays from 4 to 6 p.m. And for this upcoming hour, I'd like to thank John Neff and the Roaring Road, who greatly appreciates the KFOK broadcasters, listeners, and local musicians for their strong contribution to our community and its music culture. He thanks you for listening to your community radio and invites you to listen to Droid Nation, music from across the pond, Mondays, noon to 2, with a rebroadcast on Friday, 8 to 10 p.m. All right, I do need to tell you the views and opinions expressed in this program are those of the speaker and do not necessarily represent those of KFOK, LPFM, its management and staff, or its underwriters. I believe we have a full day of live broadcasters today. After me comes a radio show with Dylan and Stacy. That's from 2 to 4. No, 12 to 2. And then Little Ridge Radio comes in 2 to 5 with Doug's Mug. And then 5 to 8, Chanzilla comes in with Georgetown Rocks. And then Greg Thompson closes tonight out with X Marks the Spot. So it's a great day to leave your radio tuned in and turned up. Okay, and I want to give you a little weather report quickly here. Today's high is going to be 95. Boy, it feels hot out there today. Tomorrow we're dropping down to 89. Oh, I was hoping for 70s. 89 with a low of 64. Saturday, high of 81, low of 54. Sunday, we're getting into the 70s. 77 high, 57 low. And then, wow, it's looking like it's going to be in the 80s for the rest of the week. So, good time to get out there and look at those fall colors starting to show up. So, okay, let's get back to the show. I want to thank you for sharing your morning with me and the Blooming Iris and the Bouncing Bee.

my youth is all spent. My get up and go has got up and went. But in spite of it all, I'm able to grin and think of the places my get up has been. Now old age is golden, so I've heard said, but sometimes I wonder as I crawl into bed, with my ears in a drawer, my teeth in a cup, my eyes on the table until I wake up. 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

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How do I know my youth is all?

All right. Well, we just heard Alabama Shakes with Hold On. Pete Seeger. Yeah, I found that album a few months ago in my stack of vinyl that I got, and it hadn't been opened. So I opened it up, and that's what I heard. Get Up and Go. Really love that. Broadsides is the album. Songs and Ballads. So maybe I can fit one more in there. Johnny Cash before that with Get Rhythm. Then we also heard the Alan Parsons Project, Eye in the Sky. Oh, they're watching. Amalia Mendoza with Ichampe. And we started that last set with Marvelous Wolfgang Lore Future Swing Remix. And you're listening to The Blooming Iris and the Bouncing Bee right here on KFOK LPFM Georgetown, live on The Divide at 95.1 FM and worldwide at KFOK.org. 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And the Georgetown Library Early Literacy Storytime every Wednesday at 10:30. 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And oh my goodness, are you ready? There are some funny people coming to Georgetown to celebrate the IOOF Hall. It's a benefit concert for that, and it's Comedy for a Cause this Saturday, September 12th, 2026, from 5:30 p.m. till 9. There's going to be dinner by the Native Sons, a no-host bar, cash only. It's located at 6240 Main Street, and I will see you there. And VFW Post 9241 presents First Annual Renaissance Fair, October 3rd, 1 p.m. to 10 p.m., located at 3000 Veterans Way. There will be music, merchants, entertainment, games, and food. And the Vibes Up Festival is taking place at the Hennington Lotus Park in Lotus, October 2nd to October 4th. Start time is 9 a.m., This is a Cali Reggae Music Fest celebrating kids and community. Check out their Facebook page for details. And I just heard that Dylan and Stacy, they're going to have a rebroadcast today because they're working. 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Oh, we do love our underwriters. Thank you so much for anyone who supports this station. I think it's worth it. All right, let's get back to the last 26 minutes of The Blooming Iris and the Bouncing Bee right here on KFOK. Thanks for sharing your morning.

All right. Well, it has been my sincere pleasure being with you this morning. Thank you so much for sharing your morning. And I wanted to thank Positive Vibes on the Divide, who support KFOK Community Radio and all of the broadcasters who bring their varied shows and personalities to this little station that could and does. Sweet D and Ross to Jeffrey invite you to tune in on Sundays from 4 to 6 p.m. And Russ Elmore and Vanjie Schoening, community members since 2012, support KFOK Community Radio to help keep the station informed and entertaining the Divide and beyond. And Susie and Stan Wamini say they love the variety of programming at KFOK and acknowledge the broadcasters who put a lot of hard work and love into their individual programs, making KFOK a unique and special radio station. John Neff and the Roaring Road greatly appreciates the KFOK broadcasters, listeners, and local musicians for their strong contribution to our community, its culture, and music. He thanks you for listening to your community radio, invites you to listen to Droid Nation, music from across the pond, Mondays noon to 2. It has been my sincere pleasure. Thank you so much. I hope I see you at that comedy show on Saturday night at the IOOF Hall. We love our hall. Please spend a lot of money and donate to the cause. It's a good one. All right. Well, we'll see you next week on the radio.

Well, you know that one. Life is amazing and then it sucks. But then it gets amazing again. Michael Ferrante and Spearhead. This is Finding My Way. O River. Funk Farm and My Muse. So it has been my sincere pleasure being with you today. Thank you so much for sharing your morning and the soundtrack of our lives. I'd like to thank Jollity Farms for making this possible. El Dorado County's licensed dairy is located in Garden Valley, offering Farmstead goat cheeses, goat milk soaps, and lotions. 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Well, if you've missed some of the show or want to share it with your friends and family, it is rebroadcast Sundays 2 to 4 after Sadie's Deferring Waves from 12 to 2 and before Positive Vibes on the Divide from 4 to 6 with Denise and Rasta Jeffrey. So we'll see you, not next week because I'm going to Spirit Weavers, which is another fabulous women's gathering in Southern Oregon. So super excited about that. So I'll see you in 2 weeks on the radio. Thanks so much and get out and enjoy that sunshine.

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0: 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John F. and the Roaring Road greatly appreciates KFK broadcasters, listeners, and local musicians for their strong contribution to our community and its music culture. 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

0: 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Georgetown IOF Hall presents comedy for a cause Saturday, September 12th, 2026. 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Grizzly Nixon's History Hour, Thursdays from 9 to 10 a.m. with Guy Nixon. This program explores local history, its connection to world events, and human and natural history in a folksy, fun, and informative format. We have some amazing history right here on the Divide that has affected or has been affected by world events since 1543, and Guy brings it to life with surprising interconnections and a modern-day science to put it into perspective. The Bloomin' Ass, the Bouncing Bee, Thursdays 10 to noon with Shirley George. Want to hear something great? Tune in to Shirley's show, The Bloomin' Ass, Bouncing Bee, every Thursday from 10 to noon to show the soundtrack of our lives. 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

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A little tongue-tied. Susie and Sam Wamini say they love their variety of programming at KFK and acknowledge broadcasters who put a lot of hard work and love into their individual programs, making KFK unique and special radio station. Positive Vibes on the Divide supports KFK Community Radio and all the broadcasters who bring their varied shows and personalities to the little station that could and does. Sweet D and Rossi Jeffrey invite you to tune in Sundays from 4 to 6 p.m. John Neff and the Roaring Road greatly appreciates the KFK broadcasters, listeners, and local musicians for their strong contribution to our community and his music culture. 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

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Russ Elmore and Vanjie Shewing, community members since 2012, support KFK Community Radio to help keep the station informed and entertaining the divide and beyond. John Neff in the Roaring Road greatly appreciates KFK broadcasters, listeners, and local musicians for their strong contribution to our community and his music culture. 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Sweet D and Ross and Jeffrey invite you to tune in Sundays from 4 to 6 p.m. Susie and Sam Womney say they love the variety of programming at KFK and all its broadcasters who put a lot of hard work and love into their individual programs, making KFK a unique and special radio station. And we will see you next week on the radio. Bye.

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It's not yodeling, and it's not calling hogs.

0: Excuse me, son. What kind of music do y'all call that?
1: Oh, well, thanks for asking. Our fans have been calling it new wave, folk rave, world beat to your feet, hip hop, pop rock, funky twango, jam band grass.
0: Oh, yeah. 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

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Little Ridge Radio here, host Doug Smug, back in action here. Been gone for a few shows, anyhow. Today is the third day of September. Yay. Anyway, I'm back in the saddle here. Anyhow, I'd like to thank our underwriter for the first hour of music here at Little Ridge Radio, Sunset House Recording Studio, and Keith Williams. Keith's a singer for all occasions and the owner of the Sunset House Recording Studio in Cool. Keith operates his studio at reasonable rates. For those interested, he can be reached at 916-276-7490. Keith is also a singer-songwriter, and you can visit KeithWilliamsMusic.net to check him out. Sunset House Recording Studios, underwriting Little Ridge Radio this month. All right, let's get into the show. 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

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Host Doug's Mug playing some picky music. We just heard Crawdad Song. That was Clarence, Ashley, and Doc Watson. Before that, Bend in the River, Leftover Salmon, The Grass is Dead, did Lazy River Road. Storms was done by Railroad Earth. Tim and Molly O'Brien did A Bad Day to Have a Hole in Your Shoe. We got some rain coming. And Chicken Wire Empire started us out with a little Storm Cloud. And this is Dirt. Done by Gavin and background music here. 8.5 hour, KFOK provides public service announcements. 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Box 4238, Georgetown, California, 95634. You can always email it to announcements at KFOK.org, or come on down here and drop it off at our studio on Main Street in beautiful downtown Georgetown. Gray day, rain on the way. From what I understand. Oh, yeah, the views and opinions expressed in this program are those of the speaker, do not necessarily represent those of KFOK, LPFM, or its management, staff, or underwriters. As you may know, many of our programs are rebroadcast, so the dates read may not be accurate. Today is the third day of September. The time is 2:33 p.m. Hey, the Marshall Grange Youth sign-up meeting will take place September 14th at 6 p.m. Come in, sign up for projects including market, livestock, dog training, cooking, and crafts. Open to ages 5 to 19 years old. Poor Reds and Forever Yours Rescue Fundraiser will be October 15th from 5 to 8 p.m. There will be live music, food, and dogs to meet and greet located at 6221 Pleasant Valley Road in El Dorado. Vibes Up Music Festival takes place at the Healing Lotus Park in Lotus, October 2nd to the 4th. Start time is 9 a.m. This is the Cali Reggae Music Fest, celebrating kids and community. Check it out, Facebook page. Georgetown Friends of the Library provides many services to the community, including financial contributions for new books and hosting fundraisers for the Georgetown Library. 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And guess what? Training will be provided. It's fun. It's easy. You'll strut your stuff down here at the station. As I do as well. Come on down. Get your voice heard on the Voice of the Divide. Wednesday nights, check out Night School from 8 to 10 p.m. with your host, Stephen Royale. Tune in for music with a theme to make you think and feel. He has stories, poetry, mind candy at the halftime break at 9 p.m. Check out Night School's Wednesday nights, 8 to 10, Stephen Royale. All right. Back to the tunes here. I think I threw a pretty good playlist together here. Almost finished with the river tunes. Got a little one more fishing tune here. Here we go.

There's hot times in the old town, downtown tonight. Hot times in the old town tonight.

in my hand. I'm going down there looking for that man. There's hot times in the old town, downtown tonight. Hot times in the old town tonight. It's rubber-tired buggy, rubber-tired hack. 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Hot times in the old town tonight.

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I'd like to thank our underwriters for the last hour of music here at Little Ridge Radio. I'd like to thank Sunset House Recording Studio and Keith Williams, the singer for all occasions and the owner of the Sunset House Recording Studio. 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Keith operates his studio at reasonable rates. 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This right here is a little Billy Strings. Oops. Let me do that. A little Billy Strings and Don Julian. Big Sandy and Salt Creek. Oh, Take Me Back. That was Charlie Hayden and... Charlie Hayden there. My Baby's Gone. Jeff Austin, Del McQuarrie, and Doc Watson, Mac Wasserman did More Pretty Girls Than One. Hot Time in the Old Town Tonight. That was Bill Morrissey doing an old John, Mississippi John Hurtin. The Unseen Strangers did Streets of Our Town. Little Bitty Town was the Bad Livers. It started out with a bit of Fish and Blues with Bruce Molsky. Onward and Upward, let's carry on here. Where am I at there? Okay. Yeah, check out this band here, Dead Horses. They're going to be doing Turntable.

You're right. Tuned in to Little Ridge Radio right here on your community radio station, KFOK, LPFM, Georgetown, 95.1 on the FM dial, streaming the world at KFOK.org. That we just heard, Midnight Moonlight, that's Olden in the Way, Psycho Billy Strings Band, that satisfied mine. Brickfield, did Have It All. Drew Emmett, Out in the Woods. For that, we had Dead Tongues doing Wildflower Perfume. Dead Horses started out the set there with Turntable. Hey, at the half hour, KFOK provides public service announcements. 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Box 4238, Georgetown, California, 95634. 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As you may know, many of our programs are rebroadcast. Today's thread may not be accurate. Today is September 3rd. Time is 3:33 p.m. We're halfway through the show. All right. Hey, here we go. What do we got here? Adventure to Downeyville, Gold Rush Days 2026, happening Friday, September 8th, for 3 days of Wild West history and fun, located at 2327 Main Street in Downeyville. 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And right here in town, VFW Post 9241 presents the first annual Renaissance Fair, October 3rd, from 1 to 10 p.m., located at the park at 3000 Veterans Way. There will be music, merchants, and other entertainment. We got games and foods as well. There we go. First annual. Come on, Renaissance Fair. Cool. Saturday, September 26th from 10 to 5 p.m. is the Gold Digger Market. 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That's September 26th. 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Tuesdays from 10 to midnight. All right, back into the tunes here. Hope you're enjoying my picks today. Halfway through the show. Started a new set here. How about a little Bad Livers?

0: Here we go. 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Ready, Jack?
1: Ready, R.
0: Okay. Here we go. Riding down the canyon. Take zillion and four. One, two. One, two, three.

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A great day today. Got some rain coming in overnight. They say about a half an inch here, Georgetown. Yeah. Hey, this is Houston Jones, Trainwreck in G Minor. We just heard New Orleans by Trampled by Turtles and the City of New Orleans. That was Arlo Guthrie. Ramblin' Jack Elliott and Arlo Guthrie did Riding Down the Canyon. Midnight Rider was the Woods Brothers and Mercenary Song, Steve Earle. I'd like to thank our underwriter for last hour of music here. 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The farm stand is open 9 to 6 p.m. during the summer months and 9 to 5 p.m. during the winter months. More information is available at 530-444-0805 or 530-919-2594 or on their website at jollityfarm.net. Thank you kindly for keeping us on the air. All right, we're going to do some more railroad songs here. Check it out. Here we go.

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Here's her, Tops of the Trees. How's the brothers coming to us? Steven Stills before that, Treetop Flyer. Train Song, that was Watch House, formerly known as Mandolin Orange. Gordon Lightfoot did Steel Rail Blues. Waiting for a Train was Yorma Kokkonen. David Jacob Strain did Hurricane Railroad. Yeah, we had Jeffrey Foschlot doing Train to Jackson. All right. In the top hour, KFOK provides public service announcements. 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Great day today. Currently, temperature outside here is 66.6 degrees. As you may know, many of our programs are rebroadcast, so the dates may not be accurate. Today is the third day of September. The time is 3:33. Excuse me. Back up an hour there. 4:33 p.m. Hey, what do we got here? We got Sunday. Burger, Brews, and Bloody Marys is hosted by Tracy at the VFW Post 9241. Sundays, 1 to 7 p.m. Located at 6297 Main Street right here in Georgetown. Check out the Facebook page for more details. Yeah, geoengineeringwatch.org is an organization that investigates global climate modification programs around the world. 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And Georgetown IOF Hall presents Comedy for a Cause, September 12th. That's a Saturday. 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There's a no-host bar. I'm not sure if they're hosting the dinner as well. 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Right here, about the corner of 193 and Main Street there. 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That's today. Earlier this morning, we had Grizzly Nixon's History Hour with Guy Nixon. This program explores local history and its connections to world events in the human and natural history in a folksy, fun format. We have some amazing history right here on the Divide that is affected or has been affected by world events since 1543, and Guy brings it all to life with surprising interconnections and modern science to put it all in perspective. Good show. Hate to miss that one. Alrighty. Let's finish up here. Little Ridge Radio, 9326, number 2.